Boy.

0: So and also the day because I guess I bet to yen. 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
1: Wash a shirt.
0: Into your bar. The gospel DJ, the award winner. That is say, oh no, share DJ Awana and name we the late Awana. Awana knew the late Awana Nani Jumedio Dino and no Timumana Wobwe Juma Kama. Nami Shra Yenina, no nyeke see watchina and ne kwa sorry. Unia sorry be aqua Strong Fire Chapel International Sebra.
2: Amen.
0: And soon together. 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
2: Yeah.
0: Bella the all rounder ni midi mina midi jumedie uchia me. 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Bye
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2: 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I will promise.

Adom 106.3 FM. I'm sure I'll say where you saw Adom. I will feed you Nudaha. 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Nyami Baina Wusum. And I am Sunday. Sana babium, say me and Udano. Me be born Kayas and a Sunday. Yabequa, sorry. Then I would ya excuse. Send a sardine into Unqua, sorry. Uncle Bomba show. I'll share yes, Uda. What do you say, my dad, Nina? Ni excuse you bia and to wunsu and fa excuse you bia and see when you so and unti won't qua sorry da bi yes I'll be a mistake over your big mistake and I your Sunday Nami Bashel Obashawo Wana wadi wa huntu nyanko ponsono. 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

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A Christopher, a young coupon, I assume no. What you were baby that said to me be a cheer for the soda. What is that? Sunday, the double Yesu Christo, my year. Dodo or Beijing, Dino, or Mamu Aquinano, say Befro Munyakupoma, Befro Munima, send the Uji Yesu, dear, we are Yankupomba. 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Watch a man is so abo and 30 apostles.

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Then the promise, do Batty. Your finest gospel DJ. 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Baby, I will be with you, Michelle. Michelle, pa. I for Michelle Munina. And I Sunday. I'm sorry. Chatawale Eko Bosho Ewo London. Show no ambassador, your council show no because. 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Why mose? 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Sana ukredia. And I'm share videos via air circulating. Stampede pa. Because Chatawale be Bosho. And now it's Sunday. My Christopher, yes, we have a choir, sorry. Yes, Christo now, Odi Hua Hua Uno. And now it's Sunday. They are calling Nasi. They are calling Nibium. 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Afi wa kai se Yesu bi wo ho. Bible says

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Se won for Jesus. 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But your investment, a person ye bribi, a person talk car. 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I didn't be can is anu we. Arawo. That is life. Your home share ye. That is life. But Bible says, "Ona wodi woni wohu tu erade so no ade nyina adi boa won awie won yi." 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

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And your automatics will be in to be tomorrow. 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A coupon is semi-shira and a money by your default. 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Aye, ye. 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And po na say as enum e ya ye trendy bi. And the uwa we chi say na we chi be ye. But me akase me uwa. I'm a family chef fridge. That's who I know. What do you mean? I'm 3 months from 6 months now. That's who chef fridge. We are seeing no. So, what do we need to do? You can't go to the house. You can't go to the house. You can't go to the house. You can't go to the house. You can't go to the house. You can't go to the house. You can't go to the house. Solomon said, "Anya ni wo na obe wo na all you who. I can wo one ka o. 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My 12 year old master. 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

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The race is not to the swift. And your name America pan. 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That is life. 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

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I will show you cry. If I saw Ben, Pan, I will be nice. 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I have wrote the billionaire, the most richest person on earth. 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I am material things and young upon the car. Because when him say, a be here, yen. You are providing Sanya Mano as an obonipa. He said, Wuna, Yabo Wapa, we are see, wouldn't Yedi Uba, we are seeing. Maybe pray who said, if you are embra, who said, Nabotre, and young upon the Amano. So, we. That you be who are contact.

0: ye hia ne jumadi empire boni akokuduro nya ni daso nyankopon be shira ye
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0: adom 106.3 fm no sino wasugu awotie no na ye sunday month of August and then your second you know say you know 31st and now August the 8th month. Wow. like joke we are growing. Yeah, new. Yeah, Ben Yaminano. I dare you be one day. I'm packed. 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Yes, sorry. Daniel Mias, he said, hello, it is Susupri. Susupri. Susupri. Have you seen a wolf from now? Be a bad Jahoko. I'm playing a Drubusu. I see a generation here. Be a Paco.

0: na mommy say ka wo say ya jardin pa ye biribi na ene se wu a ye mfa enu kai wo
1: empire boy chinu mi tu ana mo
0: ampa
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0: wo se wiase ase san wo. 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Be betting, like I said, oh, you're not woo. 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And I say, I can't Ghana far who dear Nipa Baku, na Nidin Eba first, and Sana Oma Makano Eba, a doctor, Kwame Nkrumah. And I say, Yan Niba or Banona, what didn't you have a folly politics more? 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

0: and then Pele. Football lovers, Munim Pele, Brazilian Pele. And we will go. But Ghana, you name Nima. We ask you, cry, and your Brazil for a hompo, and you'll be an Nima. One when you baby picture that. Pele Bani. You don't know them. 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I didn't see. 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But you work up Bakubaku 3 in my Brazil. The individual achievement you obey your assassins and the Eddie Kaino Maradona, who named them. Junior Agogo, Junior Manuel Agogo, Yankupo Fanny Crazy. What Agogo, dear? No, Yami Bishai. Robert is a Black Stars ex player. What Black Stars that? What shall go, Magana, and you know, any G? Only Magogo, Babi. And who did you ask about being a mistake? I know what you break. Bra, Nancy and Ovie School. Sister, Nancy and Ovie School. Ovie School, I bought with you, see, and child, what you say? Be a mistake. That baby, mama, now, best away, you know. Nyabutre, why? Yes, yes, yes, Nyabutre. Michia, Obia. Then they promise Dubate, the gospel DJ of the year, the best gospel, my for best in the best gospel DJ of the year. Live on Adom 106.3 FM, the number one radio station in Ghana, with the best gospel DJ of the year. I am me no no. We soon are missing me. That should be me. Who I say, I promise. Adom FM, I no boy, no, I'll promise. I'll promise. I'll okay. Bomi Babia DM fan cancer. Oh, because oh, what you award? Oh, no, born you Adom FM. Aha, me, yeah, my family. Baby, oh, will be an usu, your family. Then, oh, yeah, I'm sorry, why? No one quite sorry, I did back out. Youth president, national youth president, Restoration Christian Church, your national youth president. Yankupon Fanny Crane, the King Jonathan Boketi. Yankupon Fanny Crane, RCC Nibia, RCC Mitra Restoration Christian Church. Nibia Niwa, O Bobo Boketi, dear. O Nimno. Juma Pa, we dear Massa Funinti. 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Bonnie did the can same da. Sometimes you may be a co ye na ye in shed and tinya mabias in us will be ye be na say ye bony din the cancem. One tears you, but ye bony din at the cancem. 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Bokiti wa hanka. Na bokiti wa honu, say. They can pocket in your cup of our crancy, papa.
1: I born here.
0: It was today now, Ubaya.
1: No,
0: Wumpua, what's the Rebecca with the Pia? See, mommy for Royal House in your example. She Royal House, I hear Fiho. She a sorry nigga cracker. And now Perez Dome. Now she members, the number of members, a quite sorry every Sunday. Obi was a sorry no more. Say, one quite sorry one day, the whole church will know, say, I see my see, one ma sorry. And far home, do do. Mammon, yeah, a program no independence when a horn yama. And if I know, Kohua, Obi Abu Sassimasi, Oniha. Obi is a ho. Omuya sorry, wo obi a kiosasi. 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And ye Sunday. 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And de be ye j. For Sego Yachiao Pa, Biaobia, and so it's here. Dickness a Rama over UK, Michio Pa, Dickness my Phil, Dickness a Rama, Nasika Anita Cash, Michio over UK. Hey, Rockstar Arts. And now your birthday. Rockstar Arts. 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
1: work.
0: Ampa. 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
1: best
0: gospel artist yeah DJ and pray God I need him to prosper promise yeah DJ promise enti nyame onshira bebre e besha ye juma tie no ase ye nsho ye mbi ye trust some no enko Matthew chapter 25
1: Matthew 25 verse 31.
0: Yeah.
1: When the Son of Man comes in his glory and all the holy angels with him, then he will sit on the throne of his glory. All the nations will be gathered before him, and he will separate them one from another, as a shepherd divides his sheep from the goats. And he will set the sheep on his right hand, but the goats on the left. Then the king will say to those on his right hand, come, you blessed of my Father, inherit the kingdom prepared for you from the foundations of the world. For I was hungry and you gave me food. I was thirsty and you gave me drink. I was a stranger and you took me in. Verse 36, I was naked and you clothed me. I was sick and you visited me. I was in prison and you came to me. Amen.
0: Amen. Pastor Chino. So far. I am from verse 31 to 46.
2: Matthew 24, 31.
1: 20.
0: To 46.
1: 21, 5 or 24.
0: Matthew 25. From verse 31.
1: 31 to 36.
0: To 46.
1: 46.
0: Yeah.
1: In the main way.
0: And when you think about your
1: tours? Okay. I was naked and you clothed me. I was sick and you visited me. I was in prison and you came to me. Then the righteous will answer him, saying, Lord, when did we see you hungry and fed you, or thirsty and we gave you drink? When did we see you a stranger and take you in, or naked and clothe you? Or when did we see you sick or in prison and come to you? Verse 40. And the king will answer and say to them, surely I say unto you, inasmuch as you did it to one of the least of these my brethren, you did it to me. Then he will also say to those on the left hand, depart from me, you cursed, into the everlasting fire prepared. Then he will also say to those on the left hand, depart from me, you cursed, into the everlasting fire prepared for the devil and his angels. For I was hungry and you gave me no food. I was thirsty and you gave me no drink. I was a stranger and you did not take me in. Naked and you did not clothe me. Sick and in prison and you did not visit me. Then they also will answer him, saying, Lord, when did we see you hungry or thirsty or stranger or naked or sick or in prison and did not minister to you? Then he will answer them, saying, assuredly, I say to you, inasmuch as you did not do it to one of the least of these, you did not do it to me. And this will go away into everlasting punishment, but the righteous into eternal life.
0: Amen. Teaching also.
2: Matthew 25 verse 31. 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
0: 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conta. When you soon year so be boom a conta. 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If you send a mayeno a bay and no man dia dance yes a bay. And then nano or de ya kwa or say at a muda kasiano. 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
2: Yeah
0: pretenders, who are the pretenders?
2: The goods,
0: the pretenders and unbelievers.
2: Yeah.
0: Well, the unbelievers are the goods.
2: Yeah.
0: Now who are the pretenders?
2: The church goers. Yes.
0: And in the Bible says, obey your new. Obey your new.
2: Yes.
0: Oh, yeah, Christonia, many penny, and we say, oh, yeah, Christonia. Now, do it, Raddy. Oh, yeah, so now, yeah, near whom baby, a wigina. Sanet, TNT, was saying, I'm coping best separated the obedient followers. And who are the obedient?
2: Those who act on the word of Christ.
0: Those who act on the word of Christ. They put the word into action. Hallelujah. Yeah. Tell the Daniel, last time we near Casa Faith, you see, faith goes with action.
2: Yeah.
0: Yes, Anna, Christo, someone so et here. We need to put the word of God into action, into practice.
2: Yeah.
0: We practice it. And yet, you're in Kwa. And Yeshua, the real evidence of our belief, you know, is the way we act. The way we act, that is the real evidence. Now, not just a Christo, somo, ye jidia no, enyina ano, eye, se, okwanya ye faso, eye ye nyoma, action, hein. 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
2: Yeah.
0: But as soon as somebody takes away your way, or your way, I feel na yebe anano. You're wrong.
2: You're wrong.
0: I rather see ya na obia. 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And he said you obia tie na yen treat nipa ye. Ni ana fenzo so. As I said, who feed the hungry? You feed the hungry.
2: Yeah.
0: Or the accommodate no. 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
0: souls so wa hwe
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3: mami this message is very powerful ama me hu ni se abrabo aye ko be nyina no one day nipa wo be biko this scripture ema ye ti ase se there is a judgment day coming. There is a second coming of Christ.
0: Oh, yeah.
3: That irrespective of whoever you are, onyame beba bio. Now, Obana, we only have two places. There is no middle ground.
0: Mm-hmm.
3: It's either eternal life with Christ Jesus or eternal life in fire or in hell. It's two places. So there is no middle ground. And now, one thing I'm saying when he said, what Jesus was mindful about here is that when you say you have faith and you don't put it into action, it's fake. So Jesus is trying to tell them that faith without action is fake. So now the Bible says in John 3:16, for God so loved the world and he gave his son Jesus, which means onyankopon kra aside the faith you have
1: in us, he put it into action by giving us Jesus. So if you love Jesus or if you love God, you need to love your neighbor. Because any act of service and kindness you give it to your neighbor, you give it to God. So the two people, which is the goat in his sheep, no, it wasn't because they don't believe in God, but it's because they didn't put their faith into action. So the sheep put their faith into action. When Jesus was sick, you know, or see, tamami yari, tamami wo hospital, tamami wo prison, and you know, or care about your friends, or care about your relative, or care about who suffer with church members. He's talking about the people around you, because when you do it for them, you do it for him.
4: Yeah.
1: And the other people, which is the good, they didn't do any of this to them, because they are seeing it like Christianity is about Jesus. Bibia meye bia eye Jesus alone. And it's very surprising how the unbelievers knows how to manipulate some of these natural laws for them to receive blessings. And we Christians, we suffer because we don't know how to go with some of these simple laws. Bible says, give and it shall be given unto you. Which means if you take care of somebody who is in need, Jesus will also take care of you. So now, we will say, we are saying, most of them that they are rich, we have donations. We call prison. We call hospitals, church equipment, we blood donation and all that. Because the understanding from the scripture has said, even though they are good, even though they are good and they are not sheep, for them to receive blessings, no, they will be blessed. So because of that, you will see a lot of unbelievers who are blessed. Not because God wants to bless them, but because they have put themselves in a position now. God has no any other option than to bless them. Who study some of these antichrist people come here donations.
4: Yeah.
1: But we Christians who say we are living like Christ, we don't serve our brothers. We don't help the poor. We don't visit people in the hospital. Say, yes.
0: Yeah, some Christians are so full big through your power.
1: A lot do.
0: Uh-huh.
1: But yeah, if you study more power, the unbelievers even do that more than we. And it's very bad. But what Jesus is established here is that we should save our neighbor. That's the right thing. Yes, serve your home or so for your friend. Say one of your member, Yari, one of your member, every say my steady Akusia, one bar sorry for 2 weeks. Ni me fra Akusia and check it up. Me go visit you. Let me know what is going on. They are pastors who don't even check up on the members, they don't even know where the members live. So, what Jesus is trying to establish here, and he said the Christian life, you know, is not just about faith. It's about personal relationship. We building relationship with our members. We building relationship with Christ. This is what Jesus was trying to establish here. So I am saying this to encourage every man of God that one of our core mandates on this earth is to visit the poor and help the poor. Visit those in the hospital. Visit those in prison. Any act of kindness that you can use to help somebody, just do it. Mommy, like what you just said, say eto yi, mommy. I'm telling you, you say eyamina to me. I'm not sure I'll pass this test. Because I've realized that there have been a lot of fake people in the system. Ah, on yari obobe said that yet so yari. Just because of person yani daily bed. Oh yes,
0: so what the wisdom be here in Chuma.
1: Exactly.
0: So at I say one thing I say. Yenimuno.
1: Yes.
0: Obi suggested say yam for office key man. And I'm saying no. Bible may in answer.
1: Yeah.
0: Tino say lack of knowledge.
1: My people perish.
0: Yes. E omuso hiamwa, but yenimuno. Now the key no man.
1: Hey.
0: Oh, I also knew me go.
1: Sorry, I'm not part.
0: No, I'm sorry na keyboard ne nyoma we wo e wa hay. Ni nyina bi wo ho. Ni nyina bi wo egu ho bi.
1: Yes.
0: Na obi sorry na anywhere. So what you are saying? Obe sorry na woni meme bia ye Canada. Na ya better so kwa na ye de.
1: Woni hwe.
0: So identity ya the wisdom and ya ade no.
1: Wow.
0: Sir.
1: Mama Benjamin sure pass with me a pass that test. What if it were to be me? I'm not sure I'll be able to pass that test.
0: Because my prepare message.
1: Because we live in a life where the role look like fake.
0: Yeah.
1: And the fake also look like role. You see, in this minam circle, anytime I'm in the circle, me someone me boto because there was a time I me boo be my area me phone. Me and me boo ni pano, they end up stealing my phone. 2013. Because of that minam circle, I'm in sada my pocket unconsciously. You see, so some of these things can cause us to do what? To lose hope and faith. But what I'm saying is that let us continue. Let us continue to serve God. Let us continue to show love. Let us continue to visit the sick.
0: Yes.
1: Let us continue to visit those in the prison. Because when we are doing that, or when we are serving them, we are serving Jesus.
0: Amen.
1: Jesus will not come physically.
0: Amen.
1: Amen.
0: Amen. Amen.
1: Amen.
0: Amen.
1: Yeah.
0: It is said that he had one body with many parts.
1: Yes.
0: Sana tie ye ye nyame akwa. Enti sa won sa yare. Na won sha. Na won sa na seya. What did them? So won onai ba ko ehoka. Na won sha na onai no ye twa what did them? Sana tie tie ye nyame akwa enti sa me yama wo a. It is me yare me nsa ho na me dia ko hospital. Na ya hwa me ne yama madura num na ejai. Miami, who ye? And this am a Yamawa, Sanity, and my yammy ratty. Now, my yamma, me answer me home, because I'm about crampa at your mammy cra.
1: Mommy, what can be pound? Bible, no see, many of you has entertained angels without knowing it.
0: Yes.
1: Which means, even human beings, then you'll be an animal. Be me angels.
0: Yeah.
1: There's a possibility, Lady Yauko Shiano, no. Maybe not your angel.
0: Oh, that's what.
1: Because Bible no see, ye see angels. Ah, ye who say omu ye angels, but yet disregard you omu. I mean, this is very powerful. Yami sharp.
0: Enti na meka se ma yembu ubi animitia. Because unim ubi tomorrow. So ati asi ane bi ekra nyame na shumano about life.
1: Yeah.
0: So ati asi enti se ubu animitia na reject na ebe affect o ankasa. Inti, inti, as I say, Christopher, you sure sapa, yan so for nonco. Church members in Indiana, church members in also, sir.
1: On
0: your door, yeah. Church member be no boon in yonko church member, Mitia.
1: Oh,
0: just our bar, sorry, and a dress in your fainty. No, no, do I want the ain'ty, no, good dear, one dress in any Mitia. So at your senti, yenina ya sampa, or so for Apostle Abuaje.
2: Oh, the Bible says, "Sin one yamma, umi an one yamma me erade." And I nyame somono just say one castle to me don't cry at all. In the line, we say we can join chapter 10:17. I say, "Yentina ajane do me if you say me the men kwa me to na man fabium no be angel me some or the men kwa at all." No one fabium. You bet in the life and say bet me who nyam kupon me nyamano. Just say the who boy ba for the ma onu nyam kupon. Because the same can say, Bibro, home. Ah, Christopher, you mean fire home, and more for the air, my young coupon. It's so be a copenia, Miss Moon's a pencil, Mumia. Me Pemin Quamedia, me Pesemin Quaid, ye mammy, but ye ain't Jenny Apple from. And as the senior Miss Smoke will be cleaning grass, you wish us will be in the arch.
1: Oh, yes.
2: The Niaji say, will be shiasi, and in the life in the Nabram Quay Bassa. Not a quiet life in Samokika, and send out two babies in Tibia. Now you say, someone yam, my yam, my yam, mammy. In the life, I did biara we a piano, we are coping you, Munida. You be a shen, Yanko Ponda, in the life, Yanko Pon between Uniana, Wesiano. Because of a Yanko Pon or Tim, or is a mutremu, Mutramasimunamasimutremua. You may be Sabian, a bayo. And in the life, as I say, yet to the sin, we Yanko Shian 101, being your meeting me the nipper, at the brow, the soul I shall say, Gidina, one, Sajina, a real payer now. And you say, no, and no, was a ready, ready, and ever call so in him. But one now, and we are my sedie. Well, entering the life, a moment, yes, see a dinyanko poichino, and see a year on Yanko Pona sedie, Edimano, near to me, I call so in him. Is in your heaven, I call. Now, heaven, I air corners, a person, whom you barely have heaven. Heaven, I air penny, yay, and pay him. Oh, mean pay, we ask him, pay, we ask him. Now, a better than Yako, any air call fever, come. yekotena hinie baako mu enti ni nyina na ehia se ye nya adwen sakira because se se na adekuti agya ne dom ne se no me de me kra to ho enti san se na 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
4: I'm a little bit of a I share a part of Sano say, Uniska, okay, or the Branami mom. Now, I'm going to catch and so, and yes, Miniska before they do. But, now I say, we all shakwano. If we all Okasa a crown or a man of Philly say, if you are crown on your normal person, see, on your man. And your normal say, like, the team if you are like some special person on your. You know, no crack catch him say, be our angel, and I'm so there be. A well, bear man of God.
5: Yeah.
4: Yeah. I mean, I direct in the same. On my father. And to also, you need to know, man, we are also on corner. And I got no down in the cheek. And I start to saw Shannon. And you don't catch him, be our honor. Oh, or can you meet you up? And somebody says, a banner, bravo, and then your man, and then your man says, oh, yeah. And he was sharing that. He didn't say it's the same, around the same
5: yeah, topic. The same topic. Oh, yeah, kindness. Oh, yeah,
4: yeah. Yeah. And because, or say, I'm catching up. But never could be almost seen it. You say, man, and that will sort of hinder the blessing.
5: Go, go, go.
4: Catching up, yeah, go, go, yes, I did. And I saw for her. Nipa, and catch her, and I said, I did, and man, and yet, through prophecy. And Kawan, yes, I do, and I'm going to go, she. Lastly, in the scripture we had about John chapter 15, verse 13. The kind English. For see, greater love had no man than this, that a man lay down his life for his friends. It is son of Jesus who ever tray, son of the He laid down his life for us. It is your expertise that we should also lay down our life for others. I don't know our friend who said greater love. It is or say, although be a new are a same way, say we will live our life for others. Our life, no, yeah, yeah, and I made the end a shame. It is your expertise that we should live it for others. It is through our love to others, giving intercession. Even in our prayer, we shouldn't be only us. We should pray for others. We should live to impact other people's life. And on that, they may ever say, yeah, yeah. It is, yes, Anna. Just say, yeah, we are showing the God kind of love.
0: Amen.
4: The God kind of love.
0: Amen. Yeah, that I rather say. And you be ready with enough. Yeah, there are bombay. Yeah, Isaiah chapter 58, you know.
5: Isaiah 58.
0: Yeah, verse 7 to 12. 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
1: Isaiah 58 verse 7 to 13 Is it not to share your bread with the hungry and that you bring to your house the poor who are cast out when you see the naked that you cover him and not hide yourself from your own flesh Then your light shall break forth like the morning.
0: Hallelujah.
1: Your healing shall spring forth speedily.
0: Jesus.
1: Your righteousness shall go before you.
0: Amen.
1: The glory of the Lord shall be your rear guard. Then you shall call and the Lord will answer. You shall cry and he will say, Here I am. If you take away the yoke from your midst, the pointing of the finger and the speaking wickedness, if you extend your soul to the hungry and satisfy the afflicted soul, then your lights are dawned in the darkness, and your darkness shall be as the noonday. 11. The Lord will guide you continually and satisfy your soul in drought.
0: Jesus.
1: And strengthen your bones, you shall be like a watered garden and like a spring of water whose waters do not fail. Those from among you shall build the old waste places. You shall raise up the foundations of many generations.
0: Hallelujah.
1: And you shall be called the repairer of the bridge.
0: Hallelujah.
1: The restorer of the streets to dwell in.
0: Amen.
1: Verse 13.
0: Yeah. I see 12.
1: 12. Okay. Amen.
0: Amen. And to wait in Namiasam. So if you are to me, be Isaiah chapter 58. No, I can kind. Oh, the upper crack kind free chapter 1, verse 1, Isaiah chapter 58, from verse 1, Deba. Can kind of win na open with you, Nancopon, a casa chill, nature say, yes, I know my year, a big beer poor my year, a ya humble shrine will soon. So what you say, soon be a douse, no, a bear high at the amount, ain't he? Your mom pie, ma, your tear for.
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0: 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Holy Spirit, take control, Lord. Have mercy on us, Holy Ghost, have mercy on us, Holy Ghost, have mercy on us.
1: Yes, Lord.
0: Church members say yari.
1: Yes.
0: Now so sorry no, are you on any every sound crop for us? Your bumper is a radio for the sound cowan.
1: Yes, Lord.
0: No radin someone ya dear.
1: Yes, Lord.
0: A bray asra bonny for chair, your GDS or your chair.
1: Yes.
0: Your first sound crop for no quite radio.
1: I like
0: our yes, what a yari. What a yari. What a yari. What a yari. What a yari. What a yari. What a
2: In the name of Jesus,
0: your mom pay my did them for homeless. Afraid you made the money who be say yapa. Say circle the end upon your who chop off and to my call baby into what Jane Cranko. So now when I quite say, yeah, I have encountered with that person. And I'm always a sad day and say, hey, yeah, your mom pay my homeless.
2: Man, do you have a genius?
0: Your mom, Pia, said, what's that? Sadly, do I lucky? Well, rubber be a year. Your mom, Pia, said, so homeless for so be to an amount on to an amount quite did you for fee. Said your baya, and now my side did you for no so. No, Nima Rade Crobenia, Obehu Christo, now Benya and Quanji. Young bump, some pia no mow.
3: Holy Ghost, you're
0: not a messiah. You're not a money. You're not a homeless for so.
3: Yes, sir.
0: So for apostle for bibra na ye mompae man
2: me se bompae ma emofra
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0: oh shatara yes lord yes lord yes lord yes lord yes lord yes lord yes lord yes lord yes lord yes lord yes lord yes lord yes lord yes lord yes lord yes lord yes lord yes lord yes lord yes lord yes lord yes lord yes lord yes lord yes lord yes lord yes lord yes lord yes lord yes lord yes lord yes lord yes lord yes lord yes lord yes lord yes lord yes lord yes lord yes lord yes lord yes lord yes 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lord yes lord yes lord yes lord yes lord yes lord yes lord yes lord yes lord yes lord yes lord yes lord yes lord yes lord yes lord yes lord yes lord yes lord yes lord yes lord yes lord yes lord yes lord yes lord yes lord yes lord yes lord yes lord yes lord yes lord yes lord yes lord yes lord yes lord yes lord yes lord yes lord yes lord yes lord yes lord yes lord yes lord yes lord yes lord yes lord yes lord yes lord yes lord yes
1: Bible see now some say Akuma echo share Delilah in same. Mm. Now because of that, you know, Delilah ever be cool, but I want us to pray for addiction.
0: Jesus.
1: Those addicted.
0: Yeah.
1: Obi waha or you addicted to pornography.
0: Jesus.
1: The one shame you free.
0: Oh,
1: Obi waha or you addicted to alcoholism.
0: Jesus.
1: The one normal sa onye free.
0: Jesus.
1: Obi dear ye last. I was yeah. Only man did that did that. Only mad did that did that. Yeah, but cause I was yes with
0: him. I was yes with
1: him. Yeah, battle be in the form of addiction, through pornography, through lust,
0: through

break, break, break, break, break, break, break, break, break, break, break, break, break, break, break, break, break, break, break, break, break, break, break, break, break, break, break, break, 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break, break, break, break, break, break, break, break, break, break, break, break, break, break, break, break, break, break, break, break, break, break, break, break, break, break, break, break, 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

0: 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Your bomb pious say, O be Pierre or what in any form of addiction. I oppressor on that on your copper man or someone, you know. One and a The psalmist said, psalmist can be because he arise, O God, and deliver those that are appointed to die.
1: Jesus.
0: We are in, we have crossed the first quarter of the year. Yeah. This is the time of born Sambiara Yamano agenda said, Kumkro 400, Kumkro for 200. It was our area and one or checking the target. We say, me drew half year. I was saying, many bring a minkum for Bibri, send a me drew me target. See a bomb pious will be Piala, I was soon. We cancel that death
1: in the name of Jesus.
0: Let that go, sir. Yes.
2: Bible said, give us this day our daily bread.
0: Our daily bread.
2: Give us, not give me.
0: Yes.
2: Your bomb pious said, the provision of the Lord shall reach every man.
0: In the name of Jesus. In the name of Jesus.
2: The provider.
0: The provider.

0: In Jesus' name.
1: We are praying against evil winds that are blowing in the atmosphere. Any evil wind that is coming after
0: Jesus.
2: Through sickness. Through lack and want. Through poverty.
1: Through pain.
2: Through witchcraft affliction. Yes, Lord. Your angels. To hold those evil winds from blowing. In the name of
0: Jesus.
2: Let the angels of God arise and hold every evil wind from blowing in our lives, against any church, against our destiny, against our health, against our children, against our business, against our marriages. Let that evil wind cease in the name of Jesus.
0: Hello.
3: Hello. Good morning.
0: Good morning.
3: Mr. Dong, yes, you come home. Odi my name, Odi my name. Yes, you come home. No, my mother, yes, yes. That I said, that you be true. People say, you go to home for me, so. Mr. Dong, come home. 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

0: Yo, Yamin Shrow, baby. Auntie Julie said, Your so do Yamin or Tan in Yan, or your true for Auntie Yano daughter, Yahoo, Yan, Yahoo, Yahoo, Ado, ye, and we used to Christo, a demon. 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
1: ma good morning
0: sir
2: Amen.
0: Your problem.
2: How we choose our leaders in a man or do any pistols from medium. We choose leaders because of they have money, and it will be the best support to as a phone. But you choose leaders, sir.
0: That is it. I'm
2: better here. Christo Subania or see, never bob bra. Yeah, Christopher, problem was animal. It's a woman, a woman, a woman, a woman, a woman, a woman, a woman, a woman, a woman, a woman, a woman, a woman, a woman, a woman, a woman, a woman, a woman, a woman, a woman, a woman, a woman, a woman, a woman, a woman, a woman, a woman, a woman, a woman, a woman, a woman, a woman, a woman, a woman, a woman, a woman, a woman, a woman, a woman, a woman, a woman, a woman, a woman, a woman, a woman, a woman, a woman, a woman, a woman, a woman, a woman, a woman, a woman, a woman, a woman, a woman, a woman, a woman, a woman, a woman, a woman, a woman, a woman, a woman, a woman, a woman, a woman, a woman, a woman, a woman, a woman, a woman, a woman, a woman, a woman, a woman, a woman, a woman, a woman, a woman, a woman, a woman, a woman, a woman, a woman, a woman, a woman, a woman, a woman, a woman, a woman, a woman, a wo yenye
0: yedasi
2: nyame boye wo sane ma no
0: yedasi bebre
2: bachoro
0: yedasi asama papa ya kan die no kwasampa no wakan yo no kwasampa eh no kwasampa no wakan because say ano as a leadership no you choose by the wiska
3: yeah
0: so the wiska and be so you are choose spirit filled people
3: yeah
0: and as a God's appointed people them on based on
3: wiska
0: on my wiska and so be na the wiska no so so no na onim
3: she
0: just a fatam and yan dia dan akwasa hin dey dis kato oh enti ama canality no adoption canality adoption and to bow dick and no nimum payable.
3: Yeah, papa.
0: Because say always continue deny dickin. So when to nimum payable. O gas on ya a year. Coping prayer crow who ye
3: on him ye.
0: So on him payable. Near deny a dickin. Ain't no and I answer ye. But a young sorry in answer. Me de minima sorry be a mod ye. Obi kura elders no kura bibre ni sika nso om elders no gina ho so no minister o minister pa
3: powerful
0: 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Oh, young four more. Nyankopon a two swammer, Juma number to me, I yet. Oh, Tina Macanality, no outdoors.
3: Dorsal. Dorsal.
0: Tell some of Papa Necane and Okrepa.
3: I am paying you like a hobby.
0: Hello.
4: Hello.
0: Damn, Pacho, what is it?
4: Good morning.
0: Morning, Pacho. Udini, baby, I'm Ufrefi.
4: And but there are some black questions because you see Apam.
0: Young Pacho, young Cassa.
4: Question about open and business. Was it Jesus Christ born of a two or an?
0: Was it? Was it yes, you buy no, but you are sorry, Anna.
4: Aye.
0: Yes, met me a cassette. Aye. I did just say.
3: We're hanging up. Depending on your definition for a sorry.
0: Obi
3: wa on who is a dino. They are sorry.
0: That is it.
3: Obisu hunu say nkofo be gadano.
0: Them
3: they are sorry.
0: Enya e dan no na ya sorry no.
3: But me obi well Linus.
0: Hello.
5: Pacho, good morning.
0: Good morning.
5: I'm Pacho, what is saying?
0: Pacho, you who you announce where?
5: Enya me adam.
0: You miss
5: am okay na down machine in 90. Na me so me na me so for to go aso di ba me body.
0: Yeah.
5: So for no, or not so for no, you want to say, maybe I say, or not the unquan and done.
0: Unquan ammonia, the
5: minimum. Junior pastors on your normal. So for junior pastor, cry, I will cry when you need baby, I watch it. If you only junior pastor, you come up, when baby, I watch it. Members in so and so formal and say, crown, yeah, let me give them more. I'm not going to be able to do it. I am a woman. And that means no, we have something to do.
0: Yeah.
5: And it's very important.
0: Okay.
5: But I must say, money and management, the sprinters.
0: Yeah. Yes,
5: sir. Michael.
0: Yeah. Yansu ya da se pa na min shira no contribution. Amen. Amen. 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
3: Mo me nyame shop na onye okese. The service no was very powerful.
0: Amen.
3: Pa.
6: You must more revelation.
0: Amen. Amen. Na me shira mo so. Me pacho mama yeah.
3: Me diani prophet Naneje from any praise prayer ministry. So
6: okay. Me din the apostle David Abuaji. Pure Vision Church International. Me number is 0246 25 1177. 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
8: 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Yeah. 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
3: mini. Aside that got on of
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11: 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I'll promise. 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
12: 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Our DJ. I'll promise.
13: Bonny Moon. I'll promise. What's here, Adam? Oh, my men. Oh, bombing you. To me, promise, but who you come on. I come in. On a do 106.3 when I know I can't. Oh, promise. Hey, promise. I did say, I could be an
14: insomnia. Promise. I'll promise. I quite bog gospel. How much he be me loose and call my wife a clan of the to once. Me have a person because he promises so proper gospel. It's okay, yeah. Now, oh, me the man come on, you know, and I'm see, I'll call him and change his station now. I'll promise, I quite bog gospel.
15: I will say from the east to the west, the name of the Lord will be.

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1: 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Keep listening to Promise. He's so good.
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Out of your chair, Kasi if you are dumb 106.3 FM, a bro, and then no pay. 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

0: My patch of phone line is near 0302216561. 0302216561. 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The last number no either 61 and answer 62. Near declining in IP 0302216562. 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
0: odi ya asem aka
1: e wo ka by ways.
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1: and I true by singing
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1: and I feel by giving offering
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1: We dance.
0: Okay, the five. 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Wow. And I won semu bo si yembon semu ne uradiasi. Now the ujina hosa ano. Then semu bon si yansiya.
1: Correct. And I feel you confess it.
0: Yebeda ye wase ebe bo ni tinda oh my

0: Thanksgiving offering.
1: So today, you honor Zoshin Power Tema. Your first offering, your Thanksgiving offering.
0: Yes, sir.
1: Thanksgiving offering.
0: That's what we do. Thanksgiving offering. Wow, my uncle at the hospital. Wow, my uncle now the scanning
1: done. Wow, awesome. Shouldn't be your normal offering.
0: Debian, you package it.
1: So the 100 cities, 200, 500. I'm assuming you know one hospital. I told any panny first aid crying for my
0: lab.
1: It's a quiet lab. A be quiet lab or any panny. And can first aid the doctor that I team the first aid in my bed. My son quiet lab test in my arm. And I doctor no answer back your lab across or call because what affiliation.
0: Yes, yes.
1: Then the paddle of the mob will call
0: Odipao, baby.
1: You know, I serious. Oh. My daughter, I few when you are married.
0: Yetawasi, 31 days in July. Oh, you kept us, you preserved us, you protected us, oh, you took care of us. Those of us who traveled, oh Lord, we thank you. Oh, when you're numb, when you're numb, you're so, when you're numb, from car, find Mumoto, actually, rather bicycle, so rather Ningina move, would you charge the young boy, your home buying boy, your home son of buying, your cassia, your tawasi, your cassia, tawasi, your cassia, your dear, your young nomi, your shiny, your fra, maybe a yaddy, a tree, too, a rally, a tawasi. Yet I was, Yanope, Yadawasi, Yadawasi, Yadawasi, Yadawasi, Yadawasi, Yadawasi, Yadawasi, Yadawasi, Yadawasi, Yadawasi, Yadawasi, Yadawasi, Yadawasi, Yadawasi, Yadawasi, Yadawasi, Yadawasi, Yadawasi, Yadawasi, Yadawasi, Yadawasi, Yadawasi, Yadawasi, Yadawasi, Yadawasi, Yadawasi, Yadawasi, Yadawasi, Yadawasi, Yadawasi, Yadawasi, Yadawasi, Yadawasi, Yadawasi, Yadawasi, Yadawasi, Yadawasi, Yadawasi, Yadawasi, Yadawasi, Yadawasi, Yadawasi, Yadawasi, Yadawasi, Yadawasi, Yadawasi, Yadawasi, Yadawasi, Yadawasi, Yadawasi, Yadawasi, Yadawasi, Yadawasi, Y as I am Bahabi Mwani, a Cassay Yadassi, and what Jesus Christ did the moon. Amen. Yami in Shrau, Papa, Yami Shrau, Sabri, Yabom Paye, Yajuma de Adia, Shiradin, Sessera, Radis, and Manning Yahuade, Yansani, and Imdian Yasuna, Nemo, the Hong Kong, Kong, Fandu, Mum, and Fefidi, so airwaves, season from member Bibiada, Rade, Ankasa, and Shen Huan, when Yampacho, Yamon Paye, in Jajumedi, and Shiradin, and Sans on Kaya, on Waye, oh, on Fajumedi, so Saya, dear, on Fajumedi. Soon crying, or for you made you soon stretch away for us here, stretch rather that. You see, I name for you soon, and you obey a Lumusia. You to me just so there would Adias, and I did there would Adias, and would Adia free and Adia Nassi be more yet or stretch away or boy, oh Jesus, you judge me the show and sack. Yes, also the boy, the source of the fat no moon, Wangasani, a be yet, be dear, Kanye would attend, Cassafire moon, one year be friend, one year be to no. Wanye bekasa adie biada ye ye manye ne be so wan munyam sai show wan munyam papa ma ho kwan e mane nsie mane maso e wo Jesus dremo wani munyam na mane di ntumi na manye kese e wo Yesu dremo rade 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moon.

0: I'm saying, I better tell you, I'm going to know you about me. 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
1: ma aka Emma.
0: Aka, all right. 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
1: The patch of free,
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1: hallelujah. 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

0: Ifi inami yabasumu nyami yeshirawo nada nyami rinda ane
1: Yeah, yeah, that's why I had the papa. 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I had the pa sister Emma Yaminsrao, Yaminsrao, that's it. Good. I had the hope you will be a mess somewhere at the.
2: But I mean, me feel for you now.
1: Great. That's a teacher. Right. But why me?
2: Oh,
1: mama.
3: Lovely daughter, what you saying?
2: Yes, I don't know yet, pa.
1: Good. 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
2: Hallelujah, yamie, na wuyo yini, amparase. 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
1: Mama, yeah, that's it. Yeah, Mishra, Papa, so what to do? What to say? What to my young say? Prayer woman. What to the Bible class? That's it, Papa. With the Bible class.
4: I see.
1: Agogo. All right. Reverend Isaac Agogo Mpacho Tony Enko.
5: Jeda was you. 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
1: Me Pacho Debi. 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
5: where are in verse 2
1: and yeto verse 1 in
5: me pa jo yo pa jo yo
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1: 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That's the Yami shout.
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1: 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Oh, brother Opoku. 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
2: din
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3: opoku yedasi nyami
1: Obi was subi all right we here opoku Barcelona Obi was so mesume rade. Okay, me pacho udini baby afrefi.
4: David Frimpong.
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1: Yeah, that's it, baby. Why are there? Nyami, Enshra, Papa, Papa. 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Brother Frimpong, yeah, that's it. 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
0: My name is Yelfunila.
1: All right, Pacho Tudin, and you baby, I'm free.
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1: Antoinette, Mami, Esidazi, Afienya.
0: Yeah.
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0: You, that's hallelujah, yummy. 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
0: For you.
1: Bye-bye. 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Okay, Mr. Jenny Evans. So on behalf of Omai Kron Kron Ghana, I wish to thank God for August 2026, I have a prayer request. All genuine Christians must join hands to pray for the peace in Ghana. Some people are pushing my president, J.D. Mahama, in demonic agenda for him to violate the constitutional provision to run for a third term in the 2028 general election. All right. We so say... on my family, okay, on behalf of my family, and behalf to praise God for making it possible to bury my mom successfully. His name be praised all the time. Okay, Lucy Tonto, Mama Lou, all right. Wenso Aye Bimpong. Ernest Kwame, I thank God for protecting my family and I for ushering us into the new month of August. God, we continue to thank you. When the enemies attack us, you are always around to save us. In Jesus' mighty name, greetings from Achim Kusi to you and your team. Stay blessed. Amen. All right. Amen. Okay, Mamalu, also thank the great team that's Mesum Erade, especially Sister Francisca, all the way from Accra. All right. Wesu ye mami Amma Kwabia. And also I say thank you Jesus for the gift of life. My family and I are grateful. Happy new month to everyone. I pray that this new month will bring us joy and above all God's peace and love to everyone. Congratulations to Mr. and Mrs. Agi Kumi of the Presbyterian The Church of Ghana, Faith Congregation, Odoko, Official Town, as you name your twins today at church. Mame Amma Kwabia Bimosi Jesus, we thank you. Wenso ye omampa siang, papa. Omampe siang. Papa say, the peace of our Lord be with you. Papa be with you also. I thank God for seeing us through to the month of August. In fact, two of my children, including myself, fell sick seriously, but His grace has healed us. Ye deura diasi ema wonkwa ani ebusiane nkwa. We ye Doris Owusu. O say I hope say Doris Owusu enye ye sisi. O say Way a German into the Germany flag a bit butter home. I say thank you for being alive till now. thank you for being alive till now. I wish my bro, Pastor Benjamin Usu Buafo, happy birthday and God's blessing. May all the dreams, his dreams come to fulfillment in Jesus' name. Amen. When you see a Master P, or say, good morning and happy new month to you and your team, Eja Usu, watching you live inside London. I thank God for ushering us into the new month. Happy, blessed first Sunday of the month. Teaching, reaching out to Angel Akosua Kunedu, aka Sister Pastor Enoch Opoku, Sofumame Cecilia Kunedu, and Mama Doris, all of Resurrection Power and Living Bread Ministries International, Coventry Assembly, UK. Mama Doris, we any original na, we know any original. And what's he say? All right. We so Lydia Dagadu. I say I thank God for my life and my family. Anthony Banford Otu. I say I want to thank God for his mercies. God has been faithful to me. God bless you for your teachings on this program. This is the biggest Bible program on radio. And they mean that now. You have done well with your teachings. For your teachings last month. Okay. God bless you, Eje Usu, and your team, especially to Osofo Apieje. Right. When so Lucy Ton to BM, or say again, thank the Church of Pentecost at Tonsu number 2 for what they did to me at my mom's funeral yesterday. We see a Paulina Parku, or say I thank God for sustaining me up till now, despite the health challenges I'm going through. I am very grateful. Comfort Ama Jimfa, or say I thank God for my life and that of my family. Good morning, family. We thank God for yet another wonderful day. We thank him for waking us up this morning. May his name be praised. The Bible says if it had not been the Lord, where would we have been? Thank God, Jesus. Mama Monica Osei from Oyarifa. Right. Wenso Osei, good morning, Eja Usu and your team. God richly bless you all. I really thank God for how far he has brought I and my family. Families, friends, entire church, the Church of Pentecost, Bethel Assembly, North Taifa. We bless his name and give him all the glory and adoration. Amen. Kindly read Psalm 34:1-4 for me. Me pacho be kind echri yepon ame kind. This is here. I am ma say true. We so and tell me Dickness Vivian Efua Addison. All right, and see hey Basa.
2: I was so
1: long.
2: Was it Savvy Swift is watching? Savvy Swift is watching.
1: Mm-hmm.
2: Lucy Tonto is watching. Mm-hmm. Swift again. Anna Bimpon, NS Okai.
1: Mm-hmm.
2: Anna Mame Ama Kwabia
1: Makain
2: is watching.
1: Mm-hmm.
2: Mami Amakwabia is watching again. Mm-hmm. I have some people here.
1: All right.
2: Was it Teresa Ado is watching?
1: Okay.
2: Master P is watching. Emma Peggy is watching. And Lydia Dagadu is watching.
1: Okay.
2: Lydia Dagadu is watching Master P again. And Lydia Dagadu once again. Lydia Dagadu. You are watching there, okay. And that's all for quite.
1: And Master P B must say special happy new month, also reaching out to Linda Opoku, aka Mabena, Pablo, and Erabena, all of House of DL Fan Club. We insu ye mena aye or say good morning to you all. I thank God for today. Amen. Comfort Amajin Fabiemo say I thank God for this special program from Ejawusu. God bless you and your team. All right. And Doris Ousu, I say thank you, Pastor Jacob Ando, for reading my message. God bless you. All right.
2: And Teresa Ado is watching.
1: Okay.
2: There's a comfort. Ama Jemfa, you said it.
1: Pachowai.
2: Okay. All right. Sister, I also learned what me also send a voice message. You know. There is a bit me it here. Ana mina aye.
1: Yes, my kind.
2: Mina aye.
1: Yeah.
2: Okay. Mina aye. Service city the plan or true.
1: We see a good morning, Reverend Jawusu and your team. God bless you all. Thank God for another blessed Sunday. May his name be praised. Hallelujah. Amen. Dora Sampa. And I think, sir, okay, we also say, Jawusu, good morning, you and your team. I thank God for protecting and guide Blankson family and Ama Mercy family. We thank God, always. We thank God always. Amen, amen. Okay, one for Dinyamba. Yeah, that's it.
2: Maybe should have a messenger.
1: Okay.
2: Yes. Messenger, I was he, Henry Collins. Collins and a fee fafa senior Joe Cumson.
1: Okay.
2: Henry Cums and Henry Collins and a Ellen Fafa senior and a Samson Kofi in tow. Na fi mrantehene kwabena na Douglas Boachi to musu su edifa messenger call.
1: Okay, all right. And see, I think say ya ken kind mo amode abenyina urade adum yetumi aken kind e de amamu urade nshamu obes o de beba ye be kind but sabre de I think say e be call Bible reading no. Time and see, you call Bible reading. What they are by a kind, I mean, shroud. What the baby and why a be kind. Papa goes away near a banner horn. And see, you best circle 0302216561 and 216562. Or two.
2: Okay, yeah, that was celebrate. Also, Nebusiano, our landing. Yami in Shambibri, Sisaya. Chow, Mammy Nebusian.
1: Good, I had a day. I am Pachaya Munsi, Anna Mumbi de Frafra, Ayana Munsi, why are they?
2: Sisters of my interior, Sabony.
1: Okay.
2: And I sister Christy, and so our Teshi.
1: Okay.
2: Sister Christy, and there a Nikunu, and so birthday. Sister Christy, our Teshi, Church of Pentecost. And then Nikrum is a CDU and your 70 years.
1: Wow.
2: And he umbaka de radiase. Is this a Christy, a radi and come home? Now, we shall be brilliant. So, and Timmy's a CDU. Yeah, we show happy, happy 70th birthday. Is he a pepe?
1: Enough from.
2: Indeed, I'm sure we'll be brilliant.
1: 70 years. Enough from.
2: Now, a deaconess and so, our Church of Pentecost.
1: Okay.
2: Tish.
1: Mami Abeyi will say glory, hallelujah to month of August. I thank God Almighty for seeing us through the month of August. And we thank God Almighty always. When so or say anti comfort a uku of Pantai or the fire SMS. I thank God for protecting my children, grandchildren, and the entire family from January 1st to August 2nd. I also thank God for adding 365 days to one of my grandson's age. He will be 14 on the 4th of August. In Tina say 4th August and then and do 365 days. And his team people pray for me. God bless you all.
2: Reju every Fosti at Sprinter's Basket. Or say that please good morning to you and your team. Please thank God for me. The good Lord has added 1 year to my age. I am very grateful for what he has done for me. And if you see which he was spent his basket, the radius is what they are fee. I can't feel radin your case.
1: On your case, pa radin shroud for steam. I mean, shroud. 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
3: Ni mi fefo nyina.
1: All right, Mr. Bimpong, pacho what is saying?
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1: Enko.
3: 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Miss Randy Dean. 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A Yasi and Timoho. 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Osro any epic assassin assassin. 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Ready a name and a oriva. Or a bat, a big book as I say, attain. Or a big book, we are saying, attain, clean emo. 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
1: And I think I read the.
3: I said, so,
2: Yo,
4: my name is here for you now.
1: All right, but you didn't be a free free. Cast up a so kind.
4: Say the Felix.
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5: Pa cho yo.
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5: 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Oh, sing to the Lord a new song. Sing to the Lord all the earth. Sing to the Lord, bless his name. Proclaim the good news of his salvation from day to day. Declare his glory among the nations, his wonders among all peoples. For the Lord is great and greatly to be praised. He is to be feared above all gods. For all the gods of the people are idols, but the Lord made the heavens. Honor and majesty are before him. Strength and beauty are in his sanctuary. Give to the Lord, O kindreds of the peoples. Give to the Lord glory and strength. Give to the Lord the glory due his name. Bring an offering and come into his courts. O worship the Lord in the beauty of holiness. Tremble before him, all the earth. Say among the nations, the Lord reigns. The world also is firmly established. It shall not be moved. He shall judge the people righteously. Let the heavens rejoice and let the earth be glad. Let the sea roar and all its fullness. Let the flood be joyful and all that is in it. Then all the trees of the woods will rejoice before the Lord. For he is coming to judge the earth. He shall judge the world with righteousness and the people with his truth. This is the word of God.
1: Thanks be to God. Brother Amen. 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
0: 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Oma epo na nema ye wa amen.
1: Area.
0: But when you
1: see at the 13.
0: 13, yes. I'm in the 11. 13. 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
1: Assassin me. Yes, Erazasam me.
0: Erazas,
1: and no, nothing, Erazi. Yeah, that's it. I mean, sure, Papa. Good, bless. Obi was to be a messum a rat
6: day.
1: Champion woman. Firstly, yes, yeah,
6: Joseph.
1: Good, Yanko.
6: Yeah, well, now I need to name your mono. 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
1: okay one name last caller udi baby of free
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5: 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A Radama, Bedu, Adrian, never my Eden Kama. 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Iradiama, the Zula ye. The Habegre Malaman could not think. 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A Viala and Aura of Wutsu. 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About Vapelli lay a Bua many cototi in Denny. The Ma Auma Ama Eli Felacu. 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
1: Yeah, you learn your milimo, that's it. 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
6: Yeah, that's it. 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

0: Okay, when you came my yeah, Mr. Bimpon was anti-tree. 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My Messi, Antoinette, can fancy. And I first in a coyote, can ga dangbe. Mr. Fezzi, I can a crapim tree. Benjamin Zuno can airway. And Mr. Nyate Pibet was so. Emma Mensa can ga and a perpetua a kind enzima. When so Simon Edu or say we appreciate the gift of life and the winning of precious souls towards the Almighty God. Yours in the service of the Master Teacher Bonnie Bain Bremain Esiam. When you tell Isabotri, I thank God for ushering me and my family into a new month despite my health challenges. We are grateful and may his name be praised and may he take us through in Jesus' mighty name. When you Vicky Techi, thank God for new month. When you Ruth Andor, thank God for his grace. Good morning, Daddy and your crew. Where your comfort, imagine if I thank God for the life of Pastor Philip K. Tamaklu and wife of the Shabu Worship Center, the Church of Pentecost.
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2: Mrs. Grace Insia Owo Adenta, good morning, Eja. Please pray for my brother-in-law who is sick at the USA. Jesus. 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Him pa ye se erade osuma na se man ko sai according to Psalm 107 verse 20. O man asem to no so na sem se ne man tampio me nya yar sa ki si so man tampio to
3: yes,
2: no. Ento we in law no so e no bi biara wo yare.
3: Yes Lord.
2: Na moja no empata ma no.
3: Empata.
2: E se urade yar sa ni no bi biara wo yare awuti.
3: Amen.
2: E wo urade Yesu Kristo edini mu.
3: Amen.
2: Na comfort button. Comfort button o se eja intim greetings to you. We thank God for bringing us to this far. Praise be to God. He has done great things for
3: That's right.
2: me and my entire family. Comfort. Enima Boating of Chebi.
3: Okay.
2: Comforted my Boating of Chebi. Okay. And he, my main announcement to you, and I really need to say, in your Baba, no, so if you Coventry and animal me, if you more Abessin call a quayne ye, Yamia Bamiminda, a beya, a war, a sensu, a bay, a doma, and tisisa, nana ya, a dubia, a rade, and can't be brina or more when a bushelling in our home by Obra or Babesin, quay, oh, mammy. 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
0: Alright, and see, yeah, da obi bi ada working kai ma yen ase papa papa. 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Verse 4. For great is the Lord and greatly to be praised. He is to be feared above all gods. for all the gods of the people are worthless idols, but the Lord made the heavens. Splendor and majesty are before him. Strength and beauty are in his sanctuary. Ascribe to the Lord, O families of the people. Ascribe to the Lord glory and strength. Ascribe to the Lord the glory due his name. Bring an offering, Otie, and come into his courts. Worship the Lord in the splendor of holiness. Otie, and also worship the Lord in the splendor, and that in the beauty of his holiness. Tremble before him, all the earth. Ube radieni mu asuru, ma humpopo, wanya wadamfo. Worship the Lord in the splendor. Okay. So verse 10, say among the nations, the Lord reigneth. Yes, the world is established, in it shall never be moved. He will judge the peoples with equity. Let the heavens be glad, and let the earth rejoice. Let the sea roar, all that fills it. Let the field exult and and everything in it. Then shall all the trees of the forest sing for joy. Last verse 13. Before the Lord, for he comes to judge the earth. He will judge the world in righteousness and the people in the faithfulness. This is the word of God.
2: Thanks be to God.
0: All right.
2: Yeah, so for say here the last verse, no, the last about two, no, say
0: 12
2: and 13, no, say mapete mu in ya mapete mu any dear umu enina any a rusi na kwaye mu in ya enina ebetu any ye ejum awa erade enim na oba abebu asase aten obebu wiase aten trene emu ne aman ewo 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
0: yeah.
2: Yes. 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And I cast an ekas, Abia Becas, I won't go try his rider. And to Onyan and Yakupo, you. Benjamin Samayan, as I say, one on ye free, a mammy. Work on some 22:9, Padua South Calmary.
0: 22:9.
2: Some 22:9.
0: But your brofu and a tree.
2: Which my came here.
0: Okay. Tree no say, na. Wo ana wo yi mi free mi na yam
2: wo na wo yi mi free mi na yam titie wo abofra bi to ye free mu a ebi a ontimi e ma chure for the 9 months no na wa miscarriage na wo de nyankopon e bo ho ba wo ye free no 9 months na e ma chure wo ma me kwa wo so no wo no wa free mu wo wo e fa na ho e fa wo akwale bi wa ye wo na wo ye ho no a wo be o de du be fie en wo nyina be du sei and then young one will you feel, mammy? That can Psalm 71:6. 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
0: Psalm 71:6, or say, wonder. 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
0: Hallelujah.
1: And then I say, was it a man in a mountain room, Emma Radia? 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What else I can do?
3: Okay.
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0: 22 verse 9. 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
1: That's the shebre. 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Aye, or no, I shall and swap your home by. 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
1: 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And the as a danke ready say. 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Ye de ensembo asa enyum tuo enya ye ye. Ni wasi monfa aye de Emran Abenya Asu. And I have first Sunday of the month. I said, I've been at the Kakome Rade. A kind said, the whole month in one hospital. Kaku Yanko Radi Ufum. A so for a man person, I was so one in the money in I yadi. Yadi and it is a weird thing. There's a Radi Ajo. So for a Radi Shrau. You said, and there, when a Usano, a Bakakwada, a Radi Asi. Timon, sorry, a radi or our Kakunkum, Yam Somono, yes, sooner our Kakunkum, sir. And was it as I seen in a moon and popo owning him? Na moon can a man a man was say. A radi dene. Neviasi etimo I ain't him. Na obedi a man a mine, also a watin him. Ma was sorrow, any and ye, na as I say, and so I won't answer penal. Ma elpo, any, ne my ensu and na pete mu enria, any dear, a woman in ya, and so. 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It's all your table for. Now it's a bit about manipulation. We bet you my phone be so. Yeah, now we see lawyers and right. Yeah, no, we are mistaken. And when I back one, I don't mean any more. As we said, we'll be able to interpret it. And when I don't need Nippon can grow, yes, sir. And Marana, that one woman in any more. It was in Ubia by interpreting Emrano. And there was a judge be able to interpret Emrano. And from a second court, near the court, high court, near the court, your friend saying, appeal court, near the court, supreme court. Judge is in the answer, so she am running in a. I didn't see, and as I say, supreme court, a bread. And I said, a peacock, a bread. Well, Brad, send me a committee. I come on the
4: crowd. I see here.
1: You bet me I come on the crowd. I see here. This is the high court. From high court, near the court, a peacock.
4: What
1: you must say? What brand of credit? What's the war about? We are telling you. There's a just judge who is coming to judge the judge of the land. The land of Pedia can say, Essay, I'm here to move here down. Maybe we are seeing now. No, Timu for the crowd for no be born. Was he a man who pulled in him? Nayan summon one with Kakun Krum. Amen.
4: Amen. Nayan summon one who can crum crum. If I saw Tim say near Obuatim Waf Watano, or Nam Quem Uba, or Nam Quem Uba. Yamitaka say, say, when would your fans all my Obekoho? Sister Franska, Odia kakra de bekam
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0: yeah.
2: Now what you saying
0: senior major no eh
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6: e ko so ya ye tuntrum asida and then come for and the dream ready
2: Nay, my wada. Happy birthday to you.
0: Thank you.
2: Happy birthday to you.
6: And then I'm a young fee at your number.
0: Good.
2: Well, yeah, 51.
0: Watch it.
2: Nancy, eh?
6: Nancy, I know.
2: Okay.
6: And then I'm a instrument, so I saw them.
2: And then I asked me,
6: Obridi na woda na openi pati kozu wa openi pati mempeni pati mepese yemfa yakoma nyina bom ne yemfa nyire
0: wuri
6: ntini David Kasano kan he say I will bless the Lord at all times we will be a mifi kwapeni abrante ananka me wasabro ma me de kwa fumro yakotwa jani ya de e de aba fi anzana yenye bi ne ma betangra krom I think 10 years now, no, so Nyumbia, Papa Overton, Wangaza,
2: Yum,
6: na wo meta ye china ye share radi e no nya
2: time na ye saying
6: 4 p.m.
2: e wo fa hen
6: e wo PIWC Danceman
0: Ave Maria
6: opening wo I just said e wo Danceman Ave Maria acha ye
2: yonti de na ye che for hwe ni mu
6: o ye hwe ni share dam riku no kan sem bi mse dia da time ka che wo se kwa mi wo se
2: osuru bui
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2: 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Say, ye na itchy and a mon eddy a GDA, a boy and GDA so. Na young ye say, and a young uncle, nay a giddy I said ye say, ye timmy ishra a rade, ye dana say, na ye sorry noa. Me did ye say, they were come as a debiano and a rade or sorry be into your rade baby mon. And the pastor. Yeah, that's so bad. Well, last week, na I'm
6: ready. Reverend Doctor, I'm not
2: saying. Hey, they only made one of
6: them. The last word, they said, "Ewura busui muncheyo, obi timisha atare, nanzo bine wuro. 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
2: 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Well, was Russian Papa Living Bread Ministries International, the Accra West. One in Bishop Ujian San, and one who assisted Bishop Ujian San, our Dansoma branch. kwa me yedwa seso ba ye
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6: 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0244 0244 0244 0244 0244 0244 0244 0244 0244 0244 0244 0244 0244 0244 0244 0244 0244 0244 0244 0244 0244 0244 0244 0244 0244 0244 0244 0244 0244 0244 0244 0244 0244 0244 0244 0244 0244 0244 0244 0244 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0244 0244 0244 0244 0244 0244 0244 0
2: modern year womb. And a rather man was down also.
6: Amen.
2: And was loud to be the man.
6: Amen.
2: Yes, the man.
6: Amen.
2: I will kiss you. Amen.
0: Amen.
2: The boss, and that's so by.
0: And you would say, Sofu Kami Manu Cranium, and Nayan in the Bishia. Oh, damn, so man. All right.
2: And he, Apostle, Paul A.J. Orchard. I know I am founder of Faith Light Prayer Ministry. One of the founder of Faith Light Prayer Ministry. We're free. Yami adwa mi minda ebe ya bayene ye odoko Groland uche wani bayene ye no. 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
0: You. And say for your damas, some money at Bepum Sabri, Messumer Radijumedi, and I would see your papa, Sophie Grandma Recruise, or Reverend Doctor, and say, Doctor,
2: Ofani.
0: All right, Eddie, your papa, Jawusu, and
2: I would see you and come. I know 5 years because I'm ready, yes,
0: ready, yes,
2: and
0: was I said,
2: what was my bumming?
0: What was my bumming?
2: Say, I mean, you know,
0: say, I mean, you know,
2: and
0: some,
2: I am a son of a man. So it's me, boss. I'm by your Ibia, and you're ready to morning in Archer, while for Edward. The Akana said, and there, Obequassory, Cosada Yaquassory, your Pombe Fia, Naya Big Diddy, Cosada and Trafian Penny and Yamessi, and Necosada and Equatrans of Jazz called Monsa, Radin Show, Radi Rodema and Diabra Oma. For to me, dear Chile, we used to do. Amen.
0: Amen. 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
4: All right. And so more bad news for now by your dad. 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

0: Nonsia Badum 106.3 FM, Ebusia Yamwatin, Mwatanasi Super Weekend News, Kosiada no Padiana, Yadi Ebre, where Ne, or Sanabos Menon, Wedim Yenu, Yadia Sera, Emotrium Ponquame, Wafia So, Bosumia Tremuno, Afimunina, Babesis Ebrin, Yasa, Afia, Abusmia, Etoso, and Watri, Asse. 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
0: 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Says, "Who you mean you not?" Says, "And ra Ghana foa. Where you can bring me money? Europe di says. Anye, wajia tumwa says. Anye, wudi ni pam pim pim pa na. Wudi ya wewe video na. Who say yes? 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Ewo you can bring me money. Baby, anaka show no air question. Na so no sata wale beba stage ni evren bibia evren ta prepre kwa mu ni ade sata ma stage o enipa ebopim wakọ wowuram yefa ze bia enipa be 20,000 enim se o ye hwe enim se bia hor mo ne befa afedi e chete enipa eba no you can produce for a wo bo ban ho hwe mu Baby and Nipano, a sesso walker, no walker here, Satawale show Ibino. Waba, my brusso, my chest, abrosono, 1 year dear chile, barno crano, essay 1 year wall inside. Neno and a person for him one was Se show ye, ye casse, ye share a mabaso dear intimisum, dear your friend will provoke some sister Pidino, one here near Beatrian, yes, you and Pesa Babanus, I need Beggy Dimboni. Never got says at the only free gunner by, you know, near Wabi in the engineer, Prince Penimbacun was a debbie, of Nesata, friends, organizers, Nisian was a debbie, near Essie, near na in Trempreco. Na yen fensu he ya na wo de enko kwati prosi ni nasem a wo kan ye.
3: There's been a massive accident, a stampede, which led to quite a lot of people getting hurt, and for that reason and for public safety it has to be shut down, man. I appreciate tonight you, a lot of people made a lot of journeys, paid good money for this, so I think if you had paid any money for this, it would be for the organizers to obviously arrange any refunds to contact them, okay? So just ask when you see the sign emergency exit, just proceed over there, okay?
0: Enti prosi panim ba akwa odi anim no hwese de nipa ne ba eba no so ye twam ni sem no kan mu na de ye nkonkochie bra nipa ne bopim wo bopim wo bapim wo bapim sate mu amunim sata nwum to no na ye wo ba na ye Ghana flag ni sata flag ni friend sense say bebre wo de ye nkonkochie

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2: Yeah, I'm watching, man. We're in the farm, I'm trying to put you. I'm watching this guy right now. I'm here with you.
3: Annie, would you have Facebook? Not a bad idea. YouTube, not a bad idea. Any fans and so about Ramu and what is what we say? Man, young Ramu soon come here, which I said, Nihumit, and Adebra. Any pa, a woman, Cassa, and one year, a Ramuno. Hey, Sata, wasatampa. Wasata or UK? Sata, quasata or UK? They said they approached for Bambo 4 and organizers in the San Juan Hubio. Sata, a show, no, UK first, no, a bebasso, and answer, Emma so. Nano crying a bebasso, the other baby, or yeah, where the other side or the cobb baby fufro. The Liverpool, America, and Omno Miami fans, and the Liverpool, this year, the stadium, no, Anfield of him, Sata. Now, what the bush, no, who's a hair, she getting an old bump, you punch a show, room. And a bump of one is it, Debbie, one year, no dorsum. One more woman who draws on Yentimi Mamunchum. And so, ban, what do you go at the crab for 1,000? Would you bra YouTube, rabbi? Bra YouTube, by YouTuber, and I be on says, I show no cancel, you know, one cancel no qua, and a da hormono. It is Sata Quabritry, UK, Rocobo show, Sata Fest, UK, no, and Yamaso, she said, your best sign, you know, near Babano, your best sign, Eddie Ababe dying, Ghana, my. A drum 106.3 FM, Yen Twasuna, Yen Quayenim. 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
4: Let them share their experiences. Let them tell how it is if you go to Kuwait, Qatar, Azerbaijan, Lebanon, and you are being exploited, sleeping with dogs. What it is for people to understand. Sometimes it's unfortunate because they've not seen victims.

0: things. 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They will survive. Those who don't speak tree, I don't know how I can translate this. We've had people call us witches. When you identify and realize that they are going to be trafficked, they will tell you, "My first time that I'm going to sit in plane, you are telling me I'm going to be trafficked. Let me be trafficked." Even Joseph was trafficked. So our belief system, religion, we have pastors, and I'll continue saying this, traditional leaders, other people actually blessing passport, their tongues. If you have not traveled, it's as if you've not made it.
1: Yes.
0: So even rich people are selling their tipper trucks, shops, carpentry shops, just to travel and become slaves. Yes, make their money, go for excursion and come back. So if we do not change our belief system, our mentality,
2: 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Bribiano and Adano, yeah, it me edi wura wom papa woman should do anana as of we edu on passport a dada woman.
0: Even those of us that are graduates working in the civil service, last 2 years, two police officers were trafficked.
1: Hey.
0: Traditional leader was trafficked.
1: Hey.
0: Nurses were trafficked. I remember the Queen Mother said, please,
1: now we are all looking at who is sitting by us.
0: I am letting you know that all of us are vulnerable to be trafficked. We did the research and now degree holders. In the past, we say people that have not been to school.
1: They are trafficked.
0: But degree holders too are being trafficked. The Volta Lake experience, most of the parents, if they know, if they understand, they may not engage in it. If the victims themselves understand what it is, they will speak up. If our members of parliament, everybody knows about it, you can easily support identification. We can easily. I mean, the saddest part is when a trafficker is a church leader and you don't know. So on Sunday, they will come and prophesy. I can share. People are migrating, people are trafficking. Then Monday, you meet the trafficker and say, "Come, you have potential to go abroad."
2: Abra Anobia Asare Ewo Gender Ministry. 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
3: 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and then campaign, and this is one Friday. Also, by nursing training allowance, on Betia, heavy, the KBOB, on Betia, the Ombetia Crab, and Brussels. 2026, budget at a form of parliament, and my finance minister, if I could be with you, my office lawyer, they have 474 million. Obama media, was it January to June, we're 344 million. They say, just about 30%. Into the current, they say, there's no way we're to gain 70% from July to December. It's nursing training for my allowance, and that's how I can move you.
2: Dr. Kingsley, Adjumai, Etwa, Subio, and was say, Eba, Adjumai, Yadi, mental health. Abano, Senia, or Kikan Humono, a sembibri, if you say, I say, a horno, a hiano papa, if you say, you call the Romano, a honsu Isra.
3: Mamma, the animal to be a that's why I'm really a problem. A population, a man was about 3.146 million. I was like, I said, for the 70 million, a local psychiatric hospitals, and also by a man. It's like a man said, say, I buy a set and set upon team one, a happy debris. If you say, I want your war as on mine, a commodian, woman for every war, the quality of the health of your people, and it determines real value as a nation. Yes, sir, Minister for Finance, and say, oh, make it available for healthcare. If it's a healthcare, any idea, it's made a man yourself. Say, you always say, I say, we are here. Every household has a health need.
2: Dr. Kingsley Adjumai, our yeah, Mrasibu Jenny, Emma, a worker south or some health committee, so I'm the fee, Nisaman or Kafa, budget, Mrasibu Oswafo, Edico, Abedafia, no, Honey, a bit like I say, and a happy birthday, Enko, Emma, Poma, Sophia, and Yakupon shall not come home, baby, and nay, yeah, what would they, dear, can I say, Yakupon, on so ma, when you can say, a domino, embrosso, a mount, a bat, a quatentin, sika, and money, and munyam beer, and Yakupon, ma, on fa, and Camille. Happy, happy birthday, Poma, Sophia, Sanso, so, and a yenia, a yeah. As I say, if my work and die, on penny pa, wono, nima, nasi, akemu, bishop, as I see, Kofi, Bonigas, principal director, as I say, from Pandai, wasi, edafem, ye can say, uncle Ponson, with you, on count, when you're busuining, you know, on Chichemo, you na, ye bring me, you know, uncle Pon, and Nemo, in the year, mammy, balling. 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

and Sana Aviano Abba. And we see and I was a witty and quadrisem I free apostle watching out that bride of Christ are sorry anno. Quesi the way and quesi the be our brabo and upon Lucia Apaimu, a wadum 106.3 FM. So now our brabo besses, she said the bride of Christ are sorry at Chiaquine, Ewa Accra, Madina, Lanquanta, Red Co Flats, Fitting Shop, Nushen Mupe, Mwamwatema, any Ashaman, so Ubemuye, Ewa Ejekuju, Ashanti Farm Squire, so Yebeng Agri School, Fred Apostle Quartin, Ewa 0244 69 92 66. Yummy Asumbi.

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1: 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Ewa dom 106.3 FM so. Kwesi ada we ni kwesi ada bia. 9 a.m. kosi 10:30 a.m. Sieye, nebe yen shirake sie, amawo ne we busue mu ni na.

Multimedia presenters, the media personalities, I would want to ever. Bloggers, senior travel musicians, religious organizations. Doctor, for the NSF, I would want. Just so be a. And the catch will be no so catch will be. The 15th August 2026. I am Queen of Fit and Free Health Walk. The United Shannon Power, you mess. I'm Nantia.

0: Shosem say, Obeka sem pano e wo wiase e de di amaman no adanse ansa na awie no aba. 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E wo Accra, Madina, Lankwanta, Red Cross Flat, Fitting Shop ni hwen mu pe. 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Yami Asumbi Income.
1: Yo wonderful Nyankopon Asumbi Enkawo and coming so Sabre Apostle Quartin, our the bride of Christ. Asafo, I know Apostle Ayekrado, in 10 years, say. Last week, when you appointed panel and a year free, and it's maybe I see an air to things are dying in your sins. Say, Nipa, you were your bonny emu, and no, ye or fire, Edica, and then, oh, when you appointed panel, and your fire, tossing you know ever, and say, yes, sir. Say, if you know, and Kosoa, and a dome 106.3. Nayam Frey or Yere, Unia, Ebusia, na a radia semination, you being sure.
2: A bomb fire, and that was a set a radi. And then so I may home quiet, sir, but they young flower seven so emerald on crop for Empire Bonnie, sir, obedient as in your cheek, never to me at times in your cheek. Now I think you are boa, a tearful in her, and I was it. When everybody used to deem, Amen.
3: Amen.
2: And then young upon, as I said, young upon, as I am here, more Bob Yoda, and then also, or not some crunk on so every year. Last week, no, yes, sir, I dismia. 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gane And he said, or Sakana, you know, or you had a training, I know what training in Munsua. Was any training, a bonny or a beer, so no, young upon so on kite, no on fire and financial. See, you're very careful, pay ye pa. Now, bonny, I come once, I'm not. Idea, a young ye papa, papa, papa. Do me be a, never be any pie, a bonny, and quan, I said, be a ye, ya, dino, said, ya, me, ya, I'm off for, and I me, what I say, me. You may do it, then, so ye may be a bonny, a woman, oh, may be a bonny, and upon bunny said, why a bonny? Who are bonny? Who can buy a bonny? Who can have a cook chapter, Habakkuk chapter 2, verse 15? Or say, dear, why, oh, my young uncle Enom? Now we hear when you break a goom. Now, so, oh, man of bro, now I have one, that gem, a radio send ye. Do be or no, or man of your uncle Enom? Why, what tongue some will be, and our tongue will be more binom. Am I at what bo? 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When a woman be an also, why a bonny? On will be a banny boy or the boy any. And yes, and any young pussy a bayo. The woman say, Yama, and go for be a sa, ya ya ya form. We are one temperament, but we didn't plan them all between us. And I would be a walker will be a movie. A buy will be, what kind of movie? 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This is the year born in Kobadi, a penny, a penny, one more air years to be a young second who be a probation. So, what would you do now? Our son, see, and our penso, our bonia air consua, no be, and also Oka who be. Never born here by your uncle, name your penso, your can who be. Okay, Roman form and Romans after 1:32, Romans after 1:32, was not only young upon, I said, yea, ye. So, who would have said 1 hour, yes, I know my idea. Now, so I knew your uncle no warrior. 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So what? Why? Yes, ha. In the amen, you probably didn't know yet. A bonnet for us. What's a bonnet for us? And now, penny, and if I air your so, I have bonnet over the idea. Was say, and your uncle near you, name on your penison, yes, your penison, your tower mochi, your near the idea, but I didn't if I know you, yet you are saying awareness, I only need Benin Tiaka now. Your penison, yet you are saying, your penny on Bombo Biaso, your penny on Mosawa, dear so. Ah, your penison. 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We are Christian and answer was also young upon the air. As I hear ye pa, and he said, it's a bonanza, yes, a source of bonanza. Now you tie, be much you won't bonny or more than you, papa, papa, papa. 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Tinisi we are brand here and now your baba our hen one can be a movie. Our bonnier comes to now they are ready and from Sweden. 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You must have for Omo, Session Tide, Yenima Sacre Omo, and a man who's a dear 4P. No to go a man or so, no man, boy, Jamai. And finally, I'm going to go for Bama so. And dear man, you know, he never saw you beyond, which means I'm quite here. Once a billion, the Adam Bonema or Hino. What kind of pass I'm going to call number chapter 25? 1-3, I'm going to make him so. 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They say a Christopher didn't go on Sanya Bonnet. He has a phone, he didn't go on Sanya Bonnet. And he accused of our policy bonnet. Mamma for him, and you're very, very careful, papa, papa, papa, papa. Say, Yadi, and a woman, as Tawa dear. And go for the old deep bonnet. When concerning no better one, say no more, can some children. Now we are telling you, almost as I did a woman in your home. And there was always now so coming to some. Now we don't obvious out we are Christian in the Yamapo and your bonnet war yana. Bible say, and then you uncle near you, near Penaso. And it's like any bad companies in the Nam, one go for be home, and yes, be a poor Mosabia, only a poor Munasana mentioned. They must send the panel when an air quenacrana, or Philip Punachi, a confirmed plan for Scabby a war in your freedom, or Banner McKinney, the action, the Demon A. Mano. Where you not say, where we not say, Uncoma, the Biami a year, Tanya, hind lady, what can you pass and reputation in Jatuo? Okay, 1 Corinthians chapter 15 verse 33. 1 Corinthians chapter 15 verse 33. 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Maybe you are more young. Now who crown for? Who is your crown for? Why a big man? Hey, hey, who? They say every year, the head one, many year, if year every year, same. Now only who can tell more? Ever bad others are also. Many are bad. Many are bad. My wife, me. Where the end? One case, I'm not working so. The woman, a fine, the bad crown. The shop owner so. The shop owner so." Yeah, you may be emphatana. The Badia Sam air catcher in this year and send free a bonny and what they are. And you are, we are bonny more. And found us our sort of our best year war. And found us all your pastor. And found us all your bishop. 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
1: 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Prophet Samuel Nana Amwati. We welcome you to the Blessed Hand of God Ministry International. 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
6: Yamia Dom, Yabepie. 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
9: There is no doubt that God is here. In fact, if the Holy Ghost goes to church anywhere, it's this place.
10: Now, to any way, can hear the sound of my voice. We bless God for your life. We believe that God has connected you to us for a purpose. For this reason, the Lord has anointed us to come to you. We entreat you to join a friend and a neighbor to this broadcast. And we strongly believe that we have been connected for a purpose. Understand that faith coming by hearing, and hearing by the word of the Lord. It means that you can increase in your faith when you hear. So hearing is another powerful tool that can be able to jack your faith to higher heights. So to any way can hear the sound of my voice, we entreat you to join us whilst we come to you with the word of the Lord.
6: Yes, you said the king who not tie ye abra ye do ebeta nyame yesu.
10: Jesus said,
6: Yesu ka said,
10: take heed of what you hear.
6: Ya sheye e won ye wote ho.
10: So it's very important that when it comes to hearing, you must hear us with rapid attention.
6: The when your process ebeta ye we so tie ye ye pa abra wo dia osu nyina e tie ye.
10: We are still dealing with the prophetic.
6: Ye gusu e ye enkom she ho adwuma.
10: And understand this one and know.
6: Na tsadi we yase ne hu.
10: And to anywhere you can hear the sound of my voice.
6: Ele be pira wote mini bia.
10: Join us on your Facebook wall and on your YouTube channel, Prophet Samuel Nana Amwati.
6: The kind of one on Facebook wall and your YouTube channel, Abra Wutin Tim Prophet Samuel Nana Amwati.
10: And to those who are watching us on Bok TV,
6: anyone watching your Bok TV,
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10: connect somebody to us this Sunday morning.
6: For people tell you who Sunday and pay.
10: We believe that your life will not be the same.
6: The Jesus said, "Wapre po enyesa."
10: In Ephesians chapter 4,
6: Ephesians 4, 19,
10: the verse 10,
6: teacher mu edu
10: and 11,
6: any dubako,
10: very important. He that descended
6: near Osani Bafomono
10: is the same that ascended far above the heavens. And the Bible says, the next verse
6: says,
10: and he made some apostles. Some were made apostles. The apostle is for them to establish the people and bring them back to Jesus Christ. And there were a lot of things you must know about the apostle.
6: Now you pray, so
10: it means that you can't just wake up and just call yourself apostle. It's a great

0: A pastor
1: is the one that nurtures the people and bring them to Jesus Christ. Now to all the offices I just mentioned, this offices carries a lot of duty. That is why when a pastor is not in the office of the prophet, his revelation towards the office is limited. That is why, unless you have knowledge about the prophetic, or the apostolic ministry, or the evangelism ministry, or the pastoral ministry, if you are not there, you cannot understand the operational or the operation in that particular office. You will speak by ignorance. Paul said, I will not have you to be ignorant. You must not be ignorant. You must be able to know the office you are in, the pastor you are submitted under, the kind of offices he occupies, and understand that these offices, you are not right to condemn someone's office if God has not given you the revelation for you to know what inquires in that office. This is what is very important, that who you listen to matter. That's what Jesus said. Take heed of what you hear. Understand this one and know. And be

0: You must be able to know.
1: So who say
0: what is there? Peace, you must know.
1: And you also
0: when it comes to the prophetic ministry,
1: so
0: understand that we have genuine prophets. And there are people who are not genuine. And there are people who have deviated from the calling of God. Understand this one and know that the office of the prophets, there are people who God is still speaking to them. And there are people who heard God many years ago. They heard God many years ago. They are using past glory to influence the people. But God has deviated from them. God is not with them again. You see, Saul was a king. But God has denied him. His presence was not with him. The Lord told Samuel, how long will you mourn over Saul? Seeing I have rejected him to man, he was still a king. But to God, he has rejected him. So David, God said, I have seen a man after my own heart. Understand that the office of the prophet, there are mysteries there. And if you don't know, you will mishandle, misjudge, because why? Your revelation towards those office is limited. And you must understand, we are the levels of the prophetic. We are levels of the prophetic. Not every prophet is the same. Our operational over there is different. We are prophets

0: ages.
1: In Christ,
0: pounds. Grow, you must understand this on the note.
1: That
0: to everywhere, you must understand that God has connected his voice to a man over there. Understand this on the note. When it comes to the one you are listening to, what is his office? How does he operate? Where does he sit? You must understand that we are

my children. I'm the Lord. I am the one speaking. I said this and I said that and I said that. That is the gift of prophecy. In Ephesians chapter 12 verse 10. That is the gift of prophecy.

will come and preach about that one. When it comes to the prophetic, you must understand, we have the major prophets and we have the minor prophets. Now you see, understand that when we say major and we say minor, the major and the minor is not because of their size. We say major because of the words they wrote. When it comes to the things he wrote in the Bible, and when we say someone is a minor prophet, it means that what he wrote was small. That is why we call them minor. And understand this one and know,

0: It's because of what they wrote. Like Isaiah.
1: Say Isaiah.
0: Like Ezekiel.
1: Say Ezekiel.
0: Like Daniel.
1: Say Daniel.
0: Like Jeremiah.
1: Say Jeremiah.
0: So what I mentioned for you to understand the difference between a major and a minor based on your rating. Understand this one, no. We have signs of the prophetic. You must understand that with the prophetic, the

0: They speak by jealousy. Scripture said,
1: Joseph
0: said, there are people that speak the word through jealousy. And there are certain people that also speak with love. So understand that when you go to church and you hear a man of God criticizing the prophetic ministry because

0: sakasa tia difo ene difo atina pia e so tia sese onim rumu ewo mu onim ne ewo anim onim adiye pia nso ewo adiye tina pia no ho.
1: Now holding the microphone does not make you qualify to speak about someone's office.
0: So kutaka se bunu enche se ukutani esefata so bekasa adiye tia.
1: Holding the microphone does not make you qualify to speak about someone's office.
0: So kutaka se bunu

Word of knowledge is simply seen through the situation. Seen through the situation. Number two, we have the word of wisdom. When we say the word of wisdom, in 1 Corinthians chapter 12, the verse 7 and 8, when it comes to the word of wisdom, it is seen through the solution to the problem. We said the word of knowledge seen through the problem. When it comes to the problem, you see the problem. When it comes to the word of wisdom, it is seen through the solution to the problem. Number three, understand that we have the discernment of spirits.

spirit. You must not be able to just condemn. You must be able to see through something. For you to know the good and the bad. You must know that what is in the spirit and what is in the flesh. You must know the right and

0: It gives you the understanding in the realms of the spirit. Number four,
1: and I,
0: we have the insight. Now Matthew chapter 12, the verse 25. Jesus knew their thoughts.
1: Yes, no, no more.
0: Jesus knew their thoughts.
1: No, no more.
0: The insight is to see through your soul.
1: So,
0: very important.
1: We are
0: seeing through your soul.
1: So,
0: when you say your soul, we

Word of knowledge, word of wisdom, the discernment of spirits, the insights, foresight. All these things are very important for you to know when you are around the office of the prophet. And there were lots of people.

The secret of the Lord is with them that fear him. It means that God has a secret. He revealed his secrets to the one that fear him. In Psalm 91, he that dwelleth in the secret place of the Most High shall abide under the shadow of the Almighty God.

ignorance. You must understand the mystery when it comes to the prophetic. Number one, of the mysteries of the prophetic is that a prophet is obedient. That when the Lord speaks to him, he must be able to obey the instructions from the Lord. Understand this one, to know that the

0: wake up in the morning and condemn anybody. Because the Lord even told one prophet in the Bible to marry a prostitute. So when you see these things, the Lord is telling a prophet to use feces to prepare a cake.
1: Cake.

0: understand this one, that they are obedient.
1: See, we are saying so. Omo a sweet year for
0: number two.
1: You just be
0: understand.
1: See, I see
0: that every prophet.
1: So, diphobia.
0: There are symbols that govern the prophetic ministry. And sometimes God can use symbols. He can command him. The Lord can command him through his dreams. That are symbols. Through visions. That are symbols. Through a prophetic act. Yes, prophetic acts.

0: symbols.
1: I was so what a
0: the Lord told Ezekiel.
1: Ezekiel.
0: And the Lord took Ezekiel to a valley full of bones.
1: Ezekiel,
0: and the

0: Jeremiah,
1: he took him to the potter's house. Understand that the potter's house. Why the potter's house?
0: I don't know.
1: You must understand that there's a symbol that God was teaching him. So when it comes to the prophetic, you must know the office of the prophet. They can say things that they don't even know what they are saying. Understand number three. The mystery of the prophet.

0: That is why you must understand that there are times of the prophets that prays.
1: And
0: sometimes it must be early in the morning. And sometimes it must be midnight. What everyone is sleeping. You must know when it comes to the prophetic. They move with timing. Understand this one and know that the prophet is an intercessor. And so if you're not praying as a prophet,
1: so
0: where who is talking to you?
1: Why
0: who are you connected to?
1: Why
0: understand this one and know.
1: So
0: now these are mysteries.
1: Where you
0: when it comes to prophetic, number four, when it comes to mystery of the prophet, the accompanies are very important. They move in company. They move in companies. You must understand this one and know. So Samuel told Saul, to meet a company of prophets. That you understand this one and know. That Elisha had the school of the prophets.
1: Elisha, no, a different school.
0: We are the company of the prophets.
1: No, a different one.
0: For this reason, you must understand that who

0: altar to.
1: I was so yes, yeah, oh, crofodo, one num, and that's one. What do you offer with your bones?
0: Number five,
1: you're just
0: understand that the mystery of the prophets is that they see what others cannot see.
1: Or deep for you, that's something say, or to me, one year, a bit to me.
0: Yes, they see what others cannot see.
1: Or to me, one year, or be to me.
0: You must understand.
1: See, I see.

You may not have money, but there's a prophecy on your head. You may not have work to do, but there's a prophecy on your head. You were a mystery of the prophet. You were a mystery when it comes to the prophetic. So understand this one and know.

value them. That is why in Matthew chapter 13, the verse 57. Jesus said, a prophet has no reward or a prophet has no honor in his own town. Because why? They are rejected men. Until you realize that he is from God, you will reject him.

Understand this one. To anyone you can hear the sound of my voice. Number 7. The mission of the prophet is that anyone that assists and help his ministry all the time, God also assists the man who is helping him. Understand this one. The Bible says, he that will see the prophet in Matthew chapter 10, the verse 41.

0: prophetic.
1: Or the
0: ministry of a prophet
1: is that
0: anyone that assists him
1: or
0: show him honor, the Lord assists the person in times of trouble. Number 8. The

They don't just open their mouth and speak. They will view in public what the Lord has assigned them for them to say. They say what God wants them to say. How

0: You must understand this word and know that the things we are teaching here is for you to give you an insight, for you to understand when it comes to the prophetic ministry. Because someone can be a pastor and he does not understand the prophetic ministry, because he has not studied, he has not taken his time for the Holy Ghost to be able to prompt him, correct him, teach him, for him to understand.
1: It says, oh man, kukumpre, ema unkukro enchine chireno, ema unkukro enchine chine, se obeti edi yeno ase.
0: Understand this one and know.
1: See, we are seeing who?
0: Number 9.
1: Let us go.
0: Understand.

and God has not revealed it to you as a prophet, and people want you to talk, tell them, the Lord has not spoken. The Lord has not communicated to me. There are a lot of people that mistakenly allow the pressure of the people for them to say what the Lord has not asked them to say. Number 10. You see, the mystery of the prophet is that the anointing upon his life affects every place of his life. So when you see, that is why you must be very careful when you are dealing with the prophet, because the anointing boosts every part of his life. That is why

That is why most of the women of God who are prophetess, when you go and check their character, because they are anointed as a boost every part of their life, most of them are arrogant. Understand that the enemy of a proud man is God. Because God resisted the proud.

0: is the one that gives you the mandate, the grace, the anointing for you to do what you are doing.
1: See, as
0: you
1: say, nyame ena ma wadomo o ma wosira ena ma otumi ema wye ne ewuye no.
0: Very important.
1: We are
0: about to pray two prayers.
1: Yeah, but pray me pray.
0: Oh God.
1: Already.
0: Oh God.
1: Already.
0: Help me to know you and know you well.
1: Because there are
0: people that go to church. They are church goers. But they don't know.

0: actually know you and know you well. Paul said, so I may know him and the power of his resurrection. Everyone hear the sound of my voice must know him. He must reveal himself to you. He must reveal himself to you. Are you sick? Are you bound? Are you oppressed? Are you depressed? We are about to pray. We are believing God. We are praying to God. Oh Heavenly Father, may I know you and know you God. May I not be a church goer. May I know you. May I be your child. Begin to pray right now. Lift your voice and pray. Lift your voice and pray. In the name of Jesus. May I know you and know you well. In the name of Jesus. May I see you and see you well. May I recognize you in the name of Jesus. And recognize you well. In the name of Jesus.
1: I don't want to become. And my mind.
0: Help my future.
1: To become.
0: My knowledge. I know you.
1: Let me know you.
0: I want to
1: encounter you. I want to know you.
0: I see you
1: and the aspects of my life.
0: I want to know you, Lord Jesus.
1: I want to know you, Lord.
0: I want to know you,
1: Lord.
0: I want to know you, Lord.
1: I want to walk with you
0: in truthfulness,
1: in faithfulness,
0: in sexual powers,
1: and this grace.
0: I know you, Lord
1: God.
0: Show me thy way.
1: Show me thy way.
0: Show me thy way.
1: Show me thy way.
0: Show me thy way.
1: I want to know you.
0: I want to know you.
1: I want to know you.
0: After your spirit, after your word, after your righteousness, after holiness,
1: I want to know you,
0: not after the flesh, but after the spirit,
1: not after the flesh,
0: but after the spirit.
1: I want to know you
0: in holiness.
1: I want to know you
0: in discipline.
1: I want to know you in self-control.
0: I want to know you
1: in love, oh God.
0: I want to know you
1: in love, oh God.
0: I want to encounter you
1: in the name of Jesus,
0: oh God.
1: Let me know you
0: and know you well.
1: In the name of Jesus.
0: We are praying our second prayer. Oh Heavenly Father, prompt me when I'm going wrong. Prompt me, Lord. Holy Ghost, prompt me when I am giving wrongly. When I'm doing things wrongly. When I'm behaving wrongly. Prompt me, Lord. Help me, Lord. Help me. Help my conscience, Lord. Help my conscience. Help me, Lord. When I'm going wrong. When I'm deviating, help me, Lord. Prompt me, Lord. Help me, Lord. Touch me, Lord. In the name of Jesus, begin to pray right now. Touch
1: me, Lord.
0: In the name of Jesus, we beseech you, Lord.
1: Prompt
0: us when we are going wrong. In the name of Jesus,
1: we
0: beseech you, Lord. In the name of Jesus, by your mercy, Lord. Prompt us, Lord. Don't let us forsake.
1: We
0: beseech you, Lord.
1: I
0: don't want to miss your presence.
1: I don't want to miss
0: your love.
1: I don't want to miss
0: your presence.
1: Oh God,
0: continue to prompt me.
1: Do not give up on me, Lord.
0: Do not give up on me, Lord.
1: Do not give up on me, Lord.
0: Prompt me, align me in righteousness,
1: allow me
0: in holiness,
1: align me.
0: Do not give up on me, Lord.
1: Do not forsake
0: me, Lord.
1: Wake up,
0: Lord.
1: Oh God,
0: continue to believe us.
1: Jesus.
0: Now many years ago, the Lord spoke to me when he gave me the mandate. He said to me, my son, as I sent you forth, whilst you are going, anyone that will assist you in the assignment in which I've given to you, I, the Lord, will help him or her in times of trouble. For this reason, there are a lot of people who are partnering with us when it comes to partnership. When it comes to radio ministry, the land we are buying for the church of God, there are many people who are part of this one. And I can assure you that whilst you are part of this people, the Lord ministered unto me that he will never leave them or forsake them. Maybe you have tried the rest. Why you
2: have given to the rest? Why don't you give to the best? And see the transformation. And see what the Lord will do. There are certain people who have been part of the buying of the land. They are connected to this call. I will entreat you to also join them. We are about to pray for these people. So mention their names quickly.
0: Mr. and Mrs. Mensah.

0: A wonderful woman.
1: Oh, no, so a poor.
0: Very, very important, but God bless her.
1: Madam Sophia.
0: Any cool? Oh, in UK.
1: UK.
0: They are such a blessing.
1: Almost so mabua.
0: Very important.
1: And I sorry for that, but sorry, be so.
0: Yes.
1: Almost so much me a
0: poor. And there are people that come to our prayer meetings and the church, entire church. They are also supportive of the buying of the land.
1: I sorry, tuning in. I sorry for any omoa. Omo buy and pay, but a brother as someone so. Almost so a poor see and to us.
0: Don't just sit at home and just write notes. Don't be an arm robber. You must be able to support the work of God. So this reason, these are the numbers you can call.
1: Waiting numbers are between your friend.
0: Call us right now.
1: Francisia.
0: Plant your seed now.
1: Do you want to see?
0: And the Lord will bless you. Now 0242 92 92 09 09 68 68. Be part of them right now.
1: The count is here.
0: 0242 0242 92 92 09 09 68 68. Or better still, 0242
1: and that's 0242
0: 388 385 235 235. 0242 0242 388 385 235 235. Don't just call for prayer. Call and say, prophet, I want to be part of the buying of the land.
1: Freso difo me pese asase ye to die si nyame so dano me pese beka hobi.
0: I want to be part of the people who are sowing to the kingdom for higher heights.
1: Omo bo die e wa hinie nim so beko soro no me so pese meka ho.
0: We are praying for these people.
1: Ye bom pray the masango
0: for the man of God. Mention their names right now.
1: Me ni pana bo mo this year.
0: We are praying for them.
1: Ye bom pray mo.
0: We are saying, Heavenly Father, bless these people.
1: Shira sanko for
0: increase them.
1: To omo
0: multiply them.
1: Kanya o.
0: The Bible says there's more blessing in giving than receiving.
1: Jesus am say in shira e wo omemmo.
0: We are praying for them. Lift your voice and pray for them. Lift your voice.
2: Father, in the name of Jesus. Heavenly Father, we pray. Thank you for the life of these people. Oh Lord, may their accounts never run dry. May their finances never run dry. We pray for their work. We pray for their heart desire. Let their heart desire come to pass. We pray, oh God, let your blessing dwell with them. Let your blessings dwell with them. Oh God, continue to expand their ability. Continue to uplift them. Continue to bless them, Lord. We pray for extraordinary blessings for their life. Oh God, bless them. Increase them. Increase them, Lord. Increase them, Lord.
0: In the name of Jesus. Say, God, we should bless you. For being part of these people,
1: so what you have a cancro for
0: who are supporting God's work. You can also sow your seed now. Please sow your seed now. If you are watching us on Facebook,
1: so we share on Facebook
0: or on the YouTube channel.
1: That's our YouTube channel.
0: The account details are there.
1: Account to know and your money PBA.
0: You can maybe want to sow by mobile money.
1: Maybe you say, oh yeah. Abroad the MTN, any mobile money,
0: or you want to sow by banks,
1: and that's what the cost
0: can
1: grab
0: you. You can also, there is a details that you can be able to and go there and pick the details and do that.
1: A quick first of all, you need to go to corner question.
0: Or call the numbers right now,
1: and I say from my true phone is here,
0: and the pastors will tell you
1: now. So for no ever catcher,
0: and they will show you how you can go about it.
1: Let's hear a quick first of all,
0: and please, you can give us your name.
1: I'll bet
0: you
1: me and my Udin,
0: and when we go before the Lord, we will mention you to the Lord. Join this army.
1: I serve for you,
0: and the Lord will bless you.
1: Now,
0: these are the people who came to this ministry, and they came to pray, and the Lord transformed their life through testimonies.
1: This is someone.
0: So we are about to listen to testimonies, and listen to me very carefully. These testimonies,
1: where does it
0: is not to exalt any man.
1: You see,
0: we are exalting God, and for you to know that if the Lord can do it for this people, He can also do it for me. There were lots of people who came here and had an encounter with God, and God changed their life. Listen to this testimony. What they were going to do, the decision they took, and how God brought them the miracle. And
1: once
0: you are listening to this testimony, you can also call us right now. The men of God are ready to talk to you. Call us right now. The church is located in Tema Community 5.
1: I saw in our Tema Community 5.
0: We are right opposite Life International School.
1: Your Life International School in
0: Remember, there are many churches around us. So when you are coming, look out for the signboard. It is called Bok Ministries International.
1: Friend, Bok Ministries International.
0: Or please, you go to your Google map.
1: That's what we call Google map.
0: And you type Blessed Hand of God Ministries.
1: No, Blessed Hand of God Ministry.
0: And Google will bring you here.
1: Google, Edo Beba.
0: This Sunday morning, whilst you are hearing the sound of my voice, you can call us right now.
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0: Join us every Tuesday.
1: But can you a prayer be here?
0: And this Sunday.
1: And it was the other way.
0: Watch what it was.
1: I pray with you.
0: Right after this broadcast,
1: you here to meet here.
0: Come here and come and enjoy the second service.
1: Sorry,
0: and you are going to love it. It's a house of prayer. It's a house of the word. It's a house of prophecy. It's a house of healing. The Lord will meet you at the point of your needs. Listen to your brothers and your friends. And you will come back and pray with you.
1: Praise
3: the Lord.
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5: wo hu ni february but ono oyo ba ni hu ni march so we were no big you I didn't catch no na yeah and could be
3: messes and man me then I'm in into me real me hook or top pregnancy test and by me test and air positive and I'm so so I got to another one third time and I'm sitting there the way they send up and I'm on me it's me born a man and I on up on a cast I mean me dad I mean me some in your man and I'm so dead
4: or so I should have said my name or baby the bema my call will be my baby and he or kind I'm a say would you only miss a woman to your honor material
5: but so my
3: it's obi wahanu se amede ne ameka ne se papa ne kasema fa gidie som na ne obegie di na ne beye ho no mama o amen
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6: 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what you say that be e wiya what you want adena ba o say that be mama am buy here nyame wa ye what say am what say nyankopon nyame o hira ho papa bibi wo fie ha me pa mo chew any dem ahu brase mu say wo wa ha un waste with time bibi wo fie ha bibi pa wo fie ha me da nyame ase
5: yamani bana enka bibi
7: 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No, and I'm if you are calling, I'm going home to see a bathroom. It's me about 6 times, 10 times, as you see, no, and Babium.
5: My country, my mama said, Yamishano pa about time. And the banner ain't one man say. Now, one man is free and infant.
6: Kutafo.
5: School.
6: Transportation. Now, Mr. Mini transportation. Daddy, a chisa. Or basically, because I'm 3,000. We free one. You free guys now to say, I'm not in a samba. Now, you say, I'm coming from Akwadis and Mamma, and Kwame goes to Mr. Rosemewu and Mr. Wumu. Udenya GDA, and see a new week. Ah, the number here. Minim Senya, me, why you?
5: Yamon Simon Yami, why you?
8: Open a Tommy, Benjamin Norte, open in year 2018. Yamo, 8 years, 4 years in there. 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
5: for years ni wa no me dro bebre Insuo, Emma Bema, sorry. Insuo. We are talking about the power of Jesus Christ. 4 years. Monsha de Yesu Waise. Manka si Yesu, that was you.
10: Your family friends, Nati, which is so true. 7 years, we shall say, Limitina, when we come and Radim, many of you know, but no Sammy, I will crack away. Semaya Bolivia, I'm in room fear ready, and kindly no room over non function. 7 years, me Damian Casamian Pasupra, Miss Soria, Namu Panya, Alpha. Mina one, whatever, dear Manfabi and Shamasia, which mean nothing. And the pastor, me come as some chairman or mammy, or she means genius, you know, Namin Kono. My sister, me can't be sharing a meaning, you say, a bra, me news, you know, I did she, you know. And yes, sir, if you are cheating, I want them. Ah, I said, you will be a one month for single. You will be a one month for toilet. Toilet, you will be a one month for a single. I didn't know if you were home, you were a single. You will be a one month for a single. You will be a so I said, me will say, Namia Domujo Sonata. Men never were planning,
11: how many years?
10: 7 years.
11: 7 years now,
10: John. But you so good, get the soup. We never cried down the story. No one friend, Auntie Lucy, Grandma, Joseph, over the soup. Ah, now you can say, may everybody keep an empty and plenty, much cheer as sorry, pa.
11: I'm not going to be able to do it.
12: Praise the Lord. but I'm from Mrs. Edu Boy. 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
5: yes ya onam
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5: what's your power? What's your fire? What bomb and yanio, yes, I did. Mensu, mama, mensu. Mensu, mensu. Fibroid, no su, et tu, aira. Send it, baby, that was sooner at the end of your cry and qua. Me bomb by your side, and tu, and get up.
9: Jesus.
5: Hey, sign the end to get up.
9: Amen.
5: Now, boys, mama, yanio, yes, I did. 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What's the Yankee Bibia? What's the Yankee Bia? Kai said on the 4th August, a Tuesday, first Tuesday in this particular month. But what he said, Udo, I'm a shampai by your bunning, found shampai by your bunning, and the Ruadian in Sabbath count, but we need to every pay it. Numbers number in Maui, but more than this over to your threat numbers in Sicilia, maybe you know, say, and now was our CB, our open so the Buanya Mir Jumano, and our tongue was our CB, our tongue, and that's what our CB, our person of the Mania Mir Jumaya, and that's what person of Bua, a Jumia, Yetia, numbers number in Maui, Ufra, and Sofono and Obekasa, we am Pai Bo, a semi that was so good, Titi. And you might ye mouth, and much as when you not say, more than a sort of was some ever dying on Yame, Senya for free be out to one king a year, was some better than Christo. And you are Yamahuni on me, or in the cough for who for say, or they are my wounded every payo, numbers of any mawi, but more than a sort of a matu free, now only a soft for you a cassa, numbers many way pet an idea as a juma was a free moon. It's numbers no. The money is separate to your numbers. This is here 0242 920968 0242 920968 And now, so much you are fraying. It was 0242 388 0242 388 235. I saw you think what time I come to five. You're seeing KP, I'll bet my journey in Facebook and also or YouTube channel and also who you go to what with your type Prophet Samuel Nana. I'm watching Prophet Samuel Nana. I'm watching Facebook, YouTube, TikTok. Maybe I will be a piano with your coa. Yet let Diasi Ewaho. Ukowa yet Diasi. Maybe not watch Diabi be on Tiasia. Maybe a Koswa problem. Who person would need spiritually? Join you and follow you and be an addictive follower. The HE, I was way at Yama with social media. So and the Yama with the HE. And now, so it's been Campia. Kaina will say, you we are in the second service, bro. Now you are sent for crowd. You're saying Campia will be on. What's some dynamic? I was a female. Then Yama Yama Ebino or Bayama was so Kaiser Tuesday. Ah, that would mean a empire. Yeah, bo. It's what is so doing over set empire. But join you when you are ready. But come 9 o'clock, or sooner, I say, I see it. 2 o'clock in your point, your point, and say, Waha, I don't come to one. Watch also come to one. Now, Udia, Udia, Fia, Udiako, Sabo Ba, Unia, could see Tema come to one. Now, we'll be sat over more than I said, me pet, come to 5 taxi station, me pet, come to 5 taxi station. When you do open, catch the drivers in Nasa, let me call you for I'm watching Empire Bonassa. Now, drivers, the way you know, Edo Beba, near Ponsua, and say, Waha, Fia, Edo Ako. Come to one. No, what's what's so ever home? When you're a saint, ever home, I could be a free ever. Kaiser, baby, Biara, a copy, papa, piano. I am not a coincidence. Ever home, the candy, baby, Biara, a copy, papa, piano. I am not coincidence. Ever home, what can Sasa Meco, Meco, Debia Meco, Nesu, Debia, the BBS, so coin. But money should be sick and see a coin and a coin. Now, what's some other dying Christo? Now, selling an Iama a binomo, or Yamawa, or Amawoso, and would you say every payer? Who's here, me, Unim Christo? Cassam with Edivici, Cassova Yesu. Me your de boyini, me bonin to the wee, into any day, before you me rura, and you make crack at Jenqua, Bramacumum, let me so henny, and we used to dinamity. Amen. What can Sassam we are, where you're born again Christian? I saw the papa, I saw the linga major, Yamiopa, Unconcro Eti, Sebaya Christo Bar, also one year on your rabbit. So we may be able to call Sonny Biawa, now what's a man in Mantemoa, and you are sorry, guess here what's a man, come to five. Which we are joining, and answer would not was what you were sorry, Cassia Ewa, Uwa, the Wenya, you were sorry, Cassia Ewa, the Wenya, Usas, what Tema New Town, what you were sorry, Cassia Ewa Tema New Town, Uwa Marijua, you were sorry, Cassia Ewa, it's in number saying Yama and Ofra, Nasa would be in Sa or Honor, which we are joining, Ewa Yan Sori the Moon, Nayo, what in Sabe Count, what we need to every play, Biotian Kepiano, and known for what some of the Dan Christo. Your mom paye ewo hom no dia dia wa yama woni anom no onye bi emma femisisi ya na woni asofo no entwetwe enkomo na dia da usu bia no Kristo nam na dom so na onche wo efim joni ensisi ya ewo Facebook no so any YouTube channel no so Prophet Samuel Nana I'm watching now just send the person we share the be yasem foforo kora aya na watu nsa so onye bi na ono so ajoni yen na you were Israel you were Israel no no kesi we Yesu tinimunti amen bye bye.

young crying Shasama, a big Kenyan, it's me a Bobrani ye. It's your twin saffron, since here the Royal House Chapel with Apostle General, the Reverend Sam Crunchy Ankra, Awadum 106.3 FM song. Kwesia the way, ni kwesia de bia. 9 a.m. Kosi 10:30 a.m. CAA, nebeyin shirake siye, amawu, ni we busye muni.

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Ira de menebe de bahamusa.

praise you. This morning, Father, we thank you for ushering us into a new month. This morning, Father, we bless your holy name for who you are. We thank you for your faithfulness. We thank you for your mercy. From January, February, up until now, August, Father, we are grateful. We have come this far not by our might. We have come this far not by our strength, but we have come this far because of your mercy, because of your love. Father, this morning, we gather together with one voice, in one accord, and we say, we praise you. We praise you, we praise you, we bless you, we thank you, we honor you. Oh, put your hands together and praise God. Honor him this morning for his love.

of this altar has been merciful unto you. Oh wow, what a time of worship. This is beautiful. From January up until now August, God has preserved us. God has kept us. We have seen how far the hand of the Lord has been with us. And we are in a new month, August. The month of what? New beginning. The month that signifies new beginning. And I see the Lord.

you will drive it. That new house you are looking to buy, oh, the Lord says that this month of August, you will enter the house. If you believe it, then rise on your feet and give the Lord a mighty shout. Awesome. Amen. Amen. In this same excitement, help me thank God for the life of our spiritual parents, the Apostle General and Apostle Rita, even though they are not here with us physically. But let's acknowledge God for what he's doing in their life and using them to be a blessing unto us. And our clapping and our celebration, we are saying that God, we can't wait for them to come back home. We have missed daddy. We have missed mommy. Amen. Amen. And in this same excitement, let's also welcome back our very own executive pastor. Hey, he went away for a while. He was lost forever, but he's now back. Let's welcome back our executive pastor, Reverend Papa. Amen. Amen. Oh, look to a neighbor and say happy new month. Oh, I welcome you. I'm excited to see you in this new month. I'm excited to see you. You can kindly take your seats as kings and queens in this royal palace. This is Oil Dome, Royal House Chapel International at Obechebi Lamte Circle. Here we believe that before you came, the king has been waiting for you. Online viewers, don't change that dial. Stay glued. A message has been tailored for you. And just before we have the choir, this week something exciting is coming up. This week we have gone for the first round, that is the men makers. We have gone for the second round, that is the royal ladies, and now we are going for another round. We are passing the children to the city of Shiloh under the theme, I have a great future. And I prophesy unto you and your children, but that by the time they are coming back, they will come with a new dream. They will come with their future. They will come knowing who they will become tomorrow. If you believe it, say, I believe. It is going to be fun. It's going to be exciting. We'll do some spiritual exercise, physical exercise. It is going to be awesome. It's going to be awesome. And then on Friday, the 7th of August, as we prepare for WMG Camp, we'll have

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1: It's another Sunday, and we're excited to have you worship with us this morning. 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Sundays at 9 a.m. both at the Restoration Chapel. King Service! Action for Christ! Our camp meeting comes up from Thursday to Sunday at the City of Shiloh for children aged 8 to 13 years. Pack your bags and come prepared for a meeting with Jesus. Can't wait to see you there. This week, may the Lord cause you to be fruitful in all you do, and nothing will consume you in Jesus' name. God bless you and enjoy today's service. Bye!
2: Hi, my name is Reverend Rose Bonjorsen, the head of the King Service of Royal House Chapel. In the month of June, aside the spiritual exercises and teachings that we taught the kids, we also looked at life skills. We tackled topics like how to bath and brush your teeth, how to dress up when you are going out, how to clean your room and your environment, and also how to cook without fire. We also look at magic words, how to say thank you, how to say please. We are making sure that the children of Royal House Chapel are not only spiritually sound, but responsible people in society. We reach out to parents like you to help us to do this exercise. We want to partner with you to make sure that our children are the people that Mother Ghana will need, the people that Apostle General will be proud of. And this is what we did to prepare our children for something big that is going to happen in the month of August. Yay! Yeah! We saw the men's camp, it was amazing. We saw the women's camp, it was wow. But in the month of August, something big, something great, something extraordinary. The children's camp 2026 is here from the 6th to the 9th of August. At the City of Shiloh, theme, I have a great future. It's going to be an experience of a lifetime. They will encounter God. God's presence will be there. They are never going to come back the same. King Service. Yeah.

The Bible says that Jesus Christ was with the disciples in the boat on the sea. But he was fast asleep. Then the storms rose and the winds were very strong. The disciples wanted to use their experience to overcome it. But then it struck them that even upon their experience, they were about to die. Then they remembered that Jesus is also in that same boat with them. Then they decided to wake him up. Bible says that when he rose up, he just rebuked the storms and the winds, and he became still. And many times when you try to use your own experience, you will sink, you will die. But when you wake him up, when he is active in you, then he will rebuke the storms and the winds, and everything will be still. Hallelujah.

0: Let's celebrate pillars of praise for that powerful ministration. Oh, you can do it better unto God. Hallelujah. Oh, hallelujah. Are we happy to be in the presence of God today? Amen. My name is Arana, and I'm a member of the Protocol Ministry and King Service Ministry as well. I'm just here to tell you a very, very short story. I'd like to appreciate the spiritual foundation of this church, Apostle General and Apostle Ritter, for believing in young talents like us to give us the opportunity to stand on their platform. Amen. Can you kindly project for me 2 Corinthians chapter 9, verse 8, please? 2 Corinthians chapter 9, verse 8. And I read, "And God is able to make all grace..." Sorry, in NIV version. "And God is able to bless you abundantly, so that in all things at all times, having all that you need, you will abound in every good work." I want us to do a quick recap from this year's Week of the Altar. If we remember, there was a lady that shared her testimony about not coming to church for 2 years. She had multiple fibroids. She was financially handicapped. She was going through a lot. She nearly lost her home. And after her daughters attended last year's King Service Camp, you know, our spiritual mother, Mama Rita, is a show woman. So she showed them tremendous love and care at the camp. So when they got home, they kept talking about it. "Oh, Mama Rita gave us this. Mama Rita gave us that. Mama Rita gave us this." And the mother was wondering, "Who is this Mama Rita that these children have been talking about the whole time?" So the whole week they were, in quotes, making noise about Mama Rita. "Oh, Mama Rita showed us love. Mama Rita did a show. Mama Rita gave us this." So she decided that, okay, the following week she'll come to church and see who this Mama Rita, her daughters, were talking about. The Sunday that she decided to come to church, she was healed instantly of her multiple fibroids. Her bleeding had ceased. Now, a longtime friend reached out to her that she has this 6-bedroom house that she's not using, and she would like her to go and stay there. She was surprised because she hadn't discussed this with anyone further. So for a very long time, she lived in a house that she was extremely comfortable in. Aside that, multiple blessings, they started receiving multiple blessings. Her testimony is a true testament of what 2 Corinthians chapter 9 verse 8 says. As it says, God is able to bless you abundantly. That is the kind of God that we serve. Oh, someone sitting here, I declare that in this month of August, you will receive abundant blessings. You will receive super abundant blessings in this month. Someone here, you are thinking about how you are going to pay. God is going to show up for you greatly. The lights are going to fall for you in pleasant places. Amen. So I'll urge at this juncture, I'll urge all of us to go into our bags, take a sacrifice worthy. I want you to know that the sacrifice that you are going to sow today, you are sowing into the future of your children. The children are going for the King Service Camp this week, starting from Thursday through to Sunday. Know that the seed that you are sowing into their future. You are sowing into the divine encounters and super abundant blessings they are going to receive at the camp, which will impact your family at through online payments. You can do that through Amomo. You can pay on 0543-191919, Telecel Cash 0200-053-111. Our international viewers, you are not left out. You can pay through Tap Send. You can pay through our Fidelity Bank as well, UMB, Republic Bank. Amen. Okay. Please, I'd like us to pray on our offerings. Please close your eyes. Let's pray. Father, in the name... Father, Father, in the name of Jesus, as we lift up our offerings, we pray that may you bless this offering. In this month of August, may we receive super abundant blessings. May we receive a testimony that we've been longing for. And the people that are not able to pay any offering, we pray that may you supply all their needs according to your riches in glory. In Jesus' name we have prayed. Amen. I'd like to introduce the next one coming to sing for us. Covenant Voices. Enjoy the service.
1: Charlie, they go back, you go. Charlie, they go back, you go. Stands. I will not get some self with my sneakers.
2: Why? Who step their suit up?
1: I don't see myself.
2: Charlie,
1: we go on. Go.
2: We go on. Go now. What you go do? Right? You want to go chop? Because
1: five cities.
2: You know, if we buy check. Go. Because me, I 2 seasons I get.
1: The first is 7 seasons. I no go fit buy. No go fit buy. So I go do am.
2: I am no go sleep.
1: Charlie, we go fit take the coconuts go do some garri.
2: Nah. Charlie, you see what the pastor talk for church? You know here.
1: What it talk?
2: Pastor said in Ephesians chapter 4 verse 28. We will still before. Make me not steal again. Me, I no go steal again. No.
1: Oh, but this one I be taking.
2: I beg. I no want go hell. I beg.
3: Today they are the weather break too.
4: Hey, please all back.
3: The
4: moisture is coming, they are too offering.
3: I see. Sorry, ma.
4: Pastor,
3: don't worry. Yeah, I'll do it for you.
4: I'm sorry.
5: Do it for you. Sorry. Okay. Spain won the World Cup.
3: Yes, Mudie, everyday good sheep can meet.
2: Where's the sheep from?
3: Argentina
6: has a bias.
3: Wait! Let me have a say in this conversation. Talk about something else. What's up? What's trending this?
5: The shit the guy's wearing. This is the same logo here.
3: What is it about?
5: I have no idea.
3: Let's ask him.
2: Let's ask.
5: I keep seeing this WMG thing on my FYP, and I saw you behind your shirt. I wanted to know if you could tell us what it's about.
7: It's a youth conference, right? It happens every year.
3: So church camp. You mean you are packing all this? But I thought you were going to a bureau. Sign a church camp.
7: See, you call it just a camp. I would like to invite you guys to the camp, right? When you guys go and get back, I can assure you that you guys are going to apologize to me personally.
2: Apologize for what?
7: For thinking it's a regular camp. For 15 years, no one stepped into the space and come out the same. In 2011, it was no retreat, no surrender. Mm-hmm. By 2015, the DNA was set. It was born a winner. Look around the world. The young CEOs, the tech minds, the creative dominating the space. These are all products of the continuous fire. These are the movers and shakers. Mm-hmm. In 2018, enough is enough. In 2022, something is about to happen. Last year, when the world was shaking, this generation stood up and said, I am not afraid.
5: Okay. So what's the play for this year?
7: This year, the instruction is absolute. No standing still, no looking back. Mm. The thing is, I am going for it.
3: Heavy. So who is handling the altar this year?
7: Reverend David Entry, Parish Church, UK. Bishop Joshua Hayward Mills, First Life Center. Prof. Ebo Hinson, University of Ghana Business School. And hosting the entire mandate, the Apostle General Sam Kwanchi Ankara and the Apostle Rita Kwanchi Ankara.
2: Wait. All these people in one place?
7: Yeah, that's the standard. When it comes to movers and shakers, we only bring the heavyweights.
3: WMG camp.
5: So can we join you?
3: We are going for it.
7: Do you think I'm going to leave you guys out of this shift? You can grab a bus and join me.
5: Hey, what t-shirts?

0: Be my strong.
1: Baku. Me and him. I don't know you. 1, 2, 3.
2: Ali.
1: Problem you, Charlie. Afori, afori.
3: WMG t-shirt, camp is coming, fast approaching. Every size, I have it, guys. Get your WMG t-shirt, £4. Come and get it. You're not getting it, yeah?

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1: 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I was down for the count. I was cool.
0: Yeah, situation held me down, but it was there.
1: But it was there.

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0: 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Anticipating.
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0: Somebody declare this over your whole life right now.
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0: to shout and say. 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One more time. Walking. I can't hear anybody singing. You are coming, you are coming. Walking, say, walking. Moving with the speed of the Holy Ghost. Now I know you are in church. Come on, put your hands together for Jesus. Let's appreciate Covenant Voices. Please be seated. Please be seated. Next week, the Apostle General and the Premier Lady will be in church.
1: Come on!
0: This morning, they are wrapping up in Connecticut in the United States. In East Hartford, Connecticut, Royal House Chapel.
1: Now what you day any be mammy near papa or beland with day mamma no more. And in the wall upon the tougher or Connecticut Abruzzi Mame US.
0: Please pray for the safety of their return, that they will come back in one piece. We shall continue the month of August with them to the glory of God.
1: Amen.
0: Amen.
1: Amen.
0: This is the first Sunday of the month of August, the month of new beginnings, and the message is titled, This is the Beginning. This is the beginning. Foundation text, John chapter 2, verse 10 and 11. John chapter 2. Verse 10 and 11, this is the beginning. And he said to him, every man at the beginning sets out the good wine, and when the guests have well drunk, then the inferior. You have kept the good wine until now. Verse 11, this beginning of signs Jesus did in Cana of Galilee and manifested his glory, and his disciples believed in him.
1: Yohane ne woman ni tire bien chiche mudu ne du akor ochede insan wash ase na wonu man ke jumezi ne moya da wono ye papa na wose shase na wose etwene ina zonu beweyi.
0: And his disciples believed in him.
1: Ina ne suafun wo jinizi.
0: Something had to happen for his disciples to believe in him. This prophecy is not for everybody, but I came to guarantee somebody under the sound of my voice, people are about to believe in your God this month. There are people who are waiting for a certain miracle to happen in your life for them to believe your God. The good news is that that thing will happen in the month of August. I spoke to only two people in the oil dome this morning. In this month of August, something is about to happen in your life that will cause people to believe in the God that you serve. I don't know who I'm prophesying to, but I came to assure some 12 people under the sound of my voice, a certain shift is about to take place in your life, and people will follow you to the oil dome. People will follow you to church, and the people believed in him. I prophesy that may people believe in the God of the Apostle General because of you. Who am I prophesying to?
2: I am the one.
0: And this is the beginning of the signs. This is the beginning of what was to come. And this is the beginning of all the miracles. miracles that followed. As soon as this one happened, all the other testimonies began. As soon as this one was showcased, then all of a sudden, some miracles began to happen. As soon as the first breakthrough happened, all of a sudden, there was a rush of mighty miracles, mighty testimonies. I prophesy in the name of Jesus. May the door of miracles unlock in your favor.
1: I receive it.
0: From January till July, you have not seen the hand of the Lord. You have not seen testimonies. You have not seen the miracles. But in this month of August, August will unlock the door. August will unlock miracles. August will unlock testimonies. Who am I prophesying to?
1: I am the one.
0: If you are the one, rise up and say, I receive this one.
1: I receive.

0: 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Amen. Okay. Please, I'd like us to pray on our offerings. Please close your eyes. Let's pray. Father, in the name. Father. Father, in the name of Jesus, as we lift up our offerings, we pray that may you bless this offering. In this month of August, may we receive super abundant blessings. May we receive a testimony that we've been longing for. And the people that are not able to pay any offering, we pray that may you supply all their needs according to your riches in glory. In Jesus' name we have prayed. Amen. I'd like to introduce the next part coming to sing for us, Venance Voices. Enjoy the service.
1: Ah, Charlie, they go back you, Ghost Pines. Ah, Charlie, they go back you, Ghost Pines. I will not get some self with my sneakers.
2: Why? Who step there, shoot up?
1: I don't see myself.
2: Ah,
1: Charlie, we go on, go.
2: We go on, go now. What you go do? Why you want to go chop? Because
1: yeah, 5 cities
2: I know if we buy check, oh. Because me, I 2 seats I get.
1: The 5 seats, 7 seats. I no go fit buy. No go fit buy. So I go do am.
2: I no go sleep.
1: Ah, Charlie, we go fit take the coconut go do some gario.
2: Nah. Charlie, you see what the pastor talk for church? You know here.
1: What it?
2: Pastor said in Ephesians chapter 4:28, we will still be for make we not steal again. Me, I no go steal again. No.
1: Oh, but this one I be taking.
2: I beg. I no want go hell. I beg.
3: Today they are the weather break too.
4: Hey, please, all back.
3: All back.
4: Ah, the worst is coming. They are too afraid.
3: I see. Sorry, ma.
4: Pastor,
3: we are continuing. Don't worry. Yeah, I'll do it for you.
4: Yeah, that's like, yeah, oh,
3: I'm sorry.
4: You.
3: Do it for you. Sorry. Sorry.
5: Sorry. The DM says Spain won the World Cup. Yes.
3: Moody, everyday good sheep call me.
5: Where's the sheep from?
3: Wait, let me have a say in this conversation. Talk about something else. What's up? What's trending this?
5: The shirts the guys wearing. This is the same logo here.
3: I see.
5: What's
3: it about?
5: I have no idea.
3: Let's ask him.
2: Yeah, let's ask.
5: I keep seeing this WMG thing on my FYP, and I saw it behind your shirt. I wanted to know if you could tell us what it's about.
6: It's a youth conference, right? It happens every year.
3: Ah, so church camp. You mean you are packing all this? But I thought you were going to Abreu. Sign a church camp.
6: See, hey. You call it just a camp. I would like to invite you guys to the camp, right? When you guys go and get back, I can assure you that you guys are going to apologize to me personally.
2: Apologize for what?
6: For thinking it's a regular camp. For 15 years, no one stepped into the space and come out the same. In 2011, it was no retreat, no surrender. Mm-hmm. By 2015, the DNA was set. It was born a winner. Look around the world. The young CEOs, the tech minds, the creative dominating the space. These are all product of the continuous fire. These are the movers and shakers. In 2018, enough is enough. In 2022, something is about to happen. Last year, when the world was shaking, this generation stood up and said, I am not afraid.
5: Okay. So what's the play for this year?
6: This year, the instruction is absolute. No standing still, no looking back. Mm. The thing is, I am going for it.
3: Heavy. So who is handling the altar this year?
6: Reverend David Entry, Parish Church, UK. Bishop Joshua Hayward Mills, First Life Center. Prof. Ebo Hinson, University of Ghana Business School. And hosting the entire mandate, the Apostle General Sam Kwanchi Ankara and the Apostle Rita Kwanchi Ankara.
2: Wait. All these people in one place?
6: Yeah, that's the standard. When it comes to movers and shakers, we only bring the heavyweights.
3: WMG camp.
5: So can we join
3: you? Yeah, going for it.
6: Do you think I'm going to leave you guys out of this shift? Can grab a bus and join me.
5: Hey, what t-shirts? Wow.

0: Be maestro.
1: Baku. Me and him. I don't know you. 1, 2, 3.
2: Ali.
1: So blame you, Charlie.
2: Afori.
3: WMG t-shirt, camp is coming, fast approaching. Every size, I have it, guys. Get your WMG t-shirt, £1. Come and get it. You're not getting it, yeah?

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0: That is my time.
1: That is my time.
0: It's my time.
1: It's my time.
0: And I can feel it.
1: I can feel it.
0: Say breakthroughs in the room.
1: Breakthroughs in the room.
0: It is yours if you want it. Anticipating.
1: Anticipating.
0: Say God's getting ready to move.
1: God's getting ready to move.
0: Somebody declare this over your whole life right now.
1: For

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0: 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Andrew! Marky 15th August 2026 on calendar. So,
1: aye,
0: Saturday 15th August, the biggest health walk in the capital. AC from King K.
1: And when you're fit and free, health walk.
0: Jenny, I'm bottom pimwa. You

Christians, religious organizations, doctor, for the NSF, for hold on. Just so be a. And the catcher will be no so country will be. So 15 August 2026. A young queen, your fit and free health walk. Then you know, yes, you know, power you mess. And I'm tired for people not to be a lot of having PVC. And you won't be more. 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

0: the 15th August 2026 for calendar this
1: one. Aye, Saturday, 15th August. 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And see from King K. And Kwanya Fit and Free Health Walk. Jenina, yeah, bottom pimwa yimensa. Anantia from the Ponako Boya Sessia or Large Tavern. Pedria say, it's waiting a new home. Soya Kwala, Soya Pani, Yesia. Multimedia presenters, the media personalities, I would want to have bloggers, signature for musicians, religious organizations. Doctor for the NSF, I would want. Just a beer. And the catcher will be the 15th August 2026. I am Kwanya Fit and Free Health Walk. Jenina, yes, Yano Power Yimensa. Anantia.

Yerabosom from Muntime, Mawachima, Quaba, Eba Adam 106.3. And then so I had that from Quatredi and Ponyankopon Ade Amanema. Yadiane say, anybody, na Yadia who see a one anymore. I say, today is a great day that the Lord has made. Let us be glad and rejoice in it, because Amen. Baby, I'm a Obia, I'm a Chiawa, and I'm a Brunner when you saw Yabusuni a chairman. Am I a monsieur? Stay calm, stay calm. Stay calm, be a way, come on. We did at the crime of Bad, yeah. Dan MC Bakupe. And then the producer, Papa Bills, aka the Zamba Man. Yaju question on Abbaso. And just I'll be right down with you, old chan, old chancellor, some kakra. And it just some kakra. A foot to some kakra. Now, so, Odia shall have far question. Maba, namaba. And I am yes, a mini voice. I'm some children with mini voice. You was a yammy depa, but Tony was so timid to be. Daughters of the glorious Jesus. That's the gospel is saying that you. I'm one about gospel. It's not almost depicted gospel life. Daughters of the glorious Jesus. I'm going to stage so turn my. Which means a Christopher, my air to Christopher. They say, Assassin. How do I assassin? But hey, we are still calling him. Yeah, we are still calling him. The first corner and shut trousers and quasar. But an appear me by the mobile lift or quasar was shut trousers for the quasar. I know ain't sorry. And to sun as someone I watch your crum crum. Alina, catch your almost say, trousers no one about quasar no answer such rono, answer such rono, trousers I had the agate. I'm not sure you're doing it, but I'm not sure you're doing it.

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Let's see a cry, you have been 5 years. Forget everybody. One step at a top and pro. We are the ABC and Sapan, or Pemi, Midima, or Mokosan and so.

Yeah, yeah, yeah, yeah, yeah, yeah, yeah, yeah, yeah, yeah, yeah, yeah, yeah, yeah, yeah, yeah, yeah, yeah, yeah, yeah, yeah, yeah, yeah, yeah, yeah, yeah, yeah, yeah, yeah, yeah, yeah, yeah, yeah, yeah, yeah, yeah, yeah, yeah, yeah, yeah, yeah, yeah, yeah, yeah, yeah, yeah, yeah, yeah, yeah, yeah, yeah, yeah, yeah, yeah, yeah, yeah, yeah, yeah, yeah, yeah, yeah, yeah, yeah, yeah, yeah, yeah, yeah, yeah, yeah, yeah, yeah, yeah, yeah, yeah, yeah, yeah, yeah, yeah, yeah, yeah, yeah, yeah, yeah, yeah, yeah, yeah, yeah, yeah, yeah, yeah, yeah, yeah, yeah, yeah, yeah, yeah, yeah, yeah, yeah, yeah, yeah, yeah, yeah, yeah, yeah, yeah, yeah, yeah, yeah, yeah, yeah, yeah, yeah, yeah, yeah, yeah, yeah, yeah, yeah, yeah, yeah, yeah, yeah, yeah, yeah, yeah, yeah,

0: 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but be a company in America that don't account for anything or they give fraud money. They're getting them, 7 years, 4 years, and no sending an answer. Aye. So, I'm going to design a box, not to turn your man, and you can't say, and fuck, no, and check on your no, cobble chain on poa. But, mom, nipa pressure, no, I get near my ensign fatter. 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What it means that you have no identity, you have no self consciousness. Obo obrani bia na wo bo de bia me kan manfo se obrani bia na wo bo no. And you'll be on the best time where you sleep once and woo. I know soon just what failure. Success. I one man definition. What is success to me is not success to Papa Bills. What is success to Papa Bills is not success to me. That is success for him. Success is an individual affair. Enti tobo as men kase nya adwuma kosoko life is war obra ayoko obra no ayoko enti enya ko ba ukunim no enku ho ansa na wo mra so bebre edisikachi akowu ananya wo mmre bebre edisikachi akode afiase ananya wo mmre. How old is Abutika? Kafe no be live the best of his life. Abu menya so so be 30 years kra onu. I'm fair and son, only a year in the back. Cry a kit, and the back cry, and the back simple. You think your son want to be a role like Obano Behun, so your role model. A bra who boy can cry, or bra who boy near my wee ye oba, the wee oba ban, we are sure passer, or yes, I walk out. Then what secondary school and someone don't even need someone. Didn't someone, I asked him by the dear command, school not for the phone address, I remind for them. It's your colonel, Busam, say, eh, Kwame. So, who would now buy it to sell what's a serious situation? I would never wear school. So, who would now buy it to sell what would pay? I'm see Debbie. Now, send your mini ocean net. Cop, not because it sounds by. As I say, my suspension or the suspension, it's him. Busam said, me back, yet said me, a co secondary school, or yet, me, your school, a year, many by J. I'm father Debbie. Suspension of what's my own cobium. Go back to the dormitory. Go and sit down and think about what I've told you. I'm power me by and be bear body of fro. See again you call me jaye. And quite cool gradient womb. He knew to me in the room. Because I'm in control. That's not gonna mean some. I just want to break the rules. Because I mean break the rule nick. If your son or daughter should become like you, like this same situation, go to school and run to town, will you be happy? like father, no. I will not. And sincerely, I answered that question sincerely. Sincerely, I didn't like what I was doing. Is it trouble? I said, I'm a crime. I can't let trouble. I said, why? And foul want to turn crop for. Be a dear of our boy, some man. Don't stop struggling. Don't stop the fight. Keep fighting. But fight with your head. There might be a win here, be an hour ball. Not open. Temu Pisca Cotto Brazilia, we can front her. I bet to social media, I'm going to be able to arrive. Fear in a sicker crack up 10,000, but Opera said 20,000 a week.
1: It's my blessing, sir.
0: I think was here, there may be a moon in Faso be an hour. You could know about Boss Waters, a crowd better front. Dubai trip. iPhone 17. Bobby dog yaman from a crack on yam the flake from a. I'm going to go to the house. I'm going to go to the house. I'm going to go to the house. I'm going to go to the house. I'm going to go to the house. I'm going to go to the house. I'm going to go to the house. I'm going to go to the house. I'm going to go to the house. I'm going to go to the house. I'm going to go to the house. I'm going to go to the house. I'm going to go to the house. I'm going to go to the house. I'm going to go to the house. I'm going to go to the house. I'm going to go to the house. I'm going to go to the house. I'm going to go to the house. I'm going to go to the house. I'm going to go to the house. I'm going to go to the house. I'm going to go to the house. I'm going to go to the house. I'm going to go to the house. I'm going to go to the house. I'm going to go to the house. I'm going to go to the house. I'm going to go to the house. I'm going to go to the house. I'm going to go to the house. I'm going to go to the house. I'm going to go to the house. I'm going to go to the house. I'm going to go to the house. I'm going to go to the house. I'm going to go to the house. I'm going to go to the house. I'm going

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1: Thank you for your love.
0: Giata, Diana Wojin as I see with so. Again, Okra, Uniba, Unishi, Diana, Rosso, Rosia coin.
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2: devil.
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0: 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My honor, my bazaar, you must
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0: name. 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

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I'm not done them. I run draws all the stuff for them. I just mean me, not I dare, mammy, because I know better, mammy. I was sending me WhatsApp. I don't know what's up. I want to my budget for $100. I'm doing Oba Brewana Unufun Etigo, but Nick in Chamois. We are sure to be I ready so betia one city cry. Etigo, but Nick in Chamois. We are sure, sir. We'll be betia one city cry. 51 Wana. Where are you, my one year? I'm so busy with my name. You know, so on the screen, the screen, the screen, I'm going to go to the house. I'm going to go to the house. I'm going to go to the house. I'm going to go to the house. I'm going to go to the house. I'm going to go to the house. I'm going to go to the house. I'm going to go to the house. I'm going to go to the house. I'm going to go to the house. I'm going to go to the house. I'm going to go to the house. I'm going to go to the house. I'm going to go to the house. I'm going to go to the house. I'm going to go to the house. I'm going to go to the house. I'm going to go to the house. I'm going to go to the house. I'm going to go to the house. I'm going to go to the house. I'm going to go to the house. I'm going to go to the house. I'm going to go to the house. I'm going to go to the house. I'm going to go to the house. I'm going to go to the house. I'm going to go to the house. I'm going to go to the house. I'm going to go to the house. I'm going to go to the house. I'm going to go to the house. I'm going to go to the house. I'm going to go to the house. I'm going to go to the house. I'm going to go to the house. I'm going to go to the house. I'm going to go to the house. I'm going

I'm ready, be on my day. 400 cities for 20 minutes or 30 minutes. As in the pen, I guess I'll come home. It's one of me showing all 50. You're down crying, you design, you're down to crowd, you design out, wow, baby. FF. One of me block on his ears more than 20. My father could say him. Well, I'm a family, I could say him. I'm a friend, I'm a friend, I'm a friend, I'm a friend, I'm a friend, I'm a friend, I'm a friend, I'm a friend, I'm a friend, I'm a friend, I'm a friend, I'm a friend, I'm a friend, I'm a friend, I'm a friend, I'm a friend, I'm a friend, I'm a friend, I'm a friend, I'm a friend, I'm a friend, I'm a friend, I'm a friend, I'm a friend, I'm a friend, I'm a friend, I'm a friend, I'm a friend, I'm a friend, I'm a friend, I'm a friend, I'm a friend, I'm a friend, I'm a friend, I'm a friend, I'm a friend, I'm a friend, I'm a friend, I'm a friend, I'm a friend, I'm a friend, I'm a friend, I'm a friend, I'm a friend, I'm a friend, I'm a friend, I'm a friend, I'm a friend, I'm a friend, I'm a friend, I'm a friend, I'm a friend, I'm a friend

sponsor such an honorable person. So any penny idea the bonus in him. Come your body, I'm different for your punch. Come your body, I'm baby, I am there. At the end of the camera, once.

Kwame Enumba Kwana Aden. Of former school fees in Dino, there's a mintiminy green bottle back on from our family home. It's one of me tear live band. Man, I'm a hotel, I'm a hotel, I'm a hotel, I'm a hotel, I'm a hotel, I'm a hotel, I'm a hotel, I'm a hotel, I'm a hotel, I'm a hotel, I'm a hotel, I'm a hotel, I'm a hotel, I'm a hotel, I'm a hotel, I'm a hotel, I'm a hotel, I'm a hotel, I'm a hotel, I'm a hotel, I'm a hotel, I'm a hotel, I'm a hotel, I'm a hotel, I'm a hotel, I'm a hotel, I'm a hotel, I'm a hotel, I'm a hotel, I'm a hotel, I'm a hotel, I'm a hotel, I'm a hotel, I'm a hotel, I'm a hotel, I'm a hotel, I'm a hotel, I'm a hotel, I'm a hotel, I'm a hotel, I'm a hotel, I'm a hotel, I'm a hotel, I'm a hotel, I'm a hotel, I'm a hotel, I'm a hotel, I'm a hotel,

And Trons, and French, I'm

P of Brampton. You say Queen Maboni, yeah, much more can I mean that you're Papa said no. 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And a happy belated birthday. Yesterday was your birthday. I let you guys had fun. Muji money. I had you and we were going to go in your birthday party now.

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It is what it is. 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

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This is the executive club on any woman. 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That's a sound. 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A few money, ultimate feeling, Moscow, with the area who you know.

I'm for force, and yes, Omuadia, sooner on Stradia. Get the difference clear. So, minimum round it. About Bon Homo Day, or about Bon Homo Day, and Walker said, Juma, it was going on account soon. I'll talk about me at Tobino. One say, yeah, before say, Omuadia, Obuadia, pa. On your two limit,

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I say, Jamu Kram, hey, bra, fire service. I had to was here. A man, Omun, me a lining, I almost had a nice little moon in Nomoboa. You can't know him, so Baba, I said, I was listening again. 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

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What do you say Judas name Jesus mine? Jesus call him say Jesus ni brisk and scan on one.

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close range ya close range no aya na no din and the titi nipa no so the oben wo for say a bullet your band on the board, the board and then. When your name will in and you're out. I'm a board as a bridge, I'm not sure. We see a crowd coming.

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0: 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What we are more mobile on. 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

me too for Nano, or be a fast small get in for a pretty boy, say, see, I can say, Mutia radio, the soon we are saying, we want for the porn, San Wachiva Quaranaco. 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

Kena fufu ni njia FM our wife sister wechi eguo. 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

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I own Grafoso Tonum Pa. 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But call musicians almost dos rough. And I'm Padu. Was a really a Boba J. A. Adolfo. Fantastic man. And I'm a chowan of pain. Oh, is that a generation or no generation? I call no one. Onu se saka gana bona baso ya de kese bi ni mano abra o tiasi o be firma me ambe fifi ani ase o bo ba je adofo muni nyuma papa na bo wi ase no on political na tin aso na me ba bi din hope of mali ma kame kwa labrim ma yakọ adofo concert. How your concert to grow beyond Korea? Concert Ed Yankasa F. Aye Nikankasa. I say profane, I do, we are say. A dear Yan Yi, who are dear Yankee Kaja, my son, and Kualeni, who say. Concert, and a concert on to play on Bayano, Ninja Futu and Kwa. Be a sample for your concert, you are the concert, you and be a concert on the band. A foot to the story will end. I say, be kind, be you learn so much from the concert. The sleeper, I remember the action. My technology, my AI, my life, they are on stage. They're able to stage the devil, they're able to stage God, they're able to stage Jesus. Animals, I don't know how they were doing it. They're supposed to be a crocodile. Our concert, we're going to create a crocodile, no? So can you be a synonym? Hey! Boba oh, J, I don't have a chair on the pay. Some of us must shape your life. I'm not going to be a man. I'm not going to be a man. I'm not going to be a man. I'm not going to be a man. I'm

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A class theater, no. They are crass, let's hear tenuity. Well, fear a son of Honor or Boba Giadofo and an umpadu will be our bar honor beba. 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And the party fio, well, tifio they are free. What's the concert house or your concert in free? They are candy betria. You must not come down for no a riakete. I'm a question of mon passe. What am I meaning, Samuel? Timuan could say, I dare best son of a summer peer. My young one appeared in one friendly penny. And who peer to my bachelor? I said, oh, Chama concert on a swat, Tama Adufaba or performer. I will be any abdia mohadophon. No, I am one other one be friendly penny. You'll hear me to me, I don't know. You can see my only concert now. I'm not here to be near TV. Let me see community center. A concert for normal community center, minimum the entire. I'm not going to be born at you. I'm not going to host too much.

baby, you know. Ya draw em one images in and one in our board so. It is a sunyani afa edon aka ho. Kai yo. The whole community no musa concert aba. That am radio mile. Kai yo. Come on, me can not radio mile. No kwai announce say obobo gey adofo aba da bi. On the third posters about 6 months into the Easter. 6 months into the Easter festivities no. No matter how much tell the posters. That say be a program be awo. Na dey be concert no the board kakra ke be board na esopa. It be name nan fofo ahia for matter say me. It can be on swa signboard.

dia mi kanya board ketwa na sun ye yo na board ketwa ye de edro edi akire ye ne ye kire kro ne se obo ba je adofo aba ye ne ye kire kro ne se Mr. AAA aba akwasi ampofo aje na se papa the concert ba mi chrome akwasi ne fe no okuku seku I pray to ba kofi same Bro, you are too much. Yes, what board is I have a church ready? The board of money I was sent, so I'm a concert of one at Garrett. Concert number, you say, Eura Muamua. I say, a co-bush, co-cha, a beura. And Niaba, I'm going to buy a bush, our concert anymore. And I'm in my number for here for Matasa Miani, I said, man. So Skaniba was scared to hear a concert concert. So here anybody made me with dear, made me with dear and a badge. Made me with dear and a better concert. You're back. I'm not saying quite your pants. I'm not going to say what you said. I'm not coming in the back room. I'm not going to be a bush or concert. I'm not going to do concert with Abawa Mary. Okay, San Tony Judas woman. Abawa Mary, they stage it in our Omba Yebi way chrome. Let us say Abawa Mary, Okofa Urum. Urum of the Femino, Urano, and say it's creative stage in the soul. And then now, eh, Abayo. So we have to go to the bush, Nako Chabro, the Uncle Four Broad, yeah. Abeura, and in Yakasia, as swatted back. Now, Omba Ye, a Urum bush. Abawa Mary, the Fem. Aya, I want to say. Some of the Kenya, Aya or Kaipa. If you knew what the TVBA, Kasa Hosilia making. The name of Swama or Boba Dia, the Fabu, I did Tia. I'm Padu Neba. Like a caramel, sorry, person called your concert of one. I'm a country, this is a year, you mammy, the mini Yasika. And you may be on Pebia, my young, my young, your consumer, mommy, Garrett. I'm a pregas, a cry, and about the gay when I bet Tia. That tender age, you're here between us. One more gas, I mean, we'll be out of the capacity. We didn't match that concert for us. Gay, where do you get? Where do you get? Which one I'll match? I'm a strong term. Also, I'm a strong term. You need 40, I'm a D80. I'm a Sabra, I'm a Boston term. But I'm not sure of those cars. But those cars made me. I'm kuchan a woman now. And no na yeah me dear me my tears is here. I can't cry for the agro cry your woo. She a to a boy so a boy and a dicky see so. A boy ye di cry opera. A boy can say a ton of pump more near Pia to sign near seesaw. Well, we don't toss a show. Or say, the Asana ye piano. 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Maybe my own wild key basket, and maybe I call any basket. 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

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You know, my contaba, Cassia Bonapa. And I can see you know, you're the co affiliate stations. Maybe I know Chrome with you grab them. And you're a chin chin. You're a robot, you're a can use your funnel.

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3: 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Because e phone na ya ma ho kwai say, yakwa ko so to ya na center phone ma ya kwala no. Ono de sa de nyina aba. It is too many a better by say, sad, you know, some day are on Kim, on the bush, on the bush, on the bush. The best guess is to find beer, boom, beer, or more than a moonjay,

0: say I was school. Get chapo back up some ye piano or mutis or ye never papa ever pray. Nana no ado.
1: And near a TA or Hina Waka Sim City, Nana no Adra with Dickine. Nana Casa, we here and no rat house after no any opening pa any Mrs. Perra Sabote. 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
0: one time
1: been to private schools,
0: moon. So we used to know what we are. And you know what you said, you are winding. And that's our blood bottle is here. Because who are number three? I had the winning of it to me. I am not personal. Maybe I want you to be a school. Maybe I only say to you, Mr. Yasaku, I just obey you. Don't you do my I help a person as a school there, the exam for that. Talking to a baby school. We are school now for that one. They want to hide it. Oh, yeah.
2: Now, I buy no, thank you all posting for like posting of teachers. And I say, oh, my national service, especially. So, compared to me, the national service need to be a boy, private schools now. Okay, but be a boy, because leaders like OBAVA SHS. Babako, a friend of which no only idea, Olivia. If you know me, yes, sir, a work. And a second thing, so private schools, no, so Misha, were born in this unemployment. Because most of the students, at least, over share, a dual one I teaching. And to Omoko, a Yina teaching, will be a school fair, because I know about is looking for a teaching appointment.
1: And me, I see a penny phobia.

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1: Kwa siada prem to bre super weekend news I debre we have station se kutemuno oha any adunum yenu a chile sansu so enna usabe kanyen wo Facebook YouTube live sebre. Yamfa yani enchremu ewo brekum. Brekum adesia wofra on se brekum citizens association. Ena wani central for esia. Once I'm working in Anno and it's a Wakasa Ewo Brekum Traditional Council no edimu. Na kokobon seminar wode enam. Once I'm working in Anno and say Brekum says dear galam say nana kane, what's your baby? Baby say if you baby ne baby na galam say a cosum say dear. A baba bedroom one mabu wanwa any what you want any was so come yam yabi sam mason money idea any benkasa galam say na sorrow or honour mamma say in crofun food ye. 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
1: First of all, I appear can be a buy an amusinia or share or boise. 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
7: 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Now, baby, who now about one? 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It's not my name. And everybody, I don't find that woman. That topic up on more. Brand new one. It's so kind of that. I register pick up on that. You're not the brand. Nabi
1: brother fan faswa ma. 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
8: Ebisua, ye allocate cars no a very strategic places a ma a means of transport any access to health service no a very difficult. 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
10: Yeah, sunset. Well, here, booters, as you see on my banner, Ocas and Paman Tom, which is my answer. On a book, he be doing it. Yeah, baby, tears Simon, and said you know, you become call around a tea, the here man for, but of course, the amount for Jehone, dear, not just a good idea, bear, dear. And yeah, when you're not that committees be brave, no, but did be switchy, I just said, yes, you have a part in this here. The director of operations of the elections and research committee. I am a patron for Baumia ladies and the Navi ladies, as you say. The 2 foot extra journey, is easy in some.
0: Osanabo someda etoso mwache ena abeyi wabeto na orue yi ese omanfo bebre na e kase na juma awa yenu wanti mi enka ene juma awabe ya mama nyokonu emo na ensu diya waka nise obianka na kumantuni yam esanse wano die eba na juma anka saa waye ene se wabe sumo bia waya die ewa saa die ene hon
9: eni tini ewa assistant secretary eni tini ewa ada executive so in fact Vice Secretary Rafa is a regional secretary. So what's all a constituency secretaries who also saw a bit of my year Jumana. They are in charge here so. Mia na mea my Juma. Any go on like I said, every man will leave and I be there. And I think sir, I am best placed to serve in that capacity. The young cry. My disadvantage, you know, Mr. Nipano and Shabia apart from Kujama period because Ocean Koma ya be so far now. Now, if you have a branch, not a drunner. Much as said, here will be the policies near modern.
0: Kojo amwakure dua washa se MPP amanyo kwenye mkrabata. 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
1: 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Kwa mensa pile tu, ose mifia mu live, Adum Super Weekend News. Number one, ose odintiyama Ali Maiga, next MPP National Organizer, nafi Ura. Thomas Oheneba Boati, next MPP UK branch organizer. We are Kumen Sapele too. Nana Kuya Mwa Boati also on Nusu 80 and then Ewa Dansuma, sorry, downloading Chama Albert Esros Kreku, MPP Greater Accra Regional Assistant Secretary Hopeful. 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
1: 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Anyway, yeah, I've been trying to abandon no, NTBR, your core affiliate stations. Evangelist, Usikeni powerful news live on Usikeni FM 99.7 Crown Quantadoma was Virgin Chairman Sam, you're live free. I could say, Annie, your core affiliate stations.

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3: 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Chris FM so. Now, what you mean, na Nedos, so na when you say, why, young Pon will homer your tear from T. Christopher Femme Adam FM. And I'm saying, na a name of you, Koso, El Brucum, Kudio Moa. Now, a young Mabuna, who could do Musa, say, no quenny, say, Nema, El Kosna, woman, Kafamua, a baby, and now serve you. I quite say, when you somewhere, ye did dear Jano. Nina, a year, illegal mining, and I say, I'm seeing home somewhere. I hear Davia. Oman for Elko El Miami Ahodo. Na Brikum, Youth for Accountability, Brikuman Citizen Association, and then Mabunu Bia, Omo Ewo Kuahodo, Ewo Brikumu, a friend and Joe for the 2 year, and I know, sir. And no question, sir, Yabeshe, Ama Yinsua, Echa, and Weshia, and one, a Jay, and I, a Sabinum, never be actually known, former good year 20, and so no dear be beer any year, and then I was out buying a boom. And I'm so my opinion or Casa, a wood, you might deny me, my chair association in no dear, your Casa Senano, where I could feature Eddie too, just say. Almost rabbi, say, Yakasa, a big Abjil Lances are almost two from a good year, it will break my master to and so, say, Lances to womb, and I Lances in the moon, one more dear, dear young one, say, Galamse no essay in Sua and one more so. In Chenimani Muyano, I buying 1 to 94. Now, one time to the service, I yet. 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
5: 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I hold door messy see the backgrounds need new more. My yellow winch in the dear. I had this MC, then cut our back or say minister name, better no bias no crack of me. Now, Friday no mobile jacket say, oh, method discovery, a solemn or the two just say, or say, my pa, MC, I yeah, I fit any funny to just kind of 1.5 billion. Where you should now show you more your current power, a pronoun genetic assessment. Now, oh, you know, the two just say, oh, chef for 8 years, a term or some man you call a issue 95 billion and a day in come to you. Now, show we a fake and a bosom may a and so no more is 1.5 billion and the year you may be brave. I say, yeah, not just say NDC or more in my path at the map of my Ghana anyway. To know you crown or say, a dear, a no peso ye na NDC amanyoko eye president di animu se galamsi wenchi ni pete mburumente mwa wasi ye si busumi ifufu imu no o hese galamsi akudwa ekosu wa maigane mwina enkanka mburumente mwa ane mkulutua kwenye shie nina uye bie jai so what na anu soo kan ya jai nefru okodie mpainfo eba betio mwa gumu na mania mdifri wenchi kwa sifu kuwa mboe waya afefeni
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politicians, religious organizations, doctor, phone, and SF, hold on. 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Then you know, yes, Shano Power, you mess. I'm not here for the Ponaco, you are lodged up in Pediasi. And you won't be more. See you.

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1: Hey, Pokua 101 is here. 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
3: 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Now, a free, you're one young coupon, ho. 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And I'm a tap of your one when it's a wadom 106.3 FM. 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
3: and Neddy Ayetiawa. 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Ewo, Underbridge Annex. Honene, Ritual Vibes Day Club, a neighbor. Now, me pacho, a bread bemoa, match a ticket. I have 3 complimentary tickets. I made a better. It's an upper cell called Ritual Vibes Day Club, nibi. Now, we are 30 years plus. Ebema wa frame. Now, my chow ticket, nibi. Now, I'm joining here. The bia bear fine, and I send a situation in your bad piano. A best son, I'm a wadding. Within the poker 101 papebi.

Said I brought one a drama, be out for saying your piano.

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1: But your friend, your peer Paulina, I fear.
0: 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They say, the register, no. 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
0: Rejoice Ayerson. And our sister.
3: Miss Midin, Alicia Sonia Thompson, a race.
0: Okay, and I.
4: Actually, your friend, a champion, my teacher.
0: What's
4: it? A champion, my teacher.
0: Okay, move in, I'm a buy.
1: If you PSC.
0: UPSC.
1: Pachai.
0: What level are you?
1: Level 100.
0: Level 100. And I'm my money anyhow.
1: Okay, inti next week Friday, mm-hmm. on the 7th of August, mm-hmm. you have a PL exhibition. Mm-hmm. As part
0: one
1: of
0: the PL. Hey, now go to her.
1: As part of our PL workshop, mm-hmm. I have a class. Inti madam neka say, yen, boabwa yon, hmm. And na ye bibi at say e jumi ku.
0: Okay.
1: Mhm. And na ye de e fitete. Mhm. Aye ye company name e ba ye.
0: Mo matumu di mu project work ni dini ye e fitete.
1: Insa.
0: E fitete insa. Amu ye den.
1: Ye ye so bolo lamuji asana and a canned Burkina.
0: Okay, ti mo monko mo advertising mo brand no. Dia mo da ban mo ka so mo camera ni twam.
1: Okay. Inti ye tie phone ya she phone na Mam Pacho of a midi meda was to say o mammy a queeny.
0: Okay. I said media.
1: Ye wa has say ye be da ye jumi ku ye di.
0: Mm-hmm.
1: Say on the 7th of August,
0: mm-hmm.
1: Mumbra UPSC campus stand 9.
0: Okay.
1: No mumbra embe
0: best man for the best factory air bro for I don't mind.
1: So we are inviting our viewers and listeners to come to UPSC campus stand 9.
0: Okay.
1: To come and buy or to come and have a taste of our true heritage that we have brought.
0: Okay. So, Sisiano, then what do you have? I'm coming to train, I'm coming in. Now, I'm a tree station. I don't know. I'm a college. I'm a
5: brother.
0: So, what do you have? Then I'm more.
1: Yeah, well, Lamujin, if it's a Lamujin.
0: Okay.
1: If it's a Sobolo, if it's a Asana.
0: Okay.
1: And if it's a Burkina.
0: One money, yeah.
1: Pashayane,
0: okay, say, who bought you when you boo? Aye, Sobolo, na ye Sobolo, ni share.
1: Okay. It's Sobolo, no. Obeto Sobolo, habain.
0: Okay.
1: Now, the Swiss Jasso.
0: Okay.
1: Now, Udi, you goom, or my new
0: who? Oh, no,
1: it depending on how neat it, so it depends on the sobolo that you went for, the leaves you went for.
0: Okay.
1: Yes. And then you put it on fire.
0: Okay.
1: After that, you get your pineapple.
0: Okay.
1: Cut it into the pieces you want and then add it to it for it to boil together.
0: Okay.
1: Later you sieve it so you don't find any other particles in it.
0: Okay.
1: And then you add the sugar, the amount of sugar you want to add to it.
0: Okay. So that's all.
1: Yeah.
0: And one in the soup. In bottle. Okay. It's no why be on a bit of my casa wo. Okay, it's a dynamite in a casa. Uh-huh. It's no then course na moya mude yes I di.
2: Pachoye public relations workshop.
0: Aye PR. Pachoin.
2: Okay.
0: And no course I'm moya woho.
2: Pachoin.
0: It's mobe PR as what? Mobe coming out as what?
2: Who come out as PROs, that's public relations officers, for any company at all.
0: Okay, mobile Kasama.
2: Bachelor.
0: Monty Tree won't, we are the young for. Maybe by the end, in so it's so if you are fancy. It's in a moment, the end, the end, bro. For one, I might add a Kasama by Joy FM. Matthias said, it's your other, it's in a also. When you said you will obey a PR, Dachiana. Into who had Adusiana saying, University?
4: University Adusiano, make no create and that form, but Yami Kayo Hunti Yegusu. And I say, and I'm PR soon, you know. You say, Mimi say, I mean to me, Janani Pemun Casasa, come up by and come shake it pan. By right now, me see me building my confidence. I just say, it's me Casa, Wabra, Mano, and Fumcra.
0: Move video there because mean to me transcend the move. Okay. It's in erasing my daughter. It's Sisiano. PR, a beb wow. amoye amuhu so
3: me pa try
0: okay into that ben amoye exhibition no
3: ye beye no Friday on the 7th August.
0: Okay, so is it open to all?
3: Yes, please.
0: It's open to the public.
3: Yes,
0: so everybody can patronize.
3: Yes, please.
0: Okay. It means say me be me to Lamoji and me ba member must stand ho.
3: Yes.
0: And I'm open. Mo penny will be amoye Lamoji and I'm more others.
1: So far we are 14 stands.
0: Oh, okay.
1: So our stand in particular is stand 9.
0: Our UPSC campus.
1: Yes.
0: And your hostel ho.
1: No.
0: Campus Ankasa.
1: Yes,
0: stand 9.
1: Yes, please.
0: Okay. It's Musha. So what do we say? Nanka mo beton ba boto ba kose. Say me ba na ma boa me ho.
1: Sense this.
0: Mo piska soka ho.
1: Sa.
0: Sa.
1: And I'm booking on
5: your
1: can.
0: Okay.
1: Canned. I'm saying no day 25 cities.
0: Booking on your can.
1: Yes, my friend.
0: Michelle. Oh, okay. Where you can? Where you plastic?
1: We have the canned one too, so it's.
0: And so when am I in the plastic, you know? Until infant, I'm okay, you know?
1: Actually, you share
0: it. Now, I'm joining hands together. Okay, so my final word here then. Okay,
1: so our final words is telling everyone to come and patronize us.
0: Mm-hmm.
1: Yeah. On UPSC campus.
0: Mo ye pia po na mo fra mo ntimi nka sase. Eh. Na ka mo ko ya agriculture dia. Ana fashion na. Ana business na ka mo beti. It's UPSC on the 7th of
1: August.
0: August. Ah. Na obapa kwisi ade na ye 7th ah.
1: No, I think it's on Sunday.
0: It's
1: Sunday rather.
0: Sunday. Yeah. Ah, mo di yode. Mo di ye Friday. Ah, ono di ni on the 9th.
1: Yes.
0: Okay. It's a Friday. More than a Friday. It's no more. Go back again. You start everything like you are promoting it, so that we end the show.
3: Okay. So, yeah, producting a free titty. Enter. Na ye brand Ghanaian local drinks. Me patcho ye be happening live at our UPSA campus. Ye stand na ye stand 9.
0: Sweetheart, you are not videoing here.
6: Why?
0: No, you are turning the camera like this.
3: Yes, standing here, stand 90 me pacho obiarambra. Don't be testy Ghanaian local drinks. Now me pacho ba. Me name team members ni ebe seven mo ni amamo a welcoming guest surprise. Pacho.
0: Thank you. This is a team from UPSC. Ah, mostly monsa ni efe nse.
1: Efe taste of home.
0: Okay, efe taste nsa a taste of home. Sir, why did you choose mom?
1: That's why I didn't choose the end.
0: Never born with a free titan, sir. I'm calling it and get a monk, sir. Jane Z, sir. Okay, you know, it must say mobile, and it's no more quiet, the piano, and as I said, I beco the piano. Monsam Brana won't become one sip.
1: Watch.
0: And then, my first time I'm about radio show. Okay, it's my radio show that. Okay, it's no next time mobile. I'm a boy, I'm a boy. It's my first time I'm a boy radio, so I'm a boy. Once again, so Sani, you have us, okay? Yanko pot the yen my jaw. Ate to share one thing.
1: And mommy to forget. We have a theme for our PR workshop.
0: Okay.
1: So it goes UPSA PR Workshop Exhibition 2026.
0: Okay.
1: Innovate, communicate, create and impact.
0: Okay, so say that again.
1: UPSA Exhibition 2026.
0: Okay.
1: Innovate, communicate, create, and impact.
0: Okay.
1: Thank you.
0: You're welcome.

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A show wakuman utrim upon the wagina woman pa. 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

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It's way me dey too me home for. 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It's a netia wa my emre. I for sure tell me say nyanku pombe sisa situation. Sometimes I bet you be why a chair or to take up and some or di here or tea nusu. But Odi and one shanen to say one shanen yakupo pejao, yakupo asiesu, yakupo mawaye fe, yakupo masika bo watasu sika. 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
0: 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And then the squad in the obua o.
1: 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Last 2 weeks in we say me say Friends of Creation Movement. 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
0: 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O she ne hone tia so so no more fe. Obepe ma so pa.
1: 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Ma ka kire o say.
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1: 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Mame, o mame an wo a ma beema o.
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1: 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Eye de ebeku a run for your life.
2: Talk to me, prophet.
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1: 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And to a ba what ya waria sea. Nyan to wasian a bro who wants to send your Bible and a canoe. A son says, I will go by sending a hook in separation. Obema, obe to me a chimp, and I do do be a oba quayana, who you drama more for. Who you
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1: What the hell meka? Some minimum. There will be a power war. Pokuya. 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
1: 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Oh praise the Lord.
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1: 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When you are buying a man, you caught issue. Obey, she was sassy if you want some. Obey, she would die if you want some. Obey, she was jelly, was jelly. 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Obey, Jenna, if you want some. 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
0: Oh, men are so. 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
1: Me, yeah. Cold
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1: Mm. 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
0: Or no natural. And then me call Retro Vibes Day Club. Mm. Well, under bridge annex into me pentempa. Into what bay what
1: bay so I go up on my young boy and any other.
0: Ah, so what by bed no good swab and see money to any uncle any.
1: Me need to be here, but I bet no go over
0: there. So, best is here, the sports are coming to us. I see we are yes sports kakaka mugasa.
1: O time so ya me kasa yes enye mere no.
2: Niya.
0: Tobo time so me send me. Chiti my two kasa.
1: O time so ya no.
0: Yeah time so ntia my two kasa.
2: Back to the woman say. Eya me ye.
1: Is yes sports na na.
2: Ah sports na na me ya. Eya me ya pa say ni one she Ghana tadie. Unu anu mma e wo Morocco. Black Queens e bo Cameroon.
0: Me call Retro Vibes and they can't come into edition jeans into anything.
2: No, Mark 2 can be you because some black stars never want to come out of Jesse. I want to be my Jimmy Jesse. He has supporting Mano and man supporting my Okuma.
0: Where are the best?
2: That be missing. The crack and my M1 ma.
1: In Dubai, Jimmy said, we'll be sure Jesse and just support him.
2: I've been back to San Jose.
1: We'll be sure Jesse and just support him. Now, I know what you've been away.
0: And I want to suggest in that some support someone.
1: And do you want to suggest which is our support?
2: I mean, support.
0: My two, young one, Nguni and Kayasem. I said, I'm
1: supporting this.
0: If you know, my
2: support in this.
1: What was it because sports now?
0: Oh, yeah.
1: And you know, I said,
0: I'll say, see, try to stream you. Now, boom. What's your crap for you? What if I hold my own? And I'm in my two now. I had a broom for someone. Yeah. No, for most ones that match.
1: Hello, how are you, Johnny?
0: Eh, what do you want, baby? Oh, I see her.
1: Come wow, wow.
0: Eh, yeah.
1: You post them on the Hey, now I'm watching the show. We're going to
0: Papa, before Papa be this also.
1: Sure.
0: Papa be on side. The baby on offer.
1: Ah, Papa be.
0: I want a corner.
1: Me dem on offer, Papa.
0: Hey, I guess if you swim in the way.
1: Eh,
0: your Batman.
1: Me dem be here. Me birthday.
0: It's me magic also.
1: Aye.
0: Me now.
1: Sab guy. Eh, what you say?
0: My me family camera needs to not take off for any
1: home. Aye. Who was that? My wife.
0: Oh, yeah, they said it. Said it. My wife, Felipe, not coming.
1: Me go there. Me never need to go. I'm my wife first.
0: Me say my wife, Felipe, not coming. I'm my boy.
1: There be oh, better than I come.
0: Into this is I'm quite young.
1: Oh, that's it.
0: Dada na.
1: Oh yeah, but dada na, la be
0: dada na.
1: Saturday, I'm here on the 8th. Me birthday, you know. It drew out of all its hours, which is one chairman, dear. Yes, which red we ever did not wear so dear Bwamo. In Jimon Machia, dear. Unyes can wa baby.
0: I
1: am a morning, my name of Fabre, because when you are crammed with the bay, I am
0: so sad. Yes, the bay, I do.
1: Yes, the yardoye. Until the Sadano, Mumina, Mumbra, no mea, my doye. Ah, cake, remark, cake, and also cake be bringing wood to me via me. 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
1: 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Oh, bye bye. 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Yeah, my call is ah. Poku, I'll be home for a while. We are my warren. At the address, everybody.
0: We are winga. Obey in the way, no. Send a man over to you.
1: No, only a quarana to sir.
0: Ah, say, baby.
1: A quarana mobile, or no, I'm free. Or some free northern region, no mobile. Or Nessa Coranetisana. Oh, but I bear apology. Why apology? I said, defend the home, eh, chesse. Near, yes, say, and yan, the old crowd, the old Jim, say ye. No penim total to say why is worthy 36 years. No, could she acquire worthy 10 years, 11 years, a young Yamoba. No, acquire sinnepe. What's that can see, soupy say? You are my wife.
0: Na any wife a maninka or pen a maninka?
1: Sir,
0: now say a Muslim.
1: Why a Muslim?
0: And a Muslim, I'm
1: more than a Muslim for.
0: That's also moving off.
1: Of him, and now, of you or no buyer, no. Or say, or by some other wrong.
0: Okay? I am a baby of a quan Susiani.
1: I will say, oh, your penny, no, would you dumb anymore? And name a beer, a jewa green sin chain. I was so yesterday, you will cast him. Oh, defending a horse. One mono, Mosifo, and they are bought travel back come referee, almost their son and almost here. And penny set a chance to end you with you. And ne a cartity. Not me to me, I will baba. Ah, made you, I don't know. And ne obey mine as well as you with you. And ne a cartity. Not me

0: cite back. He cited one of them and then proposed to her. I say, what's that stamp? Say, you are my wife. And man, Quarana, and I can't even know. Omo, you're traumatized. Say, let me do a media when you're fana. Do you have Quaracra? A Quara will feel not this year or form. Essay. Obedia was no bidia or former. Yen can't choose all the war born and in Tina Jodie.
1: Ultimately,
0: I didn't know your idea. Where, Sapa? Oh, my baby didn't dream with them. Eh, beam pa. Na teacher near. I was so a chain and engineer. May call university one of their courses. Research. My first degree, Mantias yet that. Mantias yet
1: that. I am a chairman.
0: My best my bonny ding.
1: Okay.
0: Semina na me son na enchre ni ye a
1: ona wonti ase so wo
0: e wo fomo a na asedan ka urade se me koye me masters no thesis me ye ba eh first degree obi na ye ma me
1: o thesis
0: na en wo support ye because me enti ase ma enti ase da
1: that thesis ye ai amafo boa
0: aha but se me enti ase a
1: anka wan ka sa
0: me ye ma de it is at that time when me fa me ho se no ma bon a it was a mistake
1: anka we break it we enti ba nko ye o masters
0: yes
1: yeah.
0: And you know, and this year this animal shall correct him. Now, won't quite single out as MP. Now, we'll catch your back or so back on off it.
1: MP, don't say a friend is
0: Yakubu.
1: Yakubu, then.
0: Mohammed Yakubu, I say,
1: I never MP.
0: My man, correct, Nena, you are, I say, Bono, I have for South BBB.
1: It is not alleged.
0: Never, I tell you how I can say,
1: okay,
0: about Crasso, or
1: talking from evidence.
0: Yes.
1: My two baby.
0: Yes, baby.
1: Una Ocasano.
0: Oh. Now, as always, I don't want to hear what is put in your car now. And Gabesha will before Grandma can send a see. Obey my grandma, baby, and ask me, young girls, is here, and I'm a friend. And come on, me, dear, I'm not in the years out of the castle. That is why obey my chassis at Trimpana and March woman terminal. Because, Seminum, Madame for Bay, my dim come on. May you be who may name a girlfriend, and also, baby, may I imagine I think I may penal.
1: There, I will tie your address, I will pearl.
0: Because
1: we
0: no, may my example.
1: Now, won't tie it.
0: May my example. Say, obey my chassis or trim plan, as well, no bar for Ruby Cassau or Doc Mansua. We are barn out to a woo. Cassas, sir, and yes, I'm a marty. Momo, the and we receivers, it's more just okay, you. That is why I buy a trim pro between me, a bit made 5 years. No, I drew a trim pro, and my two trim pros. No, who would
1: that? Someone who say talented.
0: Oh, yeah. It will be
1: me, but we are where?
0: The person may catch us, eh?
1: Remember, we are where?
0: The person may chess, eh? Obey my grandma, ba. Necasa, sir.
1: Obey, dear.
0: A bina yakubu, dear by. I could like a two.
1: Tenecasa,
0: okay. Oh, you are beautiful.
1: That's hey. Original. I didn't miss as you should be. Which in a
2: hole? Jim,
1: where you there?
0: Botep,
1: where you there?
0: Sisi, and here.
1: Visibility, no, who ye?
0: Botep, never. Ocean and new, the diminishing as a sign. I didn't know my grandma who be show more at the point. Tio, I didn't know about grandma who be show more a bear woman or baba a quaracatua.
1: Young Queen,
0: yeah, car. Everyone was a besine.
1: Obianca, won't she?
0: MP say what gun I mean, this will be a useful statement. Na a member dear to be
1: born. I have grown old.
0: Hey, yes, some jobs are very expensive. I grow. Would the parliament house or what's young quara? I'll bow now. I bet you know, first time I'll go a parliament to crown pony. You've got the opportunity to give that a speech. And our first time on podium, give it back as a young mom, we had a phone be crying on Mecca. But Abia, per where he was coming from, and eh, Nekka, who went to know it was. Better than a good say because okay. Yema Yakubu Monko. Ain't you know? Semimen am your crassini. Never be a me free, I remember. Nay, a bit like a so, my two dear. You bet in any bit to me, I shan't cry and cry. Now maybe I'm a quarrel because I'm crying, I'm a quarrel, my cause I tobacco. Semi penal, now my memoir, you are my wife, Rasta and Puzzle. Never seen ne. Ye nya MP. 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It's not a same, my dear. A bed your mind, your master, will be a dean. O my dear, because I almost say, where they are saying, yes, where they are saying, yes, and so my yet my obi and cosite to MP crown a ba, and I'll be maybe an a bay near what drew Temo bit me about a crown, or be maybe crab a grand crown in the woof. O my am one will be a fellow, a could be. Sabias will do a bidia, or no bidia. San and me my be bidia or maim. Into your my dean or mon can say, oh, send a grown and I would be. Yakubu Dimina, I don't know the Gina Hona.

0: nanya agro because in the course of his you know speech you know
1: oh odo nya shock
0: I no gina e poso ya same so ka chen kwa kwa wanka no ma kwara keto e eh e ma zo mu mu otu mi kwara keto 11 years
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0: Okay, you are beautiful. 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
0: Ah, na dem aso ameka no, from so ho an amisura na.
1: My two yanko.
0: Enti Yakubu abey apology. 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Akwara ketwa into ona mho a obebisa no ho aware akwa ne de yen
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1: Ode,
0: no, what did you talk around one? All you know, and it be a pay because Obapa and Nikra, who she had not catch you know, one in a may yet freak a crown sign. I want to pass them out to the new one. Who she announced me, what you know? Chakwaka to a woody, who I shall quack to him. So, so bad, what I
1: call it. Fear and panic. I said, okay.
0: Well, did not dream with them, eh? I was some person,
1: emotional damage.
0: Yes, Emma Quarano. And yet, a Quarano won't catch you know, Ada a pupus in a bar winning in. Omo mpe psychologist man kwara no.
1: Omo
0: psycho omo mu se omo so ho ofe. Na nye Yakubu na ebe chire because with that high profile become so ye MP no.
1: Anti wonim se nkrofo obi ahon ofe. 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
0: yes madam. Yes, madam. Okay. 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
0: 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E be me said e da so wa. Esa ye kun akwara kura be o nyi ni mfiri ho.
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0: Enu ti obi a onya discipline se ko ye discipline kakra bi a. 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So your discipline kakra and ko we mo we ubo tape na won
1: ya kwa time aso.
0: Oh, okay.
1: Titi you say mama ni adwa myself.
0: You are beautiful
3: and I say we any news.
0: You are beautiful ni any news no
3: mama ni
0: adwa
3: we asema
0: eh asema
3: we asema
0: and unti dey say ma we I can't it no
3: I say
0: we be say ma we you free
3: we be say we kasa na afia ye ti say ni I say wabo breaking news bi so eh news.
0: You are beautiful. I'll marry you.
2: Hey! Jim FM!
3: I don't want it. You want you?
0: That's what I want. I'll go here. I'll go program. If I'm going to ask, I'm sorry.
2: Jim FM!
1: On this note, I'm not going to say, Brian, I'll make a break. You want me to be in container.
3: Hey, oh dear. Oh dear.
0: I want to be in container. I'm going to teach you. I'm going to teach
1: Second story.
0: Hey, oh, I just wanted to be a baby.
1: Why are you? No?
0: Why are you? Never.
1: Who can't dress smarter? They just say.
0: Never. Only that somebody did. Did the bow. Dad Lumba Busia, Yura,
1: Tupac.
0: Tupac,
1: a Fusu,
0: Ebra Kofusu. I saw a buyer and a Tupac and a buyer or Gio or say, Tupac, Robert, I'm a crab, I assume.
1: It's the address, man, so I assume.
0: Ah,
1: address, Safo.
0: Smart. But, yeah, Tennis, eh? And I don't know, I mean to say, I say, why a PhD in security.
1: Hey, I just smart.
3: Sir. Niti, oh, niti,
0: hey, Adwa. No, be want to me a call parliament for 3 terms.
3: Niti, you know.
0: No, or train a one MPP, a loose war. Okay, say, Adakatwa.
3: On say,
1: on your better.
0: Debbie,
3: catch it. Yeah, you be a me who we ask me, say. It was ye be an o, we me an oma, we ye dang. Baku, ha. No belly deal with
0: you.
3: And I don't know. And found say, oh, you're a banner,
0: Ben. I'll be when I have an
3: answer. Debbie. And to say, one mom when you're in the hot room, who says, I wish you. It be a mic too. Then you mean, sir, I want to so. And the end, Dano. Yenny, M. Cambo, and ya, dear. Over quack, and fat da.
1: But you can't say, Emeritus.
0: Emeritus.
1: I'm saying Yakopon soon a better exam, say, Mammy. Like, my final exam,
3: come
1: in Yakopon, so say,
3: Mammy,
1: second class. I ain't to know. Say Yakopon, I
0: am lower,
1: they lower division.
3: Ninia
1: is second. Maybe I don't mind because for a bit to send me. I was a school dropout, too. If I were able to work to this far,
3: maybe I'd have coffee in you.
1: Eh? I just
0: by the way. I'm better out of God.
1: Just by the grace of God. A school dropout. I'm confessing say my. Na nyako pa ya madum say.
0: Na mo bo le de pazo we dem timi to asem pa cho. Na na.
3: Now see. He made to said.
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0: We no wa bizo so. 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
1: Mi sa na nyansa wo ma me bua.
0: Pa jo ko nyema no ha be yes.
1: Me ko nyem ye no. Na me wo mo calculate fi me wa e na so be I wasn't a teenager
0: in church of whom bebre ya bi say
1: a bit after 18
3: yeah
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1: and but who dear only your baba could now war?
0: Hey, Bago Pu, just go for a go.
1: But just a poor
0: room.
1: On this note,
0: yeah, Paul.
1: And last one, you see,
0: I draw the idea, good, I draw the idea. I didn't yet to say, I draw, say, Omokazi, enjoy him. How about us? And I draw a course, and then confessing, and I draw a lawyer, and I will book what to run and get home. Injunction. Would you injunction? Would
1: you? Oh, no, Swaka injunction.
0: I know what I make kind of say injunction.
1: It's because I'm married to Swati, I say.
0: Injunction. Injunction, no, Kodia. Call to grant him our. And yes, I will call you an idea amount. Oh, church, you wouldn't see whenever. And Sephata, not call to amount. Or the man we are, and so on. I also call to show the panel. One in the war at 7 inch officer a day in Janshire to Sassaman.
1: Now they send in.
0: I question in, sir. In two farmer, no, in Janshire, in your juma.
1: It's a man farmer, no.
0: Until you, so they bring me a metro seven to you. Here they find a seminal assam. And no, I begin Janshire. Ewa, a court. Anna, Mikumasa, I'm going to what to say is a grand, my free Kumasi. Mikon off. I was so over here, me. 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
0: no mo ye 7 na 6 o the number of the children in now for the project wo mo bia obi a to ya so e na akofra ajo ani a hm na
1: akofra akonyo so se so I met an answer.
0: Yeah, the dimbo. I'm going to go to the house.
3: Oh, quarter. They were zoomed body.
0: Again. Now, now they are there.
3: Hey, send your office.
1: Hey, Ghana, I knew my
0: brother. Say, but as I hope you buffoon, say Ghana, you quarter then just out.
1: But Ghana, I send your mother back.
0: Where, sir? Yes, in the room, differently.
3: Oh, say, me who say, well, Anna, my two time require you come, but sadly we. Oh, my, you know, I am going to your fool. Me, mintia, I would draw. Ana ware dodo
0: ene ma woha ma woha
3: ene ma woha ma enu na ye wa problem but uti ase ne de ese se wo ye bibia
1: now count money boom
3: what you say because say what kind of book of proverbs I think 1:8 wo sane kakra say o say oba ti o papa instruction grab chee dey
0: ti na so na da
3: nyere futu e nyere futu
1: Nimra,
3: let's see, umami, interest. There's a memo, no, yet, yes, no. We need to instruct our children.
1: Yeah.
3: Say, in my absence,
1: this and that.
3: This and that and that is what you are supposed to
1: do. You guys are siblings.
3: Yes. Mupu, mumpu. Aye, me, and I'm a boy, my brother, and I'm a demo baby, I say. My number, my person, mutu.
1: Be it different, mothers.
3: Yes.
1: You are so far as I have money,
3: more point of interest, I am
1: me, yeah.
3: Mina, me, yeah, muja. Ain't he, me, tiasi? Me, we are more beyond me, dinsing, more beyond, yes, I do. We are be say, and we are instructions. But if you fail as a man to leave instructions, in some way, in a year, wheeler, the mothers will come in.
0: But I saw not where I apostle or a wheel.
3: Oh, no, I mean, you're possible.
0: Ah, okay, but there is a will, and so still.
3: So, when your mama can,
0: but my kind of said, we'll be in the
3: end of me channel, and see if you are with Yasano. If you are no one, you're my name, and see. Oh, it's time to quank in the table, and you know, we are the chas you.
0: Okay, I'm set. Wayne said that I get that course.
3: I'm going to tell you when you're
1: Wayne.
0: Wayne,
1: and again, you should know. We are parents. Be it Obana na Bemano. Ope Obia were the favorite.
0: But publicly, no.
1: Uncle, I don't say way I'm a favorite. And also, so
0: I've been always an MPD or a N. I was an MPD.
1: What's he say? Oma, Oma,
3: beautiful.
1: Oma, you know.
3: And you are coming to
1: Oma, you know.
3: Yeah.
1: Methane.
3: Yeah.
1: Because every mother, every father be our one favorite. Oh, yes. Honestly. Obi a one favorite. But omo omo nyine wo se omo nyina yesronko a. That is so obi yesronko a omo nyina.
0: Ba me dey be see na me man dey me nyae obi a my favorite too.
1: Mm. So sa. Honestly.
0: Me so
1: sa.
3: Only say only me ko ha ye wo ade bi wo we hu a pepe.
1: Because this is share me one time, and I'm a bad pain. You say, I guess they are guests, bro. Yeah, me I cry because of Obinti.
0: I am here.
1: Oh, and I'm a bad bearman happens to be me bad bearman backo. And so me know me what that. Say me worry. And I'm a catch, you know. And so you'll be at the thing.
0: Oh, say me, man.
1: Say me, man. Say me, man. Say me, man. Say
0: Oh,
1: na ni ade o de si o de be na ni ade pa nti no won se e na me ba be ma no so on se dan pen won asem bo ye
3: on ye ze ma no mu ye last bon mu haje
1: o mu haje o mu ni ni ade ye go so mu ko mu ye mu papa ni nti no mu be guide o mu papa no ma mu ma me o se ase aha my two
0: we de me se ba o me ma nko ade o mu da
2: so so da o mu so
3: Jimmy, remember to see your moon.
0: What?
1: My two man won boys no last one as oba so no be replace oba
0: na
1: man so wan ko wo abontin
0: e omo ya omo kwa eh so we ba ko ba but hey we da dia
1: o ti say me ni me man a me ni I don't know so munyi a na the way I miss me build the omo app no me build the omo app to be together Where we born here see the last two where we born here na ma from to ni ni na ma apologize to I said, Oh, wow, wait, me ban on Munima because they have to know each other.
3: I didn't yammy can say. In Chirino, dear, a man necessary.
1: Oh, because,
3: and he said, when you're a
0: barn, Tiane, me, my
3: young, and he said, when you're a barn in church, your papa.
1: Irrespective of BBI, I'm trying to say anything because the actually, and I may, your parents are my wishes and me see me back.
3: Yeah,
1: may bona empire pass on me, my brother, me ma, and I'm an animated in seeing me into my job, okay? Intimidating to any papa, mubra, muntama, that's an me, you are a problem. Once I know, oh, moon, you know, papa, may cry, I bear the four, no, it's my day, or it's my boy, it's a footwork, and my nina, my and papa and Colemu, say, oh, mammy, bo, so your papa bow, my and papa and Colemu,
3: and I own him. What's that? Only my dear Yanetis. 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
0: Chief Benz Motors. Chief Benz Motors. Ewo Abosokan.
1: Mhm.
0: or Tom Benz pass.
1: Oh, the Philabala.
3: Oh, Philippino.
0: I said, oh, come by, maybe we're going to get
3: It must be free for everything. I mean, we see Madame for back with me. And run in birthday.
1: Yeah.
3: This month.
1: First, I guess. Yes. And then Yati will be I am for a puma.
3: Yeah, that's right.
1: Will be a qua for no apple.
3: Yamisha and Bibri. Omuano, Nyaka, Modia.
1: Okay, so you my two hooker bench, she bends a piano.
0: Oh, Joe, Messiah for Utah, and I'm going. Or therefore, sir. All
1: right. I saw Jay.
0: And then I saw Jay.
1: Hey, I'm a TikTok.
4: Jim FM.
0: And I'm a mature Chief Benz, Chief Benz Motus. I was so kind of Kukumpi. And I'm a Kukumimli. Benz Pass Biano. Or to be friendly for 0242 774754. Chief Benz Motus. Brand new and home use Benz beer. I was at a cafe. Stanley Montana.
1: Yeah.
0: Stanley Montana.
1: Uh-huh. First of all, Montana.
0: Montana.
1: Ade.
0: Michiano. Send me Hunabo.
1: It's in all Stanley. SK to Stanley Quacutano.
0: Michiano.
1: Mr. Stanley Quacutano.
0: We will be a minimum, me hooned
1: that.
0: And so I am a doyen.
1: And I'm a swan.
0: I'm in Shiran.
1: Catch a man for saying I'm a swan.
0: I'm in Shiran.
1: But therefore.
0: Yamisha, no, no, you're not a cancer man.
1: Okay, you.
0: Mhm. You, Yamisha, you, Yama, me, na ya, I just say, Mr. So, my mood, the master.
1: Ah, yeah.
0: Sane, you know.
1: It's SKT.
0: And Yamisha, the panny out of phone, you know.
1: You,
0: Nemono, man, some kind of beauty, and birthday, never know your man yesterday.
1: Ah, on the 8th.
0: Aye.
1: Okay, Mimi, there be a day.
0: And I watch it.
1: And look up on the best, my bear, pompey, crowd will see you a mouth.
0: Aye,
1: fair. And I know the any be best. I get
0: correct.
1: Ain't you know, Joe, on this note, and I just say, eh, it be see her.
0: Yeah, more fast, be what you,
1: sir. Patcho, my mincha IGP, why, and any poor man members, and why, Joe, Tifato, or Boko, mammy, why, na mincha, the current IGP. Mincha, the current IGP. Eh, Dr. Christian Tete Yowunu. 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COP Lydia Donko, and I know so ya hrono pao.
0: Oh yeah,
1: ya hrono, by eno ye be we, but eya munya butre gana for munya butre. 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
1: and I don't know
0: Ebu am se an wo kan na sama me obie nu ho am kan na sama me suru e wo bra me kan okre. 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
1: Sister na kan ho.
0: Oh, I fufunu. 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May they you grab a count, Kevin Taylor, or Munina means Robia.
1: On this note,
0: I'm sorry, I'll be and quite a quote dinner, and that's what Jaw will be by Bino, no for Honor Dinatum. Hey, San Sanaman, the Monfanton Jayo. Moya here for.
1: Am I any
0: way to go to the eye? Why are you legal by fire? Any answer on some fools who are Hassan will be answered. I'm not cutting home. What do you have for
1: my it's you know, COP, Lydia, don't call CID boss, you chow, pa.
0: In Domon, I don't know.
1: Impatcho me, impatcho.
0: It also was rumors.
1: Hey,
0: one of my assignments to my own dinner. One of my assignments to Miliga for one moment to my own dinner. Musumus,
1: Selby, Kofi Boabin, Dan Selby. Kofi Boabin Dan Selby KB dance bar and our happy belated birthday to you 29th of July na your birthday na me nimse woni krom ha wa ba so amamento nka nti KB Kofi Boabin Dan Selby Dan Selby sana din ti aha
0: nti me nua ba ko ware Priscilla Owusu Ajekun Nyame Adoma next week Saturday on the 8th birthday no or ware wa Church of Pentecost da kuma nyame che Central Assembly 1 p.m. nti me wishing all the best one ne hokani Edward nyame hira mo nyina
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0: 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By two me match.
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1: No.
0: O se.
1: Mo se etu.
0: O se.
1: Etu no de yesa no.
0: O se. Na sa wa chigwo wa chigwo wa de efo. Yes, I will never pay. Which you go, which you go, one day by.
1: Say, Asamba Asamba.
0: Which you go on one at this attempt, say,
1: I mean, the middle of the bay.
0: But police need be a chigwa, police near by.
1: Yes, or a hayao, a crayao.
0: Not no say uniform.
2: Eh,
0: and all the answer.
1: Uniform, no, ever I am you, so on ye. And I'm about consul be a Bible in him.
0: A yano crap. I am police ni inquire.
1: Then you can inquire because
0: you have to doubt,
1: and then you can prove. You know there.
0: Oh dear, we want to go and fearful. It's at any speed that police need to
1: see. Take a look at you. I say, me Papa Adam and Jimmy are going to be there. Hey,
0: into a beach you go.
1: But I say, no crap. I am going to say, no crap. There,
0: say, say.
1: Sa video no.
0: Sa o video aye den.
1: Che se, o ti so e bie Bible mu.
0: Nefe. 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
1: 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Emra no se wo a o be se. Se wo send him out.
0: Na so send him obi.
1: Wo send him obi a, wo che a o ti amra.
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1: Nti wo be stream so so o ti amra. 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
0: Aye kanta man to edition of Retro Vibes. Retro Vibes. Ti ye ko underbridge. And the underbridge. And next for and a Retro Vibes. Day club, yeah, this is just so. My shower, tell my Jimmy Denim jeans, Nana Michel. The Musha Mushamia, Mubas Mushamia, Atawe Yana Michel, Atawe Wayana Shemi. 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Aha, Namus Mitumia, now just a mobile so. Into Yasia, Ewo, Underbridge. And next, and for Retro Vibes, and she's Nana Yau Atta of Joy Industries. Nana Michiao.

Timmy Casua, now we need TikTok and patch on me TikTok handle, yeah. Including Pokia Papebi and a Pokia underscore 101. Oh, Adem will postkele Pokia Skele Willis. Messaf. Follow back. Uncle Paul and we are mobile. Don't buy a home buy. Want to your number and see you. Auntie Chia Red. I dear Bia Yashreno. Uncle Paul and see at 9 MI. A rain fee. Oh, yeah, Uncle Paul. Shall I pump with New Year? Our pump with New Year. Shall I look at 7 years? A dear uncle said, Babouson. Then we

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2: 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Are you crazy or something?
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0: online. 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Just say, oh, yeah. And the catcher will be not so catcher will be. So 15 August 2026. A young queen, your fit and free health walk. Then you know, yes, you know, power emails. And until for people, not could be a lot of time in PDS. And you won't free more. See you there.
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0: 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It will be okay. Any member on Swans and I. Now just said, dear, you need shake a shame. Now, open the case, dear, no, only heavy. Number two, master for a way. Oh, who's my
1: power? 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
0: Why was I a branch? I've been over 25 years. I know size a dem for a ye chaba tun so e wo Facebook so so e dem live e wo adum 16.3 FM no size
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0: 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I did my Christmas.
1: 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Umujalin and I And this is a phone and an anxious that they be out there, Fufu be a Makoto, my baby,
0: no
1: was a homo. And you got a sound one, was in an ame, I may punish one idea.
0: Mint me,
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1: and a I say, a
0: safo,
1: or safo, and to me, San Homo, because I had
0: made a man,
1: they drew. A swan combo,
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1: and I had said you had before.
0: Oya sama bi esuma ma sabe kai
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1: 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Suppose the be a but the union must have one the check, and I
0: was
1: so Munsi, be a ubia, ubia, and I'll be a bema, and I'm quada, nina, a mamma.
0: Okay.
1: As then to be a bit
0: see,
1: be a bit cooly paddle, and I'm never tien.
0: Wonderful.
1: San or Tiani Mojano, a Moja show. Swan, the son, a bosom, the entire can, where I'm from, and the person was I know many be. Home night, run out casual, say, if you wouldn't attend that, you know. Or by the Yuma and Sana attend Wunaba,
0: and the crap.
1: Ain't he, sir, Unia's dentic cream? Now a Moja gobe brain, the Panam Tia. I shall be said 3 days, and now 4 days. The cocker was almost a whole Tianian Tadian to my go,
0: yeah,
1: and any hot
0: thing out of Tadian.
1: And only I now, Miss Ocopus, me fear, Mohon to my gun to my way, only a band Tadia. So, only a band Tadia no one will pray out of wishes, and now omitted in the tear. Me best met for soup.
0: Okay,
1: name of me churches, yet it's in the tear.
0: Some of you is mumbo.
1: Yet it's in the tear in an hour. Others will be the back of mamma, will be a Ojina bosom. Nobody a genoama will be bosom into bosom as a convoy come for frock. Where the worship, Sadi wash, any in Yanwa, 2 minutes, then in Koran, Besser to me, Besser, and I a numensia, and I do an afra bacope, a moja bacon, moja afra fran, a dorsum. So, yea, come on, we are. Now be it to me,
0: be it to me.
1: And only did Jina bosom. Now my main chair, the entire main chair,
0: yeah.
1: Sir, ya woo, we are. Mamma fa and ta for the embra, and then I'm confetti as ye inter.
0: Okay.
1: Ya woo ye ya na ubu who say a phenomenon, you see, be a friend abamon
0: abamon.
1: Ye frewo, a crani of run home. 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Ye we are near the barba mamam. 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
1: 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O be so yo ho, or a fan hair, sas is you are. Zen with ye zen,
0: ye
1: the fan hair,
0: sas.
1: It's a san, you manuma wina, ye come once and say, Sir Upper said to me, 7 we will be up a soul born by ya, and confess, no, oh, while you cry. Ober quite bisa.
0: A bisa.
1: Aha.
0: I'm going to say,
1: Say one mo, say
0: papa mo,
1: muni na ye. Oni ye, pesho fubia bozo, kacho zebia. Oni ye ye mape.
0: Okay. Okay. Okay. Okay. Okay. Okay. Okay. Okay. Okay. Okay. Okay. Okay. Okay. Okay. Okay.
2: Okay. Okay. Okay. Okay. Okay. obia wani jiji
0: sa
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0: ye wa dusifoso wa omo wa onsumbusum
2: onsumbusum
0: ha bani ndu brano
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0: ampa doctor for se bi free medicine mon wa lodge for no wo
2: obi o lodge no form obi e india ni osun bunsu obi e kremuni o ya lodge o ya doctor
0: because india say miss
2: india ya india ni de mi o no separate nimdie ya separate nimdie
0: ya
2: ana nipa no sum
0: nipa okay
2: what I say
0: she good me case pa ma
2: ya ka e choro sam say no eh e choro sam ya ko bible ya choro bible o ifa eh bebia e we Israel of
0: Israel.
2: April for baby ya chere ya shoro no. E chere ya to say desert and to say ha.
0: Yeah.
2: To o pese ya ha ban na ya e wa ha no umunim sa ban no.
0: Davi.
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0: Mhm.
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2: 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O be suan na Africa na obi ko Saudi ko suan.
0: South Africa.
2: South Africa.
0: Yeah.
2: Nto ne ya wonim die.
0: Nto wonim. Ni
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0: Okay.
2: Eh different.
0: Bia wa baby.
2: But me say na me ti say ni me akramuni.
0: Yeah.
2: Ntin me jide je na ala so.
0: Yeah.
2: But ha ban me ti no. Ha ban.
0: Yakobo na
2: bo. Me jide se ala na ya ban to.
0: Yeah. Yeah.
2: 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Eh different de wo kai o Bible mu ana Quran no. Wo kai se Yakobo say. Fine. But dem be ka se say ya ka ha ban say ni Yakobo ma me nim de. Me nim say be fe tata o.
0: Yeah.
2: O jore. Eh, oda won timinda.
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0: okay, okay, you fatuse. Okay,
1: fatuse asema do. Ensure ni ba. Oh,
0: okay.
1: Na di womni say. Tama wo be wa kola no. Ni ama no oxygen. Ye ma no oxygen bi ya. Akora no ni oxygen ni ma na si cord ni biebi.
0: Em so bi gina so ke bi.
1: Ah, okay.
0: Hello.
4: Hello.
0: Mi ba che first na fa fever ka fra wa yi.
4: Pacho mi de Benjamin mi ka sa fi aka.
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4: Pacho program no na mi tie pa ba na papa ka bi. I say, I could have gone my own yes, I know, yes, on yes, my colour now so it depends me because then I may ya Obama colour and I above.
0: Okay, okay, for facility 0302216561 and number did you want 0302216562 shake the now can MZ and the number and the yeah, I know afraid. Hello.
6: Hello.
0: Hello.
6: Hello.
0: Ona Buniana.
6: Yeah.
0: Me bache first and after Viva.
6: I'm a artist.
0: Yo, bache. Yeah, you are doing today. I work in Kamisu.
6: I'm quite on the line. Only I'm getting all the back. I'm saying. Now, yeah, I am poor. Now, I'm going to say, if you want Papa, one or two, I'm quite.
0: Yo, yadase, yadase. 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Hello. Hello.
7: Hello.
0: Mipa che from South Africa. Hello.
7: Hello. Hello, Major.
0: Yeah, me die. Nampa che from South Papa, South Africa.
7: Oh, but I'm afraid for that man.
0: Yo, any you know what you're doing? Tell, I'm working Kamisu. Yeah, Bruno.
7: Oh, me person me beside me, no.
0: Me watch you
7: beside. I want to say me ama bibiri to toya outside. And cause you hear my, this is a friend my entire name. Then find too many.
0: Ah, okay.
7: Uh-huh.
0: And you.
7: But you say your dog banjagu has a ubiyamfi.
0: Oh, no, dog banjagu has a ubiyamfi. And then you producer, no, my brother man, you know how to do it. Okay. Say your phobia. Last one. Okay, yeah, that's it. Hello.
8: Hello.
0: Last one. I want to chat to him. Pache, first and after Viva.
8: Yes, I'm Kwabena.
0: Kwabena, Pache, you're not going to tell you.
8: I'm going to
0: tell you.
8: You're going to tell you. 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
0: 0533 0533 575 72 72 90 90 0539 0559 506 50 92 0559 506 50 92 And I say, oh, but because
1: yeah,
0: some are do you swamp.
1: Yes, sir. My main chair and cran and shoe banner.
0: Okay,
1: 1 minute pay. You swing about hole. Nay, Cassa, nay, yen and moka.
0: Okay,
1: a cran, your nisha oxygen movia. The spanner called movie.
0: Okay,
1: not net from Panama. Now go for four. And got cran no more dinner. And come no moon now, she has. If you win your best 3 years, if you win your 1 year.
0: Yeah.
1: Now, sober cobble banner. No more than Panama hole. Said the Ujan hot for Hona, won't mean pray, the chickas in young one day.
0: Okay.
1: And to Chromunsions, baby, every better than Crano. Who's our mammy says, Juna, near Choco Fum, Ire. Oh, my becker says, baby, in Sunidano, and Juaneda, and to what that was all banner.
0: Okay.
1: Examples.
0: Into the magazine, Suban,
1: Suban, what the
0: fact. Same, it was on one, one, one,
1: there be the beginning, I a delay, and I decide any back.
0: Okay.
1: Now, watch the much you need to summon.
0: Yeah.
1: And our cousin Suban, Matias, and them up would make a canon.
0: Okay.
1: So, okay. What I was in you, since you are the one, Uber Kofumu, I won't come down, maybe I have a no than one order.
0: Okay.
1: So, and the next way I will be here, and we'll be permanent crabbing one.
0: You better come once in power.
1: Of us, I don't know one or more can.
0: Okay.
1: You better tell you what I say. As some are,
0: would you be able to just summon an
1: or spiritual soup?
0: Okay.
1: Ewa ha adu anim ha ya. 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
0: story ko
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0: 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Number 0244 022 778. 0244 022 778. Was a bit Dr. Shine, Anna Oshama Bibia a handed Ninasi. 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

0: And you may not see our fellow Ghanaians, some of my jewel, yes, some of my quab of Bacca Safidia, we are singing Nadia to my drum 106.3 as Empana 4.7. Mom was Antiman Temway, and yeah, a Busu in Shram 104.5. 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Super weekend news, because then you read your last one. Yabakin card, the man, some sooner, and yeah, and Yasubinam, the Abano, a more. And someone said the tough woman to say, yeah, West Achim Abatron Press, you also a backlash for no one in what you have to do. Say, Ganaman Penny, a John Draman Mahama Tafan about to say, and West Yawan Samdia Obesham Knapa, I won't put them home.
1: I say, I was sharing Messiawan Sam so adding to my betrayal once. I said, yeah, Ghana for because I say, and my frank to our Kosuqua, Kosia Arabic and the Chinese, no, and yes, son, it's your what the Munchu Mu Abba.
0: And Messiawan Samia, a crow form SHS and Penny for.
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0: 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Say, oh, and that year, we have friend Mura support. Me didn't say ya, na, yes, I can see a messenger Thompson from my missus, ya, dear. Number two, shas, ya, and your free west at Timabo Trumpus, Yanusuna. A bank class if you know one patamo. Mammy Polina, Kabila, Mammy Cassette, Jeremy said. 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Wakan Wakako, she said. Cecia Pam Prempia, Yakas, I give a quartet to a mon Patamo. Aye, a day young Quadabetinum, as you had in the senti, was Shabata Fran, about your Wabra, and ye three unit classroom broke a hair pen for a Equabia, no moon chain, Kuraman Quadas, one you finish your idea, and a Mammy Polina Yakoya. 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
2: 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See, kind of almost 10 on education. International education is a mete. We must say, in focus. Ya come as what you say. Because on man beyond super two point one eight in a
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3: in my manifesto and I say my campaign messages no na education and health was our priority. And the human and I have fat you also see a bay any year. And the own baby or why baby. You make sure say education is key to every success. Yeah. And yeah, you be my young colour no fapping papa, ne mum baby papa no matina as you are the project I may may be a fun ebubo was a colour benya a relaxed mind to concentrate of what the teacher is teaching them. We are educating you, my mom who say and me and me jina me wo emrashebe jema me represent the good people of this community and this constituency no eye ni nira education enti se no kasa obankoja me fu na ye nkomra sesi ansa na o ha kola no yeah, yeah, yeah, yeah, yeah, yeah, yeah, yeah, yeah, yeah, yeah, yeah, yeah, yeah, yeah, yeah, yeah, yeah, yeah, it will be very difficult, say they will employ you.
0: Nipa yatin in Kenya, aye, Mrasheba Ganima this year war lower west at Chimabo Trumpers, you know, so we from Pong, Nene and Auti.
1: As ye was shown, Monsieur Wonsam so Eden Crater at Wabonte say ye ya nan se Ghana Fobi Eka se or swap for him, Monsieur Wonsam so a harina idusu at the abetwa bonte say Ghana may be a babesia Arabic and a Chinese no or see a san a trekra. Nemum say when Monsieur ni teaching him of front of Fewano or my ancestor be brazil say no any say some of Frano or Mufri KG Equa class 3 omo de Ghana kasan kasa ene besua de afa e free class 4 e de 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pa.
4: Announce to the general public that under the research agenda of President John Dramani Mahama, NACA, the National Curriculum Review Institution, was revising curriculum for basic education from kindergarten to primary six. I have heard commentaries and suggestions on comments attributed to the Honorable Minister. Let me use the opportunity of this ceremony to clarify and respond appropriately that there is no intention by government to make Arabic and Chinese compulsory at any level of our education. That is not the thought and that is not the thinking of government. English remains our main medium of instruction.
1: Ghana so afa wo hwe mmesua wonsam so ene kasa no na wo wie ye ne nsam a wo de to aso ene se seba Arabic ene Chinese na eno de anyanhye se wo ba pese wo sua de onbe ma na konya ama no esua e wo sukusa hodo mu e san se se sei wo ko wi ase afa na nyi na Arabic ene Chinese kasa no o manfo kapa ne senti eye so be ma sukufo akonya ama mo nso esua sa kasa no.
4: But from kindergarten to primary three, we are encouraging and forcefully supporting the use of local Ghanaian language so that our children will not be lost out of their own values and culture. So from kindergarten to primary three would be the use of local Ghanaian language. From primary four to primary six upwards, we intend to make English language still basic medium of instruction, but we will introduce three foreign languages, optional for any learner to choose a language, foreign. Whatever it is, this revised curriculum is now before the Ghana Education Service. I will accept their recommendations and I will implement their recommendations. But to expose them to those foreign languages, be it French, Spanish, Chinese, Arabic, Italian, or German, will remain optional, but will be for purposes of upper primary, in order that we are producing learners for the world.
1: Enye ye ti ye eye Ghana so afo hwe mmesua honsam so Haruna Idrisu
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5: yesa program free engineers. And as a professionals, no maba. Now I'm going to find no more any answers. I was wrong. My questions be a far or my mission. Much me be so. The Emanguano, Aquina, a moment, some professionals, it didn't come up. Now, more be a dashing home between me. I there were challenges we bring. Yet you school in 1991. Workshop are only shy school, I say. Machines on the chassis, two shy on the chassis, and one over. Now, machines, no, workshop on the over, and machines in the green up, break it down. Two should be a winnabaco crowd, or even two a teacher crowd, better, you know, a heading. The practical sessions in Nano, Yama, parents, and after tools, Ama Mofrano, and the modern one teachers in every home. The materials are sometimes Brano, ever working on eight and Grano, Ayana, Ayadin. The yesterday are buying any individual, so be already piano, Omra, and Meboyan. Now, in answering technical and Pasodia, I was so. Say, Obinim says any bar, a bit technical, no question English, no quite technical, and so be we know. Now, when you're in San Jumara Cra, Obidi home.
0: Na opanika samye ye ena assistant headmaster wono ena da akrofom senior high technical school no ye rapo eye afo akwaso kasa e chirim so opani waya de pa ma mso minka binka ho wo chirese help pa wo munam mu pa how e help o munam mu aban enkran kran mu abi wo munsam nyina mu ntwa mani hu akrofom mu na sese de e wo mso hia moa
5: afibia eye ye department e fan apply technology no ye fre in my family, na they are free engineers. 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And na Uban Kunya in Kunya Kran Kalatana so soon collate naswa. And also your how case pa ma ye see ye yang kunya a beboy. Maybe a man of da a dormitories. Nan say a banya ya dear or beboy boys dormitory ba kune mumaka girls no so in ya bishu my girls na can also a beboy.
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6: We are not management yet, not senior. If you see, selling. And we look back.
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6: what you want to see is that we

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1: And an upward draw one 15 man tamu one on in central edge my crabata or honum. What da one I know?
2: A higher drum 106.3 as empa 94.7 was antimantum with Renabusum 104.5 Cassifidia Chim. Wahania Junumi and some memoniam on a super weekend news because you had yet. Last one, Yadima, we are Sunday, you had that batinum, a young ones and Fufrum. Na every best and now watching your new body and your Ghana, ye, where's him up in him? Where's him in Penny? Where's Obua? Versus a hey, Obua Maya Yen, where's Obua Nya Yenum? Na, Mamma Sara, you are suffering a number of seven Jenny Madisia. A world by Mikabinia, ni papa, a apostle, emeritus, called your suffering tankam. Anna, ne baba, a ya akofna, eh, akofna, ya guasafo. Na what tree? Where's him a mouth show down? Where's Obua? Oh, mammy, show down. Now, where's another suffering minimum? Show. HSA, what in it? I dress up as I'm not dressing the suffering minimum. Says, oh, me and you, who dear, what you wear? There's a very good form. Now, I send me back and say, and one said, I confirm a quadi injunction. Added to a yen, or say a yen, a woman, my number so. I'm penny and panning and yam pay yen a basso. And I say, ah, there be oh, says, no, dear, what quadi to me cut every quarter. 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
3: Yeah, well, and Grophobia Moya Bailey, we are court appointed workers. Ah, Omona, Omojuman is a court, Nomako Servo, court process, and yeah, wow, what a man will be now, cause we'll conserve, and then you only acquire some man or no, yes, or serve no. Name will Bailey, a cocoa servo, then Pempino, Bailey for no, when your document na a so be coach, let's say, as soon as you are, yes, servo, no, on only we, now, drew her, what your man, and did your servo, Nakasa, Bailey, and a court, a Juma, only a Juma said, several processes, including injunction.
2: Eh, enti lawyer Kwame Adofo ena yeten nkana wo ye ne ebusa ne se ekwan bayi ene ye faso edi se adwuma no ekwan ne te se pote enu so kirim
3: 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And the address of the is here, several no there, and in this, or my year in the question. They will see several no, and answer Billy from far copy man or WhatsApp. Ah, a chest and in Zakandia. That is a technical in several.
2: A yenny a seminal. A free chin out call, free chin, a duo the end, ya couldn't remember why I'm here with your GMU party. Penna attending came while bringing one them. 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

0: 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I catch that stuff. They run their business. 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Yeah. 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
4: na ne Yeah, and they say, young cry for the 50 years, Shada, a cleany young community, a cleany have very well. Send your ebbia and your problem, Emma, Nimpa, and Fire, then your Yamba. Yeah, yeah, your health cleaning, then your money may be so. And they are come home. They say to a man for your afro, a man in India, assassinate Yasasia. Ain't in Mumma Yenini. Oh, Bibica Crabia, now they are shaped your session. My and two infant will be big. Na and yet, or how and famining pa. Yang and I shall be a chassis fee and fee. A to me, Edia for a bonting. Say, Genesis, Obiwa bonting, so no be ya. If you're bad enough, you're dear. But on the old fee, dear mouth. If you need to fee, nephew, never bonting. To say, okay, if you're dear now, then Cassimuno, MP, and my bonting. The person shall be adding. Omen, you're fine, Hunsham.
3: Ami enti General Overseer Adema Life Gate Evangelistic Ministry Reverend Dr. Kwansa and your tenin kana owie ye ena pengina ye friend se kasafo eye right Reverend Dr. Anyani Boadum wano so kasa wano ye General Overseer Adema Jesus Generation Ministry esu kasa chile muse nan sempa mebuna bapa diomu ye o social media jenu kurenye entre ye futu wadimo omuzuni
5: 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Our greatest competitor that is making inroads are SN Christosom and in the social media. Like I said, Christian youth, no. Mommy, I'm for social media on the positive side.
3: Anti right, Reverend Doctor. Boadum, General Overseer Adema Jesus Generation Ministry. Ana, what's in again?
1: Na wachi, abaimu penyinfobi ekwa tina se ekwa kasa fa koko huko si ejina ye. 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And she say, no, was say, or be biara or be with a woman in a moon crassing crassy to chuckle called Dia Eguno, was sending panel a binds us so ma. What the embra and what on my muno ever do. Now, when I saw some better abontain or coquak for a queer wahanom, and in my quobia or mea coquon, what you must say, and send me the ass and the pa is on some rebebre, and what do I send ya to a 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president, and a coquak.
6: Some be now what so-called reform numuno. Minya enye adifufro. For example, criminalization of cocoa tree, say ultra cocoa tree you be criminalizing them. Ewo emrebi efeno Economic Plant Protection Act of 1979. Sam Rano check clearly say ultra cocoa and fen cocoa, ultra cocoa. It's Yamra, I too. It's your room since 1979. And problem is Cocoa Board, Omo Indisa and Ray Echi, Omo and Shimokena, a Titsu, Omo Legal Department, Omo and Force and Rano, and then I come
7: out. Like I said, it was a decision from the families. Yankata, we said, yes, sir, I said, Yana, you can pursue an airport, and then so did this in Bathe. There's an abandoned, the other, a bono. A the dollar no costra, a two musa heading at the mine. The dollar number from my head, so because you're no made a trade in the other than any costra, you need to mean a commanding costra, never for Monsua. I buy a soon shan on your day on science. So now, the old share, if anything, that the money nine hour share is 70% that I buy nine agents out of my hand. It is very laughable when they make it lower and compare just a political mere talk.
1: Nana oba dia e yo panyin pa wono no da koko akuafo ekuo no ano opanyin ekase wiye e na obed owusu a wono nso eye coordinator e wo civil society koko platform edi ne dia eka ho se se ba se omanfo na 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
6: Some the brave nine were so called reform numino. Minya, and yet at the fufro. For example, criminalization of cocoa tree, say ultra cocoa tree, you be criminalizing them. A war, and maybe a friend of Economic Plant Protection Act of 1979. Sam Rano, a check clearly say, say, ultra cocoa, and send me a cocoa, ultra cocoa. It's Yamra, I too. It's your room since 1979. And problem is Cocoa Board, Omo Indisa and Ray Echi.
1: Emi aye ti aye obed owusu na owie ye no ensem bia woka eka ho ene se eye koko bo a aban ede nseseye abai san seseye ne nso e wo ho no mo dadaada ne sente anyanwanwa sa aban no etie koko ofuo koko akuafo tu fira nei wasan akofa
6: ba ba koko pricing aban se oba be review the pricing mechanism no. The edikan, you're about to because it is long overdue. Say, your review Python or say and she say yeah ah would ye do mano and cost a day say qua. That's a way I buy out with your name or man. The most logical thing is that we now review now what she book and auntie. You who say, sir, hedging, a bank can say, I see metal cocoa, 2 cities, the whole year, between 2 cities. We say, we do middle of the season, no, now cocoa price, I cross through a wall, a drama, so we also now party, a wall, a drama, so extra, we say, a dear car, and now every man, no.
1: Coordinator Emma Civil Society Cocoa Platform Obed Owusu ene ene yetie ye no
3: Yenko wie kase ebo no ewo asalaja na epenipa eye ni akwa no ebusua ewo eye asalaja ewo Gasouth abotom pesua no so eye Solomon ni aka ene ne wakasa srese woni de ankabumua no hwe wode semi tuga na 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
8: On a pink print, on a casting tree, on a pink couple. 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
8: 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Ye best or China, move to say, Yako be ho, and answer Busiana could be ho, self on car tabra. Now for your pin day. Now be a quiet, and I say Asalaja to say Asalaja and Jewa.
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11: Get off way. Maki 15th August 2026 for calendar so.
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11: AC from King K.
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0: Christians, religious organizations, doctor for the NSF for hold on.
1: Just so be
0: it. Education will be no so country will be. 15 August 2026. A young queen of fit and free health walk. The United Shiano Power Yemensa. I'm an idea for people not to be a lot of in Pediasi. And you won't free more. See you there.
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0: right, we are going live on Atom 106.3. Extra time, Brian Arsenal. Ye betwe kumu sane atia no no. Enye fagia grokra. Hey,
1: let's go.
0: And someone also. And there your Sante. Yes, I don't know. Second accounts 2026. Extra time branding. Atom 106.3. Media are bad nigga comment said a dot man.
1: Let's go!
0: Joel the Fashionistic. And the Atomu YouTube and also Samsung Facebook Live. Yeah, the exclusive Nina Epa.
1: Let's go!
0: And then Koso come on games. And then any BBA Epa and we are Glasgow, Scotland. The Beuromu Ewo Wafu Zombie Maswa Kunedu Akasa Ghana 0 Togo 0 Sembena Maswa Kunedu Eka Black Queens at the form Ekabako against Cameroon Ewa Waf Koneko Soboroku.
1: Let's go!
0: Samson Aya. Former Black Stars captain Asamojan Sabri wa Piemu wa Kenya Eje ena Air Koso wa Kenya.
1: Let's go!
0: Mohamed Polo the dribbling magician Akansam Edi Afagana football home Jey ena wa Diatuja. Transfer moye, shit. Transfer moye, doko. Tim Sinibi as in sign. Ebi Musu into me and talk. Eye sikasem, and I said, Jane. Well, sabre diye, yabeka jene kumu esense brain hokra. Menu ekase opye mu ewo, Morocco. The Black Queens of Ghana, again the Lionies of Cameroon. Game no air cost can say the Black Queens your first game you win here against Capo Verde. Cape Verde it chamu 2-0 now so an idea a yere papa it will be my su Morocco at your penalty Ghana at the form a kabakwa yen to meet ye and ye fidia grokra near shas ye and fan free and confirm my selection summer and no 8-8 to Ya sha se dia na free ase e de free transfer hodoa eno etumi e koso Chelsea enei adia betudwe no se Chelsea Football Club Baco Valentino Chelsea for etumi atono o ma sign no from Strasbourg na play we di 21 years eno we di Argentina match for da Chelsea for 7 years and a Chelsea dia betom sisia. The Ebony said Chelsea for anti player no air permit for that was signed 7 years into the contract. So Bibian Sassan Nane, Bibia Koswa 2023, and Baco Valentino, I don't know, a player. What Strabak no Chelsea, Aquafano, Ed Napa, na Nane, and where the upper, you don't want some Eddie to drop. Young Tosso Juventus camp, our transference in summer, and also Air Costumo. Juventus Fonso Eddie Atuja. Confirmation in your banner, Colomwani, a player, Nanko Siakadema, Paris Saint Germain, and the Chelsea, which was in a Chelsea for a quarter, Baco Valentino na Juventus Fonso, Aquatri, Colomwani, Ed Naba, Achessa from PLG to Juventus, or more chess, a Bosiabo loan, Achessa, a half season loan. Into season no send number AC Kono or more chess and Bosiabo half season loan and a column money from PLG or no sooner and they are just what packing cooking the cocaine now. Nene just an Nakodonkua or Muinano air Johnny a Juventus 27 year old France International, so French International, and also a Robo Juventus, Colomwani, and they are also a Juventus player, and play, yeah, they want some of them at the moment. Young Twat Fence and Samuel Sudia, your Robo FC Barcelona, near the free Barca camp, Albanesen, Barca Force and Fantuga, Sir Ferran Torres, player, no, he is not for sale, or Monton and Nature, and the clubs are Hodua. Or more elbow pin passa, Sir Ferran Torres, on person of Torino, the free Barcelona camp, everybody say, Tinton time, those are baby, contract, a hood war, any negotiations, a hood war, cost you nano, FC Barcelona, for penny for chase, so Meton, Ferran Torres, the Lalai, or more Antono, na Klaus Vitti say, PLG, Paris Saint Germain, and penny for anti contract, Chichure dear, Educato, Bassa Fuenum, 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Now, so nay, Barca for officially almost in Yadia, Ferran Torres, no, Umber Tono, Sanse, Omuhiana Papa, Ewa Sanya Chichano, and also AC Ecomo. Now, Barca for Yacomo Samananca, Barcelona, and nay, Omo game, El Sanco Money, Bobo Kwa would be more England, Ebo Bobo friendly matches. Now, so there, a free Barca from Penny for Banase, some matches are a friendly, a Yankofa Kinsia. San Comuni Bobo Quaudo more England, Ebono, or Mark Castle, some matches three no more tin twin time. Ni Nanese, and Kachina, Barcelona, Nesenka, a year, Hans Flick, and Martiano, Ebo, Bristol not end, Bristol not end, Echina. But dear Yasakan say, Uko Piamo, a year, Englander. Tim Snow do be now who are missing a place in a report here. Clubs no more England, you know. Omusina place libe brena still omunya airport wo camp enti Barca fonso e chere se omuntwi ni under 24 se ne yebebo president net end for na ye di eye under 21 for ne be shade a Barca force omu 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friend matches I shall bobo matches in Nano, almost woman in Jaho, because I say, Moon need to Miss Nakasa, and the 21 and the 21. Bass and so send a season, Omania Breno, Omania ready, so many and a 21 place via a be second to Barcelona for a council, or more games are sending a Ekoso Ewo in England, and also a do some of Eddie Tudra Edamamo, Antonio Silva, a Johnny Bournemouth. Na don't know, and they have been say, yeah, £25.7 million. And Antonio Silva, why John Brentford is confirmed as a central defender from Brentford, with me a free, yeah, Brentford Echo Bournemouth. 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
2: 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I'm here at Cobham, can't wait to link up with the boys. 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I'm here at Cobham. 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
0: Asuaba, Dan Welbeck asuaba with peace. And to join the boys in our camp, a peace in Kwano Diaba. And to Dan Welbeck, the first interviewer, we're to be there 2 years and so Aba, actually, so on the Chelsea players or more than Nano, or number Shabum, not be Biansu to me acquaintance. For now, dear Wapano, Yashasania. And also, ebe kweko wiedia ma Dan Welbeck Chelsea for etumi asa kotono 35 years. And the wedi in the first interviewer. And also, etumi eyele no. 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So, you go there, yeah, more $10,000. And Mona Rafael Bocho in Kebi, HM said, Sansaman Penny for the 2 minimum. 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
3: We have proven time and time that we don't ask for bigger, like how we don't want to be compared to our one of the lovely girlfriend Ghana have, the blaster. We don't want to be comparing ourselves, but I believe that Power Sports has proven time and time that we don't need much to win Laureus for Ghana. Zinabu has demonstrated, Hayford, the 70-year-old boy, have demonstrated, Tairo have demonstrated, Promise, Power Swimmy have demonstrated. We just need an equal shade of the cake. I will say it once again. I would prefer for the nation to invest $9,000 in me in terms of preparation, in terms of equipment, in terms of everything. And after winning gold, they can give me $1,000. Then I can believe they have vested in that gold they wanted. So I've been running for Ghana for 20 years now. My equipment have been bought by myself all the time. I'm just hoping that, as the minister has said, they are going to invest in the athletes. It should not be just a waste. It should be action taking. Samsi Dean, the president of Africa Paralympics Committee, the president of National Paralympics Committee, is proving it day by day. Our coming here, preparation for back home, pocket money support from him and the management has shown it's a part of motivation. All that.
0: Rafael Bocho Nkebe, the two just said, send the Ghana for Munti and Komani, you or more court, a year competition, no, Commodore Games, no. Omuko tu Glasgow ena omushia aletini na sport minister kohono omuko ye meeting nasano ena omuka chila omu se Ghana aletini na omabano se ye parao swimming for eni emriketu for athletics for boxing for sa uji koda omani bama o $10,000 na Rafael Oyobia, or see 20, I mean, you know, Rafael, 20 years. And now, just was on my Olympic Games, were called 3 times. Or yen packet, so and I'll say, or did you just say? I won't see no cra, no munyo, or crumon, and yet, on one, she chair you see nano, or be away engaging the Bioqua Cross Podium, a Cross Post Stadium. Rafael, no one, she chair, or the Baobay training, no. Yanya in no man we know. And watch us on one a ton of feature in the big pianting company for say. Sa 10,000 now must omuji go died mama mono. Kia more 9,000. Oh, nanko fire on CC. Think all CC and who ye nanko or qua. When you saw CC and who ye need dear. Edge your badge meda. Nanka 1,000 na can a modia so. But so on CC and who ye or no abber church at that sabbat and etu tu kuru kuru sa na obe kona ka se kwaji gold ne ma o 10,000 ye ofi se entwe yi Rafael wakasa pa sama wakana de emuda ho pa se 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India for gold no magic 13, silver 17, bronze no magic 17, and a year bukabo magic 39 medal. Scotland, oh muho seno, etosunu 13 gold, 9 silver, 70 bronze, 39 in total. Nigeria, or more West Africa, yeah, no Nigeria for you, Ewaha. Ah, competition, eh, your jollof. Ah, yeah, competition, no more one of your jollof. Papa, papa, your jollof, ready. And your cry, jollof for Nigeria for Messiah. Na Nigeria at the seventh. Ah, magic gold, 10. Silver, 7. Bronze, 7. Into who can Nigeria for? Abrabo, Mukobo, in a gold, silver, bronze, and boomer. And you're 24. Ti Ghana for ye two Lucra say Nigeria for no more arriving here the Kososwa or May 22. But still Nigeria was 24 medal. Jamaica tossu 8. Total more 19 medal. 10 gold, 4 silver, 5 bronze. Wolves etosu and Kron a 9. 9 gold, 10 silver, 12 bronze, 31. But you know, say in common games, Olympic Games, the gold, you know. I was so into emphasis. So be JBR silver 10. No, be JBR good 2. No, good mood. Do at the chain. Aye, bronze. South Malaysia. Malaysia free. At also 10th. I was 8 gold, silver. I was more 3 bronze. Or more 5. And we come more medal. Imagine about Malaysia for I was 16 medal. South Africa 7 gold, 11 silver, bronze 10, 28. And South Africa kwaji ye. Northern Ireland, 3 gold, 4 silver, 5 bronze, and then in total, Omuji 16 medal. Kenya, Omu Ewo, the 13 on the medal lock. And I say, Susupruno, if you medal, a year, Omu Omu Tosu, Didiswana, Omu Tosu, do Miansa, Omu Eji, a year, gold, you know, Miansa, silver, and 9, bronze, and num. Into Wuka, Kenya, 14, Bumamoji, a do, Mienu. Ha, Mabo, Brapa, Papa. Nanuni, a serious bibia, or my Ghana, or my conquered Ghana. Yawo. If you share moa, or my bitty, say, Dominica, Granada, Trinidad and Tobago, Uganda, Singapore, Namibia, ay, Yahu, Ghana, Ghana, and Dahano. Ghana, gold, 0. Silver 1, bronze 1, it's Ghana G2. Hey, I had you. Hey, yeah, I see a koji good. Oh, dear, was it? Yeah, see a koji good. Yeah, koji good. Yeah, koji good. Yeah, baby, chitin, but and yeah, she, the woman, ever. But I'll let an idea. Mobia, the woman, abano. Yen twas way, yen free, come on, games, and then everybody went to China, and a part, you better preach, come a part of the mamma. Sabre, dear, as a mojan, aqua pimo Kenya. Na Baby Jets Asamojan, aye former aye Blasters captain, former Blasters captain Asamojan, ewo Kenya sisi a na enye fe di agrokra. 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Weni sema Baby Jets, e o Kenya.
2: Yes, I'm here to support Captain Myron Ndami, Soccer Summit, because honestly, I love grass football. When it comes to grass football, I support it so well. So hearing the project, I think it suits what I like. You know, I like to support these young ones coming up. So me being Kenya is here to support a very, very good project from Captain Myron Ndami. Why grassroots? Grassroots is to learn the basics. You know, grassroots, it teach the kids how to have that strong background from where they want to start. When you have a strong background, for example, with this football thing, when you have a strong background, you get to the professional level, it's good to pass through the ranks. So that is why I'm here. The most important thing is to get a strong background, and that is the grassroots football, and that is why I'm here. Yes, Kenyan football, I think is doing all right. You know, statistically, I always compare them to Ghana. You know, Ghana is ahead of Kenya when it comes to football, and I think they lack the basics. You know, there are a lot of talent here, but for what we've seen growing up, it looks like Kenya focus more on athletics more than the football. And I think people are here that can play soccer well. You know, so when you don't have the support, they give up. And that is why we are here. So this project tallies with what we want to do. You know, have these kids to have that basics and a strong background to make sure they can get to the professional level.
0: We sama baby jet asamochan ewo Kenya. Okopium no diatuja send ne football no grassroots no NSA na yeshe. Ne yeni yento no baby jet de pano asiahona na neji huye pa anti Kenya na wakwano kobwa emma or mo projects grassroots football no. Send a more person who page or more grassroots football no Kenya dear send a baby jet kinda but emrike two dia or mu ya dear pa football no so muso mo sha safe as se wodia. 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
4: the way Paris said that we know there are some 1 or 2 that couldn't go on probably but good boy we get everything

0: Like we are the oldest when it comes to the AFCON proper. But that did not, you know, demotivate us, or that is not encouraging us to give up our best. Came here and tried to come. This team has seen too much success during the past years. So anytime below the cup, you know, Ghanaians would not accept it. So what happened here, I don't think it's what we came here for. Yeah, under 20 in Ghana, we value this team and we know the standards this team has set before, and that is what or where we want to get the team to. So we came to win, but it didn't work out. That's what I said. We will have to reorganize ourselves very, very well before the AFCON proper.
1: Okay, and see, I know ASMA, head coach Edema, the Black Satellite, Maswell Kunedu, Eddie Tutra, say, mobile son, Kakwabia, so win, and they assign Akoyeti Perko 0-0, and I know so AP Moa, Maswell Kunedu, Eddie Chimunabanti tournament, Yakobo, you know, first game defeat, second game draw, third draw, and they are apa, a Brano, ha, and Emma Yakwine, MADC, but. Your friends, I promise. Ushu mwa, your legend na satika so. Na ene Mohamed Polo akasembi. Mohamed Polo akasembi HMC. In terms of sacrifice, current Black Stars players, ebana sacrifice pa dia omunibi. A serious issue, pa. But you tell kakra. A serious issue, pa.
2: Yes, I'm here to support Captain.
3: Commitment, Look at when we come to World Cup. The way they started, everybody was happy. But at the point they came out again, a cut. All of a sudden, why did they cut? It shows that, you know, there is some sort of commitment. And you know, some sort of, look up these players, you know, that sort of, Ghanaian,
1: Polo Diana, a channel pa. The full interview, Eba. Polo, in summer, Polo, they are to Jano. Promise, yeah, call Polo and Common, a channel. Your full interview, a channel, Eba. Polo, in summer, what can for Ghana football? No, they are serious.
4: The Dutchman,
1: yes, I.
4: Coach, Mohamed Polo, I am a great road 100%. Minji this will be better than Bibia Cassan Yokano.
1: Mobian could not tell
4: me. Nobody can defend this, sir, near Okan and Yanukra Trudu, because those times, yes, you shall
5: not.
4: Black Stars ever born match at school cry, your point in them, and that will be a holiday crap because Black Stars will match. And a omono match born or mokobono. How are the resilience, the passion, any Ahundi or Mudisha Bolmuno, and Yan and Yashi. And then players are abey because of the club. They think for like they think about themselves because say obey proud ha or call the club obey flopping tea or being born tea or dream on, but they don't think about the nation Ghana first. They think about themselves first before the nation Ghana. That is why Black Stars pana as a obey taki as a chuchini night as a chale near coach candidate and the crowd. Me support it 100%. We debate be new, I think be new. And one of our can
1: say, or more time, no sacrificial job. No,
4: I am part. I am part because Bob, yeah, Stevie, and Pia bet me a Peggy.
5: Jim,
4: I'm quite be as about and a woman says, is your rules. Abe mubebri a unim how to tackle a ubenya kanya the match.
1: Who tie no come on also kabi bi se sisi ano umblemu current place ko football na esika but nka esika no this is the time I sanko mukwomo.
4: Yeah,
1: yes. Wakaso.
4: Ah,
1: tama omo ni sika kura wo bo omo nye sika no omo mu ko omo ho but in say ne year $100,000 appearance fee so what I say na mu nku mu ho dia em sa sama waka na mu odupa e kire kwa no dia e be dia kire pa
4: and I make say they think about themselves first before the nation Ghana because
5: of
4: body club sa club no bo no enye ombo ma Ghana obo any personal achievement any ni djuma wo yo ho but obe represent the nation Ghana on him so obe bama on my Ghana or dwini dia no first because opra e be affecting wo ho oh but those days 90s
1: sir
4: they play with passion
1: Commonwealth Games no so ye call ye nya two medal but sisi a wo call Glasgow dia call so Glasgow sisi a na me sake ti kakra na ye call ti kakra
6: super net

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1: I know one thing about Ghana is that we are always content with what we have.
0: Okay.
1: We appreciate it. That
0: is funny. You are called tournament. You are the only two men able. We know because you are lining at this. Glasgow. Who they are? Who they are? Ghana

0: Are you happy?
1: Oh, I'm happy. Okay. Because that is one spirit about Ghana. Me manage him.
0: Okay.
1: Ghana meet here. The little kakra of mama, I will appreciate it. And that's how Ghana we are. Kakra na yenya no. At least, okay. Let's be thankful and appreciate because or maybe when to me and Bruho.
0: Okay.
1: And you say to me go Bruho. Why me walk a major solo papa? Because and which are me 5 cities here.
0: Uh-huh.
1: I appreciate it because Sabri will be in them circle or say one city cry, yeah, man. Oh, it is a which are me 5 cities. I have to appreciate it. Kakra, that is Ghana. I know they may defend it.
0: Okay.
1: Let Maumuji Omuni.
0: Okay.
1: Yeah, at least 2 medals.
0: I did 2 medals.
1: Country be one could be cry. What about Anonzo?
0: Okay.
1: Uh-huh. I know, dear. Yes. 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
0: Na ya Dub Nation.
1: Dub Nation. 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
0: Yeah, of course.
1: And Dub Nation. 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
0: Of course, Glasgow. So na no to mu community no say ye koye we ye create community for Ghana. Aye ton Ghana no money ade o. Komoro games no nya medals ni aso for kwa o. We created a whole community for Ghana. Yeah, to Ghana nyane, Ghana ntade.
1: It's a plus. Yeah. So they have every right to jubilate and choose
0: and celebrate.
1: And choose.
0: Okay. 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Yeah.

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1: Senia David born room Emma Hum etutu free so muno. 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
2: Yeah, if you're
1: na bibia boko de.
2: Nyame adom.
1: Congratulations and so. 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Yeah, dog. 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
2: Aya de.
1: Nyame show papa papa. Nyame own show. Ti Facebook adom 106.3 oba. Fa comment ne bra me so ba bia be hu yem bia no like comment ne share. 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Ai ehun hia papa papa. Yes, vacation tips for parents. Hi, parents and your mama po. Dog, na vacation tips for parents. The tips base. How for omunim dada?
2: I drink say omunim dada. 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No one is saying say abba. 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
2: 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Enun so yes, se vacation classes no hours no. 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Yen fan se 2 o'clock and now 1:30. 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
0: 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So oware no. Umbia, we need to act as
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1: international I'm my madam one ono so aba Dorothy Nyamisha papa papa na adum 106.3 Isaac Chumesini. I'm watching you live from Israel Tel Aviv. Sister Fia, thank you all for such great teachings. May God bless you. And you share dear pa into ono so edie no no Thomas Duchi. Ose mame, honestly, this is a very educative program and I wish you can invite the madam every week for more fire. Yeah, that's it. I wonder when you have beba. Good evening, Adum FM. I'm watching you live from Drapong, Volta region. Very interesting discussion. Peli Yom. And so, and a dear bay. I said, dear Candia, I done a politics bill. I say it also bet me a bench, a baby of phone lines, and be an hour question, be an hour day, Abba, Nafe, yea, no, so a day, a mouse. Shannon Sony, Sandy, I warn out here, no, I don't want 06.3 FM, and Adia, your bad mouth, I will for no, and crana map, quino, and there may be a, I was here, me and Idaho. 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
1: Frank, I was Spain. I was in Misha and Pa. What name come my yedi? Mama Africa, my role model. 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Na Gladys Knight, tete say good evening. Listen live inside Nungwa. 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Inti also ba share like a comment. Na fi name come ono tips. I yedi my parents. Sabri and Cray, a war vacation, Yashia de Bibri, Pastor Francis, or see a fear. God bless you, yet I say, Yamini Panyamisha also. Shroba TikTok, and as over Facebook, na unso do dear, but your beautiful phone lines, you know. inside aside the BMA, but I'll say the most dangerous effect of screens on kids is addictive brain rewriting, which damage behavior.
0: Because in those out the mark or land, I was so who said, also do I never say, oh, poison up of France. Oh, into no, what me her no sounds or so. Now, if I was say, her name of France, die ye vacation yen so time a best of
1: time, Ben, I was so mother and you may time be.
0: Oh, yeah, but usually from bear a be more 7:30, a be more 8, a be more 9, it depending on family, no, and in near almost living situation.
1: But you maintain it the way. Be omo kosko e mo mo dano o mama kwen kra sa na e mo mo na
0: as much as possible
1: okay
0: se bi obo mana da bi aka ho a e bi a 1 hour bi
1: no me che say time omo de ko dano
0: yes o me maintain e routine okay. No but to say bi a or that regular school or that night na say this time she mo abantem mo e bibie wo say mo ye by 8 obetumi ada but variation between like the waking time, no, any school time, no, and what's a year too much to say, okay, be all vacation, maybe I see an all vacation into 1 minute that till 10. Yen penisa, say, be a school time, or sorry, your man says 6 sir. Vacation, that's a winning free, and now I saw a dark crack and one, maybe a 7. Now I'm sorry, and yes, say, be a 9, 10,
1: yeah, I know, Tina. Boys, a bimo yabaka say, or be a school, no, then an assassin. To vote or sorry cry, nay
0: anything
1: by him maintaining or so, or trying or sorry anytime or done.
0: I am trying to me.
1: Okay. Thomas Doche, my man, Thomas Doche, I will share a war USA. Now, when the kitchen all prepare any dinner. And what ye program me I muda hopa so nya mecha pa ye da se abrokwa Victoria and so e chair as a man kesi Beyonce so please this month is my birthday yo when ye in advance and call and fa and mom me pa tofo line sin ye bi o 0302216561 0302216562 Now, on so what to me, Abba, maybe a oh, question be an dog on so eddy amount. 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
0: Bonding, aye, important, say. 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
0: 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What did Emma Obano? It was so maintaining sad discipline. Then you say, "Bia, we call grandma hunting your baby, no baby, Debbie." And sa relationship. Say, "Oh, say, Ebi mu oh no more. 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Obi a ewo role or play ewo emofrano e life mu. Aunties will role." Uncles will roll, grandpa will roll, grandma will, especially grandparents. No, now send your mother to me, Asha will, and now a ja ama when you are bear come on. Mom play role, a woman life because a non so boa, Emma, Omunyan, Quatin Timpo, a parents because sometimes grandparents, no, sometimes I'm feel useless. To say be a Christian and ye, no, here will be a bill. Now, so say Nippa no one who didn't cry. Obe tumi a so mu kakra kakra kakra na se bia wo po bi nso abeka ne ho ahwa because ono no de odo no wo ho grandma grandpa sometimes enkofo aye fo mo betna ye fie so mo mu aye hwe ma enyo mu nyina na dwen mo fra ne ho enyo mu nyina na do mo fra no obi wo ha ka twen se men so tv ma abo fra obe so se be ye ono no benya time na boyfriend
1: I want to
0: talk. Ah, what's the TikTok? Ah, since it's the new man, P. Into distractions, Nadia. P. Into no family, no, as much as possible. And one say a bit creative, healthy boundaries. And now say, if you are young, you say, and I be any say, no, be at any one say. And now, if you
1: are not, and I'm not crazy, say, I'm not crazy from stadium, Kumase, or say, Nyame, own shrine, papa, panting, and I'm not crazy, dear, or no, so TikTok or no, a de by hey, Yehovah, me woo, now call a duby. Pacho, hey, I guess. 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Where they come out to hook a cram, mammy. Hey, medassi. 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
0: Na make us say family no obia wo role o play into no mama ye ntwa grandmothers no any grandfathers no embo se be ya ye betumi amomo nso aboa no ye betumi a find the way amomo aboa ahwe mofra no
1: okay
0: na her how I yes ye betumi a support your mo
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0: And it depends. Say, your man says, so more your vacation classes, see. Now say, ye be a no ding baby. I barbe boa colano form giddy giddy. Wait me, I'm an acco. 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
1: 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Of a front soon, made off your wonder over any sending a warso. 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A bear swim unity two panny and me and his simu in the other benny and tissue mutifi, said Baya, Uncle Fire Ribian Sombra.
4: Junk, junk. 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I had yes, and we are no a yarn and a boarding into your moa. It to me affording no, and no more was given to me at home. And I eat to me to ye and local foods and I'm near near. Ye do ya or gana, how ye do or gana no. Don't wanna a healthy and ana upon the dean will be a good eye. Ye be a bear come for a man ye mano. Na face senior ye dinka ya kano. 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And ye agro and that form. 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Ya dear ye to me shia into ubesia sebe ya ube ye good parents and now bet me asha womano. 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
1: 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Ever says she a media fear among qua, some a clue, it does say.

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It will be hard. 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Okay, Matthew, Matthew chapter 12, 11 verse 12, I'm a kind. Or see a free or suboni Yahoo canine so, aka John, Johannes so ebano. 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Ucho, you two baby. Now yell crown, which one? 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We know in him. 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Let us say the road. I was for Sabre, dear. 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

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We join here wa na eno no program ni ye ewiase eye hu. 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This name is delivered from the Hebrew word for head rosh chese itri kase Sunday nu ye itri head ha Sunday lead our week just as our head lead our life. Started here, the days of the week in the Hebrew are named after the cardinal numbers. 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on also Abacame Hua, and they did within every war. Your channel, Dr. Nana Bibu, Michel Papa, Anna, Titi D4, so Michel Papa, a war, maybe a movie, it is Nages and Munchan, so my vac is Michel. 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the kuta de tolano the deep one. Near the training natural, what we, the academy, what we the first kingdom, no, any, and then a ceremony, and only the one day about a training, you know, so tracing no one, sanity. And the nature say, and no, and the abusia for na yatnasi, the amount for BT, amount for it will become the garden, the tola, watchman, the watch, guard, keep branches. That is a, you didn't know, you didn't just say, guahudo, a branches, the animal. Olive tree no watchman orenfo ha garden ye garden the tola so enti no nche say no enti orenfo me de me ye somafo say me mekere wo nokre no na me mo okoko say ebre no ben Yahusha is coming Yahusha eba 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
ah omo de baaye no ofrim

0: and only the word Christianity. 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The first followers of Yahusha. Sanko for a Greek and Roman for the Kunkum Womo. Omunia de Pabia de Mayan. Kunkum, the followers of Yahusha. Mezeano, who called themselves Nazarim. For hundred of years, they are from Nazarim, the way. Those same Romans, some Roman for Yakuya and Greeks, then became the first official Christians. When soon they were a Christian, the Roman for the Greek for the first official Christian church. Those that have eyes to see, to wa wo ni no, wa wa so so no atie, de wo meka, may Yahuwah continue to baruk you. Just won share no no, eh kan baruk na in the mood. 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You shall know the truth and the truth shall make you free. And said the trust in the kind of we won't crown and crown more or this year. Yahoo Canon and I aka John chapter 8:32. Well, I'm going to crown it there. Now that's what I bondage him. Let's just say, I don't know. Now, wash it also. Anti or you to phobia can say be a bombari. Now, no, you can say Satan is working day and night doing the best. Was it Satan? Eya juma ewiane anadwo anopa de ene anadwo and doing the best or ye do betin bia he can destroy what ja unse ono misu ja ja no chese ya je no de e chire ne bae to mo kan ja but e ya ja created de ja aye abo na odi aba trying by all means for conspirators to get us off the way say be obeyi obi free the way of the way. But say, look around and tell me, what's what you see? Look around, shall around and tell me what you see. Then now, listen to the people speaking and tell me what they see. Was it the Enkrofoka? They say, spot around and tell me what the mind say. Or see, the Nipano can say, Ja, save us. Ja, save us. Ya, save us. Ya, save us. Or see, the American say, and Kademu de Biawakan say, Eradigian, then air cousin tier, Eradigian, I will be a cabby. Say, Yahusha, J, Messiah, J, Messiah, J. Eighty letters and also, Nedianono. Eighty Abusia. 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will be different from all other empires to crash the whole earth and trample it down. The 10 horns are the 10 kings who will rule that empire. Then another king will appear. He will be very different from the earliest ones and will overthrow 3 kings. He will speak against the supreme Aroa and oppress Aroa's people. Mm-hmm. He will try to change their religious laws. 25 in America, no. He will try to change their religious laws. Emlano yango pomlano mesesano and festivals and in a fashion and Aroa's people will be under his power for 3.5 years. We you should have come once pa me wanna media me wa kwaba na important is any
1: me hoye pa
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0: 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The word Nakasay Shabbat, and yet Sabbath. Sha, a yes, sha, Shabbat. Ye baba ye mojum, but in Yizia. And to the ye young coyanim. Na yen share, said ye, and then so sweet, ABC.
1: Okay.
0: Yeah.
1: And see, yeah.
0: I do 1.6.3. If you see, would you be in a Utino? My family, no more. We are not for seeing for more on them. Nobody is 0203 2766 1. 0203 2766 1. Oh, on can I, baby? Oh, so Thomas, Yedibeka, Yahusha, Nasem. 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
0: What was a church?
1: Yes, quotations are all right. You see, you know, a train, I said, Quasia Dano. I now watch him with
0: Edican, yeah.
1: It's a Juada, a Benadan, Yakanina. And on chess, I went to me far and some,
0: yeah,
1: guardian, obey me there some. Now, so, and yet a set apart day, I yes, you say, a cron cron, said ye, or Nancasa guardian, Ancasano. He said that the BC was a sad and on the Mope said, Modi, Modi, some mushia, a sum, and I'm a bomb anymore, I'm a farm run.
0: Yeah.
1: Ha, you said, and on your sad dano. Day mumunu, da, edikaya, at a working day as a senka, yadi kwejuma.
0: Yeah.
1: You see, be who said, and so basin day, Cosada cry and kwejuma. Cosada is almost holiday. Ah, oh, in fact. Oh, sorry, one told near my crying in Guho and Tem. Now, I didn't say, Cosiada no pa. Opera so called there, and I be as after church.
0: As after church,
1: no more, and now, umbe be shops near. Didn't see, I yet? Cosiada no first of all. A binum friend say, who made that, and I say, oh, dear, and put that. I was out with the summoner.
0: Yeah,
1: tree must say, and yano crate. A dahunu,
0: yeah,
1: to say, the Akanina.
0: Yeah.
1: Ain't he ever heard, sir, a banner saying, Sansi, you need him, sir. Obina, yes, I answer and saying, you know.
0: I didn't remember because I could teach you.
1: Ain't he? Nifano, yes, you say a church in one being who said, I'm from a Roman Empire.
0: Yeah.
1: Na pagan room, near Binya, paper room, near Binya, a sorry no Catholic church.
0: Yeah.
1: If I had been young, Penifobi, I'm be the anymore, because he said, a sorry Catholic church by, you know.
0: Yeah.
1: Every single day, you know, Ukraine, my baby, more, you knew by a free Bible. Enti ya bo pani bidin wa ha yesua no ho asem
0: yeah
1: da I fra no emperor Constantine
0: yeah
1: ha ono na oye onipa otimide kwese da som no esi ho se da we na se yinyina no edi shea no ye de som ono na o ma ne ye adwuma ye pa oye pani kase o Roman emperor empire no emu
0: yeah.
1: Na no nemre so no na Oshishe emra huru bibra kwesiada emra ya fraya no Sunday law anase Sunday laws
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1: 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Tell on any ever heard various Sunday laws. Nancy Quasiada, Emra Horua, won't share. Now, Oma Manansu, na Nainu, intimate me, which I miss as a necrano after church and a Sunday, and there's Sunday when you be at toa. I just say after church, you quit a chica crana and cohe.
0: Wouldn't Miss Amran come for some side baby?
1: Oh, okay.
0: Ah, a bra, a poor Francis Mutre. La do si book no.
1: Okay.
0: A woman omko omusi climate change oma koko omko sheno omfeno Paris agreement.
1: Okay.
0: Paris no kwen.
1: Alright.
0: Anna sa climate change omo she she nyina no omo kasa se nya da bi ade ba home e ma abrofo no US omo kasa bi omo no kasa constantan she mra se e ma ye de home me se omo kra omo me se we ti we nanu ya se nya nya nya
1: enti e ya de a and the entity are you taking no critical no me nim the entity answer say you taking a critical sense trust him once in Biano. A demo.
0: Now, as soon as I pass across one, well, a quantum of two, well, a name of my assumed refuge, Crimea, a Hina Bea, we are with Jabasa. It is a well, quantum of two, maybe a person con well, a quantum yet chap two. No, a quantum of us on Adiaco, sir. 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
1: obey. 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
1: 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You never hope, ain't he? Abacus M. Tresse Roman Empire, no, they protected Sabbath.
0: Okay,
1: one more Sabbath observance who made that summon.
0: Okay,
1: one crown born who by ye.
0: Oh, wow.
1: Now, okay. On the other hand, no, the idea of making Sunday a protected day of rest was a new seed idea. Now, kwesia da humeda som no wo ho a na o ma bo ho ban se no humeda no e na enim se onwa o mudi mi sai na chi no
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1: 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Now the first Sunday civil rest law in history was passed in 321 AD. Enti aye amu passe Sunday no law no as a civil law.
0: Civil law.
1: Ha. 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It became a civil law. And the 321
0: religious law,
1: a civil law. Ha. And the 321 AD no, ana ura friend Constantine. Aye, sa civil law no, sa Sunday enye sa. Now the idea that he passed this law to promote Christianity is far from accurate. Ebinum ka say, oh. 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
0: okay
1: because now no akoye challenge between onyankopon asem
0: yeah.
1: Any unknown body, Nipa Emperor Constantine asem. Say, Unyankopon said, Danny, ye say. Anna Constantine said, Dabby, Danny, ye say. Then yet, and yet, or some qua, and yet, in fact, holiday grandma.
0: That's all yeah. To be ordered to me,
1: yes,
0: tied. Only Kuta.
1: San said, Women Dan Bones over here. Unyankopon supers, apart from the spiritual rest, no.
0: Yeah.
1: As a physical and sweet juma
0: or rest, yeah.
1: Ain't he unknown, adunimono. 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
0: that has any power ni tumi mu no de onso de bani kai se sen ka bia nko behwe na kwa bo de nyankopon de na wo ho no a
1: yeah
0: e homeda na
1: on the bombine.
0: Oh, Obama, and now your official say, okay, you have a sign in your resume,
1: sir.
0: But not the lady ever,
1: say, and no name. Now, Adena, I was a itimi, a cassa, itiora, and pra Constantine say,
0: yeah,
1: and you, Yankupon, something with this you. Tanzi, yinimono.
0: Oh, say,
1: or your son worshiper,
0: son worshiper, yeah,
1: Ovia, inyami. Ah, and no, no, some obianim.
0: Yeah.
1: Ain't the fact, sir, obia, or your son worshiper, no, some obia, inyamia, sign yamino, da, modisom, no, e quesiada no. Na, or no, crona, sandy quesiada crona, be sure, sir, and mayor homeda, Emma, who are besumo yankopo, any impo, or one more, hunina, says Adano, ya declared day, and say, a holiday, and says obia, quay, jumano.
0: Yeah.
1: Natural, sir. Interest for Freud in a dietary, huh? So because all your enthralled son worshiper. So the language in the law supports this as chief reason for law being passed. Inti then ye osumbia so ope unyang posum bia mana kosubi intina or di kwesia danu siwo. Ti ye be komunia he Roman for emrahuru omu pass. In fact, the basin ne emrani bi oha ye gusu diso. Ah, ya crown in him say. If you Roman for Emperor Muni or Mishishem. One other detail to keep in mind is that Sunday was the second day of the week in the original pagan planetary week. Oha pagan for Anna Omunye, Onyankopon Sum for na, na Omosuma Yamia Horo, na Omode, Ewimu, Abodi to set Osanini instruments,
0: stars, no stars,
1: 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recognized as the first day of the week by Roman law until the 400s AD which occurred after much influence from the Roman Catholic Church enti safo ya omo ye pagan fo mpo a na omode omo sumo munyame 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
0: ye
1: hu se ye yusu ani ye hu se ye yusu sa de we enti the Codes Justinus also called the Code of Justinian was a large collection of Roman laws created between 529 AD and 534 AD. 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Eya emra e wo ho a na omo hyehye Roman for emra omo hyehye. Omo san fra no code of Justinian. I say it was a large collection of Roman laws. Eya enguma Roman for emra ahoro bebra ya omakika bom na den na na eye a omo create samran o say it was ordered by the Byzantine emperor Justinian the first who wanted to bring all Roman laws together into one organized system enti ore bi e fren no Byzantine emperor Justinian a odi kan a oye Roman emperor. No, I hear who is a Roman for a rabbi brass a boy who ten fifty by baby brains. No, for say a collector some running in a cabum na a yabaco no mutimi in ya a collection of sa and running in a anything a baby friend and running in Codes Justinus. I did to sa Uran.
0: Yeah,
1: now I say before this code, but say you know and run never be free by before this code was created. Roman laws had been made by many different emperors over hundreds of years. Enti ansa na mo ba ki kamra we nyina abom no. Na Roman fo mra ahoro omo wono. Ah empress anase ahemfo ahoro amobedi Romans no about hundreds of them emra do do ana omo nyina ahyehye no na nyina abo ahwete. So you see, many of these laws were confusing, repeated the same ideas, or even contradicted each other. This made it difficult for judges, lawyers, and ordinary people to know which law to follow. And in Rabbi Brana Roman for Mra, a binum ha, a can say, nebinsu can say, as a insisu superpano.
0: Yeah.
1: Anna, sir, the coders Jacinius, no. The attendance at the car, Roman form penny form row, machine, you know, be brave. Hundreds of them won't be dear, you know, the car running in our boom. And my own who say, okay, you need to be a contradicting, you know, a be a while repeating, you know, young sonny so now, you know, me pass out what you have as a car code as Justinius, a Roman for a hymn from ra, or maybe the Roman so no, almost a share to her. A new movie, and a warm running be a while, 3.12.3. I know the Emperor Constantine ne kwesiya da mra o share ye no eno so was a the codes Justinius ma okoko kan a obetimi ahunu sa mra no ewo. Now I say all judges and city people, the craftsmen shall rest upon the venerable day of the sun. In the Emperor Constantine be dia de eno so share mra that Sunday law no o kan say all judges and city people and craftsmen shall rest upon the venerable day of the sun. Enti judge fo nyina ne mo moti kro ni mo fo nyina craftsmen mo a omo ye sanu adwuma ene just obi a mo mo ye adwuma no sa fo nyina no they shall rest upon the venerable day of the sun. Enti ha no the coach go to the so coach to sir sun worship no venerable day of the sun
0: no worship
1: 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to aso say country people however may freely attend to the cultivation of the fields, because it frequently happens that no other days are better adapted for planting the grain in the furrows for the 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So that the advantage given by heavenly providence be not for the occasion of a short time perish. 321 AD quoted from IS 284 and 285. Enti emra Constantine share no tre se Kwesiada, this is a Sunday law.
0: That's only they can share Sunday law first.
1: Yeah. Only they can share. Into a shaman, I'm saying, craftsmen, mason, for why for city men, judges, new women, and yeah, more a holiday, Sunday.
0: It is a judge for you now cry this one over there with this.
1: But more and more tick road to country people, more and more, you know, buy any idea, a human here, you know. They can still go ahead.
0: Okay.
1: We are talking about the first Sunday law. Share say enye humida.
0: Okay.
1: Now I say enti hano. So you see that enye onyango ponsom.
0: Debi.
1: I say the venerable day of the sun.
0: The sun.
1: You shall rest.
0: You see the sun.
1: Yes.
0: You shall. So one day you better stand now because to me, oh say somebody you know on moon is you know to me kutekutas etetezo.
1: Sir.
0: Mude moon nimti.
1: Now I say the first Sunday law in history was passed by Constantine. Sani nyine nyim. Kwesiada emra ewo abakosemu se ya shatu wo se enye homeda.
0: Yeah.
1: In fact, ensi onyakopon ehomeda na na mu no. Constantine share. I say in the Latin manuscript of this law, the phrase translated as venerable day of the sun is venerabilis dies solis.
0: Yeah.
1: Constantine's decree was based upon honoring the esteeming the celestial body we call the sun.
0: The celestial
1: body. Intimi catch what I say. Who translated Sabrofuna or kind of venerable day of the sun? Ako Latin mwa. Fernabilis dis solis. Yeah. Or kind of directly as well said. And yet the entire small homeno a wiano the bots are we are in the sun night war of physical sign, sun night war hono. Or noon tina or catcher will say, home. It wasn't because of the Almighty.
0: Yeah.
1: It wasn't because of God. You know, uncle point here.
0: Yeah.
1: A wiano, our no, a summon.
0: Yeah.
1: Whatever, our nino echo kaya, and we train and say, oh, mania homedano. Onu kwa na nwo nim nti o say because of the celestial sun that is why o share samra the decree did not honor the Hebrew God or if we may say Jesus Christ
0: Hebrew Yahusha or Yahua
1: and is trust him nyankopon no decree a consent and share say yem fan kwesi adane homeda no na eni bible mu nyankopon ni no. It wasn't because of
0: unknown.
1: It is because of it's because of unknown Constantine.
0: Nyami
1: Nesum Nyami awesome. Sa Enna only nyan komodie se ya de da we be di wuni.
0: Yeah.
1: Yen fancy won fan new ni into bea sorry for be everybody. Obia nya sade. At your first Sunday.
0: No, you know my Satan you untini.
1: Yes, I'll share you know. I don't know. And this will become more clear. Wamra, yes, I see you
0: here.
1: Sabbath once more.
0: Yeah.
1: You will say, eh, oh, Yankupon, any or winsam and papa, to an idea that some Yankupon some and winsam some in them.
0: Yeah.
1: Yeah. Ain't he again? No. Say, okay, say,
0: yeah, what was it?
1: Now, where the other is someone in a symphony.
0: You will
1: not call ready Exodus 20. Time ransom dinning.
0: I will carry as a woman.
1: The atoso and nine, young Hesse, or some who are semi Mohammedan who are semi manner. I say, this law
0: or no, some grandmother who was on the
1: company. I say, this law was designed to mirror the biblical Sabbath. Oh, sir, what's your trust? What was your trust in Biano? A question. Winim said, when some emperor, dear, O Yankupon baby, and you hear, if you are about the ashes here. Adam Russell, Cain Abel. Nyank obakoko nyankopon fa baako a na munsa fa baako.
0: Yes.
1: Eto ato aso a.
0: If Adam Eve no kra.
1: Eto ato aso.
0: If I did not name so dinya inti.
1: Jacob ni so eto aso. Inti ebe tutu bunsa mero ana se mi munsa na me camera but as say nyina yeti ase. Osua na so copy.
0: De
1: onyankopon kan bia no. Na ono aye ne de na kwa mu de na ono odidi juma. Inti this was to mirror the biblical Sabbath. Who made that crown crown? Na I watch for some. Constantine, the end. Na mirror as a Asia on only the end. Notice that farmers were not allowed to take off work on the day. The God of the Holy Bible gave us a Sabbath: Friday sunset to Saturday sunset, as the weekly day of rest for all people, regardless of their occupation. Did you trust no? Try and say, and fa honey were you ma we ye bea no. As I said, a fiada u vitoye could see memendo vitoya a ye one day no
0: one day
1: should be a rest for obia or say oh sumo nyankopon. Now you should trust and Bible aye you see at the sumo nyankopon de it should be a rest for you. Unyankopon na shama. A yemra or camera sem do
0: hello.
1: Yes. Now there are some few exceptions. Maybe you come and do a hobby. We say,
0: yeah,
1: okay. A cobra say, home, dana, I will be or so for be quite sorry. I'm going to say, yeah, bro, be a fine sonny. I say for our cowboy. Your exceptions be or what? Say, only pay you and answer, obi no baby be a boy and intimate. I say, a home, don't mean me one memory.
0: You never go
1: empty fashion with him, sir. But constant and dear, no,
0: yeah,
1: Oma and Crawford quine say, mo dear. Munya juma, which makoye juma.
0: Yeah, I may be quite some
1: munya makoye, but more the amamoye.
0: You should be a mutiny.
1: But trust him, Muno, Onyanko Pon say, and your rest ma ubia, no matter a juma,
0: yeah,
1: Jimmy Cassette, medium year foonty,
0: and I made a blue heart, made me tongue me.
1: So, again, I'm trying to mirror the biblical Sabbath now.
0: Yeah.
1: Bonsamfa Constantine, so DBC one. Na wasa eja ne ma horo bi wo mu ah wasa mo mu kwan mo mo se omo ba bi de omo ye na se omo kwa chire kra
0: yeah.
1: Now I say,
0: eh, Neddy, a month for Cosway, a 1 hour, 2 hours, no,
1: wherever a full day, one homida. And you say, Constantine held the title Pontifex Maximus. This was ancient Roman title that allowed him to control the religious calendar of the empire. And see, Constantine, oh, title be, and I'm running be another Danny Swa. Na your friend Pontifex Maximus.
0: Look like I say, come on, say, tie you papa,
1: sir.
0: Now, wouldn't you see?
1: Sir, I'm running away. No, not a man a coin, Emma Otimi, it a control religious calendar. Na Roman Empire, no, a issue. So, anything, or anything that me man who quine po se, obey to me, I can say, me, or no, Nippon, what declare, Cassia, that's it. I don't know, I'm found for me. Now, he commonly struck coins with images of Sol Invictus, okay, the invisible sun god, and Jupiter. Sunday was a day commonly honored by worshippers of Mithras. Okay. and see, we also catch what I said. Na ono no Constantine. Owo, if I say sila, na se a year sila or wa. So as you know, on images and answer in Phonibia, and that's no, a Sol Invictus. Sol Invictus, a the invisible sun god. Uya, Unyami, I can say me.
0: Yeah.
1: Ah, no, my friend, the invisible sun god. And na Jupiter, planet in your name, say Jupiter, no. That, and also, I was so anna.
0: Sir Jupiter, I don't know, yeah, the Yahweh, no, Honumina,
1: sir. Now, I say, Sunday, no. In fact, okay, Encyclopedia Britannica. Ah, which mark or kind is here? Which mark or online? Google, I call typo Encyclopedia Britannica. Not typo Mithras. Mithras.
0: When you grammar, you remember the word religious encyclopedia number.
1: A trail said, Okokan, sir, and a trail said, Sunday was a common day honored by worshippers of Mithras. Mithras nye unyankopon oye unyami bi anenkrofo so sa kosia da no na na ye common day anamde ana encyclopedia na e kan e wo ho obi anim history so e trese e wo
0: sa.
1: The day after this first Sunday law, he received a law allowing the pagan soothsayers to enter buildings where lightning and had struck. This decree upheld the ancient Roman custom where a ceremony was used to determine which god or goddess was angry and how to pacify him or her. In fact, Oshé kwesia da mra ni wie no.
0: Yeah.
1: Da eba etoa so ba e no. The next day na Oshé mra no. Oma ho kwan ma. Awon unye onyankopon somfo, om from who sooth say yes. Omo amusi bika se ya hwe ntakra mu hu ade e se bibi besi ya hwe won se mu hu ade ya hwe wi mu hu ade. Those soothsayers, no,
0: yeah.
1: In fact, se okomu deep se okosua soothsayers ni sankrofo we mu asma they read, yes, for them they kill animals. Now may aboa no ni kidney and ni liver etwa read some of the omansa e kind liver no e ready to know whatever the future holds. It's a whole lot of some rituals are not sacrificial way. Now, Constantine, ma sacrificial way, quine said, soothsayers, or me pagan soothsayers, quine said, if we ne cray, you know, say, everyone is in so talk, na I remote, I grab a lightning, not in a strike, a dying beer. 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
0: Hebrew de nipo de fani god e fani Yahweh
1: sir. Now I say
0: Aloha
1: sir. In other words, While Constantine did show favor to Christians, he also continued to honor paganism in his way. He utilized the title Pontifex Maximus. Enti onipa kroya I friend Constantine ah or say obeye o Christo ni no.
0: Yeah.
1: Ni nyina chi no na oda so som owia bosom no. Na wasa fa edin abodin anto no ho Pontifex Maximus I man ho kwan ma etimi control Christo som no ene omo ho niema nyina na man sa akonya no. Enti medical kan Roman former and your friend Codes Justinius and so ehu asem trail. Now there is another Roman former bia and so me be kan ehu asem trail and so Sunday law no ebi nso ewo musa.
0: Okay.
1: Na eno ofre no Codes Theodosianus.
0: That's right.
1: Codes Theodosianus eno 2.8.1 Emperor Constantine Augustus to Helpidius. Ehano mensu me cheche omu kakra say ye hwa ebe hunu say samra ameka ho asemin is an official collection of Roman laws issued by Christian emperors from 312 AD onward enti we so ye Roman formra horo a o maka bom bebre.
0: Okay.
1: Ah eno nso so eno no mo di issue ma a Christopher any empress a omo anom ye empress omo ho from the year 312 AD Kunina Saffron. I see commissioned by Eastern Roman Emperor Theodosius II in 429 AD. It was officially published in 438 AD to standardize the legal system across both the Eastern and Western Roman Empires. In the way Emra Yakan was M Codes Theodosianus no. And so Roman form ran on my share. No, a can legal laws. I say finally say legal law kwame kan say e kan dey say dey obi e dey obi e ko jina court anaze bi at samramu asem ankasangas ha eno ho nsem na na kan na na 16 books ni collections no ya dividing into 16 separate books organized by cleanly by legal topics into way so ya mra fofra na Roman for empress na na Roman for no war na samra ni mu na ye wo 2.8.1 and Naya Ghana and article something or more than saying it here. Or say Emperor Constantine Augustus to Helpidius. Just as it appears to us most unseemly that the day of the sun, which is Sunday, which is celebrated on account of its own veneration, should be occupied with legal altercations and with noxious controversies of the litigation of contending parties. So it is pleasant traverses of the litigation of contending parties. Now, therefore, all men shall have the right to emancipate and to manumit on this festive day, and the legal formalities thereof are not forbidden. Inti sa Theodosianus mrain so ebe ye kwesia da dano se ne edikan kan ebe ye no a legal law.
0: Yes, and it must be shame thing.
1: Yes. Anything na a drew by Abino. Na a codane or share se.
0: Yeah.
1: Why ya share se quesia than my chateau or no? And fang cobabia fast summon. Now I'm fine summon. A bedane or tie no share.
0: Serious.
1: A chassis, cuncum crop for.
0: Home
1: the chasing crop for.
0: Nazarene's phone.
1: Yes.
0: Anything. One was I bring in from Nazarene's,
1: sir.
0: So from Christian.
1: Yes. A be yeah, legal law. Enti okay Codes Theodosianus na I no kra Roman for legal laws na na Constantine mra no we wom
0: ta kwen se mra ya share parliament no
1: yes
0: to dimu
1: enti no omo san repeat no e wo omo yi anka ha e be ka say article something CJ 3.12.7 sa legal law kra. So this law was passed later in the same year. It required freedom from legalities and even slaves were free from work. Once again, this law has no overt religious meaning to it. Ntihano che se ebe legal law to just say eduba bi kom ka se afi obi mpo ye slave. Am she mrana ko di se obi ye slave kra na edusa obi akwa na so akwa bi na edusa ina otimi e free sa for no that because that day no is a freedom day say okay. For whom you be a holiday as for that those people are being free
0: this is our shan so yeah
1: yes as we once again you know, now this law is not a religious law ebe ye state legal
0: enye osumra
1: ebe ye state legal law omo the share editor it was common
0: so kwa kan say yes enyamsum
1: sa onyankopon som it was common for the pagan Romans to free people from legal proceedings and even release slaves from work during heathen celebrations enti ehun se eh empo wo omo omo nyame som emra horo bebre ne ye sha se ye sua Christmas won ye man ehun se Edusa omo festives ayi hidden festival
0: fashion
1: 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A great example of this will be the Saturnalia, yeah. And the calends of January festivals, January 1st, which January were first. Celebrated
0: Genus.
1: Yes, before yeah. And after Constantine's time. In the Saturnalia na e kan e better than Christmas. E hu se nunso kra no mutimi free nkrofo no no e ye niam o muye o muye kan ho asem bebre wa. So Roman for a legal law, no?
0: Yeah.
1: Kwesiada holiday ni ba mu se it should be a legal law.
0: Because any man be deem
1: mu rafao, yes. It's a legal law. Then say abain kra betimi atro. Sounds it.
0: Yeah.
1: So where one yet there say
0: yeah. Yeah.
1: U diso na we na.
0: Because ajaji for ni diso nti o ya chone do kwa se we dia o.
1: So afi ye wo ya to aso no. Ye wo we bia no so e fra no. Inscriptionum Latinarum. An inscription from Constantine's reign provides a little more information about his attitude towards Sunday. And see, Yegusu here, Yegusu here, Yegusu here, attitude towards Sunday. I didn't go on this Sunday and see you. Yadika, who said, and yours,
0: some.
1: Levy. Nyami, someone, Nyami, I was on the way.
0: Yeah.
1: Now, inscription, we are a friend of inscriptionum Latinarum, no, so a train, Sunday, you who say, Abia, history, Chambia, and go for Obi Titimrim, according to DBB, and who say, oh, Henny B, you who not tidy, you who ne let be with her, you who ne inscription, dear, I show her.
0: Yeah.
1: The Omuhu and so a constant and what I say attitude towards Sunday in Granada. I say to understand this inscription, one must grasp the Romans had two ways that they calculated weeks. There was the market week, which was composed of 8 days, every 8 days was noon in die or market day. The pagan planetary week had 7 days. This dual system of reckoning weeks meant that after so many weeks, the 8th day of the market week would coincide with 2nd day of the pagan planetary week, which is Sunday. We in to chemo be brave, but yes, what as a Roman forward, a coin me no normal faso, a calculate days of the week, no more market day. Okay. They had even 8 days in a week. Let's say, well, pagan Roman mono,
0: yeah,
1: no more planetary system, no, send an almost sum. A remo about a remo and central source and then there are castas and then there can count. Omono, not Sunday, a 2 hour, no, yet the 2nd day of the week. Aha,
0: who's the Sunday? And I go on 1 day. Then Crawford's a head no man, sum, sir, star, moon,
1: sir. So I say the inscription found in the Slavonian bathhouse detailed that Constantine allowed markets to be held on Sundays throughout the year. We do not know the date of this law. However, it is proof of two things. He did not strictly enforce this Sunday law, and he continued to honor the pagan Roman system. Onyankopɔn mmra mu homeda no yɛ yɛka ɛyɛ efiada owitɔyɛ kosi kwasi memeneda owitɔyɛ one full day
0: full day
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1: nti yɛtoa so no ase in 326 AD he passed a law that granted the Roman Church special privileges. All other Christian groups were not allowed these privileges and were bound to public service. He regulated the number of clergy in Christianity. In fact, okay, sir, article, my mom article, CT 16.5.1, kind CT 16.2.6, I say, Constantine, Emma, asore no, a special privilege, your mom, akwenya special, na other Christian groups are akanya na nisa akanya ni bi focus here that some na mu
0: yeah
1: so enti obi a o se yamfa kwasi eden si won emfa nsom na ama asore no
0: Sunday churches
1: yes Catholic church no privilege over any other Christian church bi a wo na privileges bi a o de mo no se ba ko eye se he regulated the number of clergy in Christianity enti omo a se omo ebe ye onyankopon ho adwuma e wa sorry dem wo no ono na na o regulate saafo no e bia na omo omo dodo ne die so omo ye ne omo hwehwe ye nyina
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1: 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bounty na eda on so he prevented clerics from being summoned to municipal councils for public service anything no on no ma on a clerics bi aso mo ya hwehwe omo aso fa na say ka say omo bi di aso ni 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Secular judges were even forced to enforce the decisions of Catholic bishops. When such a bishop testified, their witness was considered supreme and voided all others. Obe ma Catholic four clergies no and I said omo di asafo na nimni tumi se minu nya asem kra na e ko na meme me ya clergy me ya cleric wo asori nimu na me di adanse etia wa obi ani hu kwan se obeti me dina maka se nya no kre san se o ma sa to me ni jina so you wow. 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
1: enti
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0: yeah
1: anka ha beka article
0: we don't read this yet twatu
1: ah ti maming fa ha anka ya fa
0: okay
1: beka article 8.8 1.1
0: because they record the next second part in our first part in second part second law Sunday laws added by English.
1: So Hanwa say Empress Valentinian and Valens Augustusis to Florianus, governor of Venetia. Inti Ahamra Bakoni say, I say it is our will that no Christian shall be sued by tax collectors on the day of the sun, which is Sunday, which has long been considered the day of the considered holy fastus, and by this interdict of our statute we sanction peril against any person who should dare to commit this offense. Inti oye kwesiada no kronkron kosi se ase o Kristo ni bia niwa person who should dare to commit this offense. 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

0: 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Apia Kubi, Babu Sera, and Oton Babu Sahu Dunyan Abbey, Ewo at Rollins Park, Gate 4, who drew up an ape, and maybe a fat Yankupon Samu Dia, and no more Juman Kwan Waye. Was I'm listening live and carried Apia Kubi, Yawton Books, Ewo Rollins Park, Utia Papa, and Yagro Michiao, and Yabu Sininina, Gate 4, who drew Gate 4. I was a force, I believe, maybe I'm not to. Now you have any back. Piaga, or say happy new month. Nana was able to watching you live from Achim Asafo. Jackson Frimpong was we thank Yahusha for another month and all the Nazarene followers. And one, no, Yahusha in Shamu. Yemi, I'm going to Navi, Yemfe, Nipakra. Zero, hello.
1: Hello.
0: Be my chef first and every viva.
1: Yo, your friend Kojo.
0: Yo, Black Kojo. Tema, yo, Black Kojo, you are doing today.
1: Yo, me pacho, me taxi, mupa, na mo inspect, no pass me say, we see other na yes, and die to say yes so na me.
0: Kra.
1: Me pacho, we be so ya wa da, pacho, Jesus Christ be wuji da na be wuji ni ba.
0: Nina can we dano e do some
1: there.
0: Mo tu futuro gbu ni obi ba no se obeje chiana we ni fisu. 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Oh 030-221-6561 030-221-6562
2: Hello.
0: Honorable.
2: Yeah.
0: Ah,
2: I'm saying so. I wish I saw you do a party. We show Papa. Nanya. I'm going to go.
0: Oh, from Ra. Hello.
3: Hello.
0: Me bacho, your first and every favor.
3: I'm bacho family prince. Me kasi fi akuti abu dia Eastern region.
0: Hey, ubi aho ya di?
3: Oh, nyango kwa adam ubi aho ya.
0: Bacho.
3: Namu swa.
0: Oh, yesu ya husha adam ti yesu aho ya.
3: Yanyo adi. Ode pia. Ode. Me ba na meto last week kwa conclusion.
0: Oh wow, yeah. Yesha si na yu croc.
3: But whether na me share we miss or TikTok na see no dear no my cost or TikTok na say obi a chair ne hun hun ma dear
0: yeah same
3: obi bewu we abo obi mu pa say see jali we say we go do mu so e say e same no we say then yan here
0: bro some no shishay no anu no no ye no o de ni pe be ko say mu so no so over there dey we kun wa wiya obi wiya no kun wa say
3: di bacho asole mi enpa asole dabeyin
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0: 0244-221-6561. I say I'm grateful and great to be Yahusha when you're free. Appear Kubi. Aha. I send me the canon. So we do run spark again. Hello?
1: Hello?
0: Hello? Why you know, AJJ Ekopa, baby, let me say, baby, I want to see. Chon free be a machine out of the tea. No, maybe I'll come on my head.
1: Ah, okay.
0: But let me say, but you're going to say, then I'll be about you.
1: Pacho, Mujo Medi, a good pa.
0: Yes,
1: now, me and you, Jumedia, as I said, would be friend now, Udi and Chia.
0: Yeah,
1: the Kuma, a bessor, and said, you know, you want us, I want to ask ya.
0: Yeah,
1: now, so you'll be sir, now, on my church room.
0: Sir,
1: Yamana, if you are here, be TNE now, and Yama, a secret.
0: Sir,
1: Nani, now, so a real,
0: a rare, yeah.
1: On my dad, I ain't it.
0: Sir,
1: to no, you know. Obie ni ewo ni ama bia ye ni ho
0: sa
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2: hello
0: ni ba cho ye bebia machine di te no twon kakra
2: okay
0: was it good evening apostle and Alex. Big thanks to you for reviewing this site to the whole world from Yahoo Canaan. That from a poeke Toronto Ekuse.
2: Hello.
0: Hello, me bache. You're from South Africa, fan.
2: You're from Isaac.
0: Isaac. Yo, Isaac, bache. Yeah, you are doing today too.
2: Well, me bache. Me, no, this all day. Hey, that banana young sume ya. What's it? Young chong.
0: I'm say Shabbat, but if I come once, I'm to say,
2: it's right. I then also now on Kade the Monday.
0: Saturday, Shabbat, Shabbat, Homeda.
2: But in the bank.
0: Homeda, Homeda, a dead tossing song. A dead tossing song.
2: No, in Sunday, yeah, the bank.
0: Said your old friend on Saturday. No. So, who had done the bed? Sunday first, a dead. Saturday day last into oh
2: now can I Hebrew and English and ever
0: Shabbat is a Hebrew.
2: It's a Hebrew.
0: Yeah, Shabbat.
2: No bro for you about it.
0: No bro for no way no Sabbath no. Sabbath.
2: No also now can I ever.
0: Ah, no way dear because I was a refuse.
2: Yeah. More. Yeah.
0: Infuse. But is how we have been at the end so. Okay, I'm here. Yeah, for last week, 0302216561. We are going to say, because I'm going to say, oh, hello? Hey, Christ, dear, and your papa, Yanka Christ, can you husha as soon as you come?
3: And
0: come, sir.
3: Amen. Papa, I'm going to say,
0: on Shramu, baby.
3: Because. If you are a woman,
0: and look
3: at a young person, if you are a woman, or more, you share with you, you are Freddy Mobbin, say aliens or Muba,
0: and look at
3: that. But the two of them are one by entering your son, what they do say you still say, and I can't say you call for far off from the other. And she said, young couple are doing us a much lesser winner, so you pass you on the other. Say a young phone and now Mutadia.
0: Yeah.
3: A guy used to be ban, and some only father won't say yampa, yamukan womb. Sabbath never said only father soon by Uko can waste the cassie. Now soon Yanko Padum now, Musuna, the mutilation, as any pastor won't see a near or what a muyan when an amuyan.
0: And one, no.
3: And Tinanko Ponja Munka, Nanny Obefa, Nibefa.
0: It's happy, Pepe, and I see for
3: your own fanu soon.
0: Yeah, Fadi, I was very young when you cramped this moon. Yeah, preacher, and I'm going to
3: have a hand. She near Kosu by Unipas and Nin Dao. Bible says, I do the young man, the young who be done in a bed when you ain't to be done in a bed.
0: Yeah.
3: Meaning, not been by Nipa Fanagi into us, and yet by Yanina by Braka.
0: I can
3: only pass on Yanko Passamunishi.
0: Boninti, somebody on there, yes, on there.
3: Yanko on Shiramu.
0: On Shiramu, Mammy, yeah, that's Baba.
3: Amen.
0: We shall come. I was for now, how did this year? No, aha. yes, ah, yes, you did so much here. So, best 3 years, no, a shot, dear, oh, nyanipa. Oh, Timon, somewhere, someone, dear, oh, so called Christianity, no, dear, oh, the Christmas, who did start, who did Valentine, who Bobo Dean, Jesus, God, Lord, a one honey. 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Yoel Yahu Michiao, Air Never Unisnati, Cynthia Fafa, Resolve to a Tiba, I wish I should have Nani Han Tosu. Tola, Ya Market Pandai, Robert Afu, this is a friend of Robert Yahu. That's a brand of South Africa. Let's break a one hour. Brother Isaac Michel, Moses Abradunqua Michel, Auntie Grace Michel, or so for entry and Waku Krum, True Faith and Virginia Canadan. Appear could be so, yeah, my child, that Brother Isaac Michel, Elijah Yusuf Michel, Dominic, Mr. Dominic Amponsa, and Eugene, Top Point Multimedia Institute, Michel Papa, Rebecca Efriye, aka Belfia Michel, Joseph Yate, a Jacosi into Dudu into Kota Pipasi. Mrs. Gifty upon Ashama and Kragon, Michel Papa, Gordon Kofodia Michel, and Pastor K. Asante, Christ Apostolic, and our Dano. I was on 400 Lucy. No cronon yet, yet, yet, a brother you do, a dobby abo, a brasso, so who no cronon, Johnny Joe Cranko, and one free Christianity, free Cosserasum. Maybe that's one of those in Yenina, I do one hour program, I know ye need never hearing in a tea near the cronon. To restore the original, once I say Dean, once I say Bia, once I change everything. The essence in I had done it actually. No, Ebreno, Asu, Yakupo Yaduma, Yahusha Yaduma, No Shire War, Asempa, 94.7, 10 o'clock. The Hintas and Jimmy Debra. My number is 020-5327-661. Oh, baby, won't cry. I was a Yasum, and yet a religious kingdom. Aha, Hindi in ye, near the train natural, any Kuta de Tulano. The first followers of Yahusha, the original followers of Messiah, no, and no, any some way, you're from Nazareth. There's no Christianity. Christianity is pagan worship. And to John Freeman, na Ebra. And to Hanya Lucy, Yadina,
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0: promise to bate, and if you might be a course, so Joe is so Ebwa, social media, no, na, Tigo Jeshua, open a cassia, on a Jumadin Sinazo. 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

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Thank you very much for your patience. Echo of Kakra Abba. Adume from Abba. 106.3 megahertz. Reverend Gabriel Anseni, the Chancellor. To

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Auntie Julie, Lata Kwapim. Auntie Julie, Lata Kwapim, Yamin Shlau. Okay. God bless you. Akaba, Sabu Zongo, Aboso Kai, bless you. Sansona,

Auntie Jocelyn, Minister of Finance, how are you doing? Evans, Pandai, Uzi and Wishu, Uncle. Clement, happy birthday. Happy birthday, Uncle Clement. My nephew say, happy birthday. Intiamwa, yes sir, Malam, Eko say, bless you so much. Reverend Gabriel Anseni, the Chancellor of Nasem University, Auntie Cynthia, Bundi, Utie, God bless you. Sansuna, Nana, Ntoso, Utie, bless you. Nana Jua, Usu Utie, Tema Committee 1, Site 10, bless you. This is Adum FM, Nasem University. We give him praise and we give him honor. We thank him for his mercies, for his graciousness. Father, we appreciate you. Thank you so much for your wonderful love and eternal kindness toward mankind. Oh, we are mobile. The abonnee and phones were chair. Yes, Muja to your home. Waji and Kwan. Wame and Kwan. Ome. The Dawasi Dawasi. For Nasem University. Near Tier Fonina. Me producer. The Dawasi. Ushira Kasia. Udi Aguiasu. And ne Asidanka Udin Konkon. Upia Wotia Biano. 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Pejano. The man in century, no who say who are tears. It does. It will Jesus Christ to deal with. Amen. Reverend Gabriel Anseni, Utie wa Adum FM, Accra, and Utie wa Space FM, Takwa, DJ Alexei, and manager, Amo, Takwa, Space FM, Yamishra Munina, Daniel, Usu Utie wa Accra, God bless you so much. William, Utie wa Nsawam, Esu Uye. Misa, Kwajo Nshirabe Kufu, bless you. Edam Ponsa Hanover, Germany, bless you. Porsche Blevi, bless you. My Auntie Rachel Manchester, bless you. Sister Manketia, bless you. Bijo Fast Food, Aloboshi, bless you. The message for tonight. Show me where to pass. Eradi Chireme, baby Amenfa. Show me where to pass, Lord. Eradi Chireme, baby Amenfa. Utie me, Gabriel Anseni. Many have missed their ways in life. Many have missed their ways in life. Perhaps because they did not ask God for direction. Ampa. Ebia. 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Kinipa Bebre Amisu Oma Kwan. Show me where to pass. Kedimechi. Kase Rade. Shremi Bebi Aminfa. 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Akwantuomu. 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Shremi Bebi Aminfa. Unimisa Oko Fruka Akura. Ubo Mpayo. Nyamia Chirose. 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Anamenfo. Tremu anamen trem kwa anase menko. And now betin se Gabriel and send Candy Machu on Pibo. Cause the Lord, show me where to pass in this life, in my marriage, in business,

for years to them. What a swamos empire name we say Radia over Traminum, our Wadium, over Traminum, our Quantu, over Traminum, our Jumum, over Traminum, our Brabum, over Cock of Fruca in the CFO, over Cobbe Bienisoko, Mount Sasso, Casa Radi, Anaji, a bomb pie, Abra, Medima Foribo, Ebay, a Radic Remy, Baby Aminfa, our years to them. What a number near 02 45 another 45 04 another 04 Gabriel David answer 02 45 45 04 04 Edinia Gabriel David answer Radimir Buff for dear Buff for dear David Yebi

me fanifa and a sro kasa brade. 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Me bow for the way. First near bow for the butchiaso. And then you horse by a bow offering. Say brade. Shre me baby a menfa. 02-45-45-04-04. And San Gabriel. David and Ebeba. 02-45. Another 45. 04. Another 04. Gabriel, David, and Sam. Show me where to pass. Ampao. Show me where to pass. Me base CI. Now me share documentary B. Ewo. BBC. Television. And River Thames. I never knew. And soon at that landing, Finfino. I a friend River Thames. Was he a free titty bepimene? Nipa bebre, a drew. A year. Bridge in Sunday, Sunday, no more Yisika, Edia Gu and Sunum, Sir Lantin and Mabay, Acquire Mutri, our dear me worry, me Yisika Gun Sunum, Shireme, and answer Mammy good luck, and our fortune, send a bayer, betray a year, our Brabum, any London, England, Abontina. Really? Ampo? So busa, minim se se eje affairs. Udu a flower road aso ga kope. 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Nama anko twa minem. Lord, show me where to pass. This is my special offering. Ube wadi mistake. Ube tukwa mistake. Ube yejma mistake. Ube ye career mistake. Wako fe bibi mistake. Number ni 02-45. Another 45. 04. Another 04. Gabriel, David, and Sam. 02-45. Another 45. 04-04. Gabriel, David, and Sam. First Samuel 23 verse 9. Yes, 30 verse 8. First Samuel chapter 23 verse 8. Bible say, Saul called all the people. King Saul called all the people of war together and said, let us besiege the city Keilah. And David and his men and killed them. Or he saw say, Wafre aye ni soja fo. Mumi anko tunse. Krona ye friend Kela neso. Yati se David yo ho. Ni enchi David ni enkuno. And David knew that Saul secretly was practicing a mischief against him. Now David say, or he saw.

And David prayed and said, O Lord God of Israel, your servant has certainly heard the secret conspiracy that Saul is seeking to destroy me and destroy the city for my sake. Minti, Matis or Hini Saul Abopo, so be shikrono, and say krono, aye minti. Lord, will the men of Keilah deliver me up to the hands of King Saul? Will King Saul come down as your servant has heard? O Lord God of Israel, I beseech thee, show your servant the way. And the Lord said, truly speaking, King Saul will come down for you. David said, Ewurade matise Saul reba, obeba ampa na, kyerɛ me kwan a memfa so. Ewurade ka kyerɛ sɛ, so one sorry and free her. Ohene Saul, obeba. Verse 12, David said to the Lord again, will the men of Keilah deliver me and my men into the hand of Saul? And the Lord said, they will deliver you. David said, baby, I say, ombe yi mama na, erade, shireme, wasi David, wa nyania, ombe yi wama. Then David and his men, about 600, they fled. They rose up and fled, departed out of the city Keilah.

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Gebra and Zani. 0245. Another 45. 04, another 04. Gabriel David answer. Ubenyaye, ewo YouTube, any Facebook, Nasem Ute, Udoko YouTuber, Ubenya Gabriel answer live, Nasem Ute, ko YouTube live, yedaho, Ude, Ubon Nasema, no abo Ute, WOTEE, Nasem Ute, Ubenya Sesia, message no, show me where to pass. Many have been caught in Satan's web. Many have been caught in Satan's web because they didn't receive divine direction. Bebre akoto abonsam ten time. Nipa pia toto abonsam ten time. If you say, "Wo mo amisa akwanchre emfre radio ho." David always made enquiries. David always made enquiries for direction. Read the Bible here. Baby, be and what David here, you want me to say, Rady? Minkwa na ma minkwa. Should I go? Should I pursue? David always made enquiries. He will call Abiata. Abe Fred Nathan. David be Fra Sofo. See that? We are so free money. We are free money. Be Pia David Yanni Baby Okubia, Opisa, Fast of Umra, Namon Fast of Ontariumra, Yafa Urim and Tumim, Niasha, Effort No, No Maya Quanchere, Yamqua Nama Yamqua. Let me give you another example. Gabriel Anzani, Nasem University, Chancellor, 1 Samuel, chapter 30. Verses 7 and 8. Two verses. 1 Samuel chapter 30. Verses 7 and 8. 1 Samuel chapter number 30. Verses 7 and 8. David said to Abiata, another time. She said, David, now our first off will be a friend Abiata. Be piano a friend. Unquana ni sofu. Una win ni sofu. It's the own person bar for the NT. Win ni sofu a brabum. I'll be more quanchre. Anna, I'll be boa one pie boom. Unquana ni sofu. Stephen David, no our sofu bear four. Our sofu bear four. Ewan a brabum. Bakune Abiata. 1 Samuel chapter 30. This is another scenario. Nana di ayira. Ni yiri ayira. Ni mayira. Ne japa di ayira. Oshushe. David and two kwan anko keke. Wanko free police. Wanko free CID. Of free sofu. Udi for Abiata. And David said to Abiata, the priest, Ahimelech's son, I pray thee, bring me here the effort. David catch there or sofo and no deal for Abiata said, first of untadi any brabium. And Abiata brought the effort to David. And David inquired. And the Lord, David Kwebisa, or Kwebisa, Ewe Radio. Shall I pursue after the enemies? Shall I overtake them? And the Lord answered him, pursue, for thou shalt surely overtake them, and without fail, you shall recover all. Nenyami, Emma, Safutadi and Kasaye, said David, sorry, Netiomo, Uber Tuo, Uber Powomo, Nedioma Befaninano, Osabe Canina. Utiem Nana G. Gabriel Anzani. Ya fire namfo. Take us as your partners, your spiritual partners, your personal pastors, your personal prophets. Ya fire as your personal prophets. We are saying, you need to be a carpenter, lawyer, electrician, doctor, a personal doctor, a personal lawyer, a personal electrician, carpenter. We are a personal
pastor, and our prophet, our brabo, send a bear some tour, a personal lawyer, Ombet me a boa, Yantrevi Azekeke. Synergy, synergy. You need people with you. David always had people. Oh, Abner, I need you, Abunom. There were so many people around him, David. He never went alone. Samson.

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You're Bisa, put me in train, we are Sisa. Nancy, I'm crammy, read here. Yes, a minority leader. Or see, politics, you're fan naked eye, and a year. This is why you're spiritual. I'm Paul. Every honorable Afonya Markins or see politics, you have found naked eye na ye. This all your spiritual. Ote. Kwan and them Yasia, Uchri Yami, Echri Bible, Echra Sofu, Echri Bibia. What do you have to say? Why would you have a brabaye?

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If the world is not spiritual, you just live in the world. Adibisa, any akwanchire finyame. Direction and inquiries are from God. Inquiries and direction are from God. You need to make inquiries. Utu kwaya bise urade. O kowariye bise urade. O ye jume biye bise urade. O pese o di police. O pese o ko soja. O pese o ye fire service. O pese o ton yema pese o ye IT. O pese o ye radio swajma, TV swajma. O pese o ye business. An engineer, an a politician, an a sofu. Bise urade. Whatever you want to do or have, make inquiries. Ask God for direction.

45, another 45, 04, another 04. Gabriel David Ansan and Ebeba. 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For the shape and the kubusa eko aware. You see mathematical figures. Ebi a round, ebi a square, ebi a triangle. Ebi a rectangle. Ebi a octagon. Ebi a trapezium. With the shape, eko aware mathematical figures. Ebi a round circle, and ebi a square, and ebi a rectangle. And ebi a pentagon or octagon. Ask God to show you where to pass. Lift up the offering. Father, in the name of Jesus, I'm dropping in my offering, my seed offering. Show me where to pass. 02-45, another 45, 04, another 04. 02-45, another 45, 04, another 04. Footballers, no. Bisa, you know I'm a spiritual son. Do be any. My spiritual son. Blaster. Footballers, you know I'm a spiritual son. Eh, I'm on Kwamri. No, sorry. Harrison Afford. I'm on Kwadio Onuso. Now I'm a bomb fireman. Overcheck me golden watch. Golden watch. I'm on Kwamri. I'm in Shabby. I will be. Harrison Afford. Onuso. I'm a spiritual son. Yako Bobo Bia Obehume. Was it daddy Yako? Misunya born a fatu left. Say daddy, where the your Bible or born misunya fatu left. Trebia me say fatu right. I'm telling you. Meet me catch no. First ball a beba wuna hono. Pass him out. Mem move. Pass him out. Okay, say football so umje na pake kwa hon. Obia wania. Ekasa chene bob mano. Shani, Papa, this is my two spiritual sons. Busa omo. The peer bishop Busa say, who is Reverend Gabriel Ansan in your life? Aman Kwamreku, any Harrison Afford. Busa obia. Shira omo. Boni say. Faha. Men ye say. Ye say. Bebre min kan shira o. Min kan shira o. Omu Jesse. Diye diye yen kan shira o. Wasumi ya uda. Konkonseni. Oba mebua oba mebua do bi dia na beka promise is ready okay footballers no a big boost any socks your friend say promise the kind of socks and I say host ni socks ni boost omo de brayen dudu na de brayen omo be kwa no ma beji. Show me how to do it and where to do it. Radi Chiremi, send your missy nyano. Any baby I'm in yano. Name show when munya. Drop in your offering. Name mo akwanchire. Drop in your offering. 02-45. Another 45. 04. Another 04. Gabriel David Ansan. 02-45. Another 45. 04. Another 04. Gabriel David Ansan. Tina unye manye ye no. Obompa ya. Aye ye. Sophia Crossery, a bumper, yes, my bumper, I hear you. David, you know, Mompire, David, the bumper. Nobody, Obian, what TV has is a see, no bumpers in David. When I throw the book of Psalms, one that you worship, Obaye, worship and praise, near the Vina Debaye, and so it drew near the Anwa Fresof. It drew near the Anwa Fresof. David was a prayerful man. When I throw the book of Psalms, majority of them. Worship and praise David and Dibai. Say the tun to my radi, come for radi. And so, where it mattered most, he called
the praise of God of Frenya Misofo. Ask God to expose the plans of your enemies to you. That was what David did. And Absalom couldn't get him. But hey, Busenyami, na onna, watan funshi seye dinchrao. Abra, Absalom, sorry wo David is sonon. David was empire no. It Absalom san ka David. Ask God to show you where to pass and what to do. Sre nyami no onchrao, bebi abe fa, eni dia ube yo. Kase urade. Buami. Wami, Shremi baby, I'm in fa. Any sene mi sinye no. 0245. Another 45. 04. Another 04. Gabriel David Ansan. 0245 45 04 04. Listen to this. I am Dum. Nasem University. Space FM. Nasem University. Listen to this. Yewu Yesu. O Kaiser Nyansafo. Ebesra Yesu. The wise men. If you see three wise men. Fair enough. But Babu Anka Omududu. O the emphasis of three wise men. And our wise men. Ebesra Yesu. Amichro. Na Yesu Nankasa Yewu Nono. O Nyanku Pong. Neje Nyanku Pong Mana Kwanchere. Mary ni Joseph akwanchire Matthew chapter 2. After the wise men had visited Herod and visited Jesus, the angel of the Lord in a dream warned them that they should not return to Herod. So they departed into their own country another way. Nyami bofo son. Wise men ni daye se. Mamun san kwa direction. Mudi kwa Jerusalem no. Mako Bethlehem. Mufa Jericho kwanzo. Mufa Jericho down ho. Na munko. Don't pass another way. Mufa baby mufri ba yena. Herod ale ambush. Watite kwa mu. Obe bumu kom. So, God gave a direction where to pass to the wise men who visited Jesus in Bethlehem. Pass another way. Don't return to where you passed and now where you came from. And when they had departed, the angel again appeared to Joseph in a dream and said, rise up, take the young child Jesus and his mother Mary, flee into Egypt and be there until I bring you a word, for Herod is seeking to destroy the life of the child. So he arose, he took the young child and his mother Mary by night, and they departed into Egypt. But for Cronano, Esan Kachre, Joseph ni Mary said, Mufa Yesu, Namunyane, Munkos Eye, Southern Israel, Gaza area, Namun Crossun see Egypt. Herod and Shushakola Nekun. So they went another way. Both the wise men and the parents of Jesus were giving direction. And Yansafono, Omkrom to read the stars, Omutimi read the stars, Omweni, astrologers and astronomers, Omutimi read the stars. God gave them direction as to where to pass to escape trouble. And yes, so baby Jesus, your mom Mary and Joseph direction as to where to pass to escape trouble. Get trouble specifically, go to Egypt. And listen to me. God gave them direction to escape into safety. Can you make your Bible? Because the Lord, show me where to pass so that I'll not fall into traps. Because I'm ready. Soldier, Jumai, police, Jumai, immigration, Jumai, Radia Jumai, Chirami Babia, Menfa, Mankotia, Obia Fidium, Mankotia, Obia Fidium. Drop a 40, Boa 40, Boa 40, Boa 40. Drop your offering. 0245. Another 45.
04, another 04. Say ready. Me boss out for the way. Afa me nine ho. Baby a me tia. Any baby a me fa. And mami kotwa minem. Any a fidium. Any a semu. Ready chile me baby a. Me fa. Neme nyemiti. Editim. 0245 another 45 04 another 04. Edini Gabriel David Ansan. Gabriel David Ansan. 02 45 45 04 04. 02 45 another 45 04 04. Gabriel David Ansan. Psalm 25 verse 4.

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Kosi nyame chile. 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Show me thy ways, O Lord. Teach me thy path. Lead me in thy truth and teach me. Radichere me wakwan. Ne dimanim. 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Esi. Let that be your prayer. Psalm 25, verse 4. Let that be your constant prayer. Call on God to give you a hint and expose the plans of your enemies. Who are you? Yeah, suture radi. Normal hint. Yeah, bo hupo. Yeah, planu. Ewo tiso. Yeah, bo tiso for conspiracies and evil plot. Ask God to expose the plans to you. Say after me in prayer. Cause the Lord, guide my feet to tread cautiously, not to fall into the traps of my enemies. Show me where to pass. Ebrade, guide my feet. But my name is Obain. To tread cautiously. Send a bear, met here ye. Manko tie tie baby basa. Anko ton fidium and fidium. Show me where to pass. Pray again. Cause the Lord, direct me to walk on the path of righteousness, on the path of success, not in darkness. Cause the Lord, direct me. Na minfa trene kwanso. Minfa enkunimdiane kwaswa kwanso. Na manante ewo sumu. Yeah, boy, I for the Lord. Want to say, yes, okay, lead us not into temptation. Lead us not into temptation, but deliver us from evil. Lead us not into temptation, but deliver us from evil. And fear come, Musio. Ye free, dear son. Wanini Musio. Drop in your offering. Radi mo wo no ma. And na ho ban. O ma anko fro ka bi. Anko tia ba bi. 02-45-45-0404. Gabriel David answer. 02-45. Another 45. 04. Another 04. Gabriel David answer.

Okay. Saul was contriving to capture David and kill him. And Paul, King Saul was contriving to capture David and kill him. For Bopo, as she said, and she said, Bonnie, so Benya David no kuno. And upon prayer, David was hinted of the plot and he escaped. David nampai bomu. And then akwanchirene adibisem emenyame hinteno emodwane. David consulted God concerning his own preservation. A phone one kasana bambo hono. David always consulted God. Shout after me. I said, Lord, I'm at a loss. Direct me in this matter. What to do and where to pass. And Paul, there are so many of you about here, man. Niema bebre, you are at a loss. You are at a loss. But me who niya minye? Min tu kwa yana. Minye juma we. Min wari girl we. Min wari man we yana. But this minye we. Eh na min fanfa. Many of you, what do a friend say? And Quantananzo. Crossroad. What to crossroad? There are so many young men and women. But be pa, mubefa mwe, you know. And try and error. Try and then we away. Social media. It be content, grandpa. No. And try and error. Try and then we away. Social media.

this year. Number here 0245 another 45 04 another 04 Gabriel David answer. Who be bro bro capital? A juma pa unwe juma vanye. Koso suro se wanwe ebeshi. Ampa u. Many of you who could take capital. Be juma poti. Minton cement ana. Ana minton abro. Ana minton ton beans. Ana emo. Yesi yesi chireye. Ana gari. Enchini aha mekwa da. Ada. Enchini oho. Lagoon yesi uton enchini. Be chese. Captain, you be bought for the year. You be bought for the Ninja Mima Quantre. Babu sing Yami bought for soon Joseph Diana John. Yami Basso Diana G. I'm coming to pray for you. I'm coming to pray for you. 0245 another 45 04 another 04. Gabriel David answer. Ya chucha bebre se kan ku omo ya bucha nipa bebre be bi omo fa e no ni se ko omo fa ho ya bucha omo. Listen, if God doesn't direct your path or show you where to pass, you will fall and fail. Yami amo akwanchre anchro be bia be fa u be fail awadiem adwumam akwantium ministry career in decision making. I listen to me. Abraham's man Akua, Eliezer, the chief servant, Uncle Hifia Yirima Isaac. Abraham Bompaye Nakuano or Bompaye for direction. The Lord, show me the way to pass to have a wife for Isaac. Genesis 24. Bible say. Nyame ekyere no kwan ampaso odi nkunim to say blessed be the God of my master who has shown me mercy and he has led me this way to the house of my master. And listen to me, I therefore bow my head and worship the Lord. Blessed be the Lord God of my master Abraham, who led me in the right way to take a wife for my master's son. See, Shranka Radi, who led me in the right way. Genesis 24:48. Blessed be the Lord who showed me the right way to take a wife. Oh, Shayre, oh, Shawadia, oh, Shabrabo. The right way to take a wife, to take a partner, to travel, to do business. The right way. I listen carefully. To be led in the right way, you need to pray for direction. Say, Nyame be lead you right way. Because say, oh God of the universe, I need your direction.

Nyankopon. Wa wo control. 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Mi ya wa kwankire. Show me where to pass to avoid trouble and to land in success. Ote. Gabriel Anseni, 0245, another 4504, another 04. Gabriel David Anseni, Iepon, what to do? I mean, Musa, what do you want to do? Then happens away. Where do you want to go? In happens oko. When and how do you want to do it? Send happens away no. And that bread burn na person oye. When time burn na person oye adekro. And that send na person oye no. And that dear na person oye. And that hini na person oko. Ask God to show you. It was God who navigated the way to the promised land for the children of Israel in 40 years. In 40 years, it was God who navigated the way to the promised land for the children of Israel in 40 years. 40 years, Nyamine navigated. God gave them the compass of navigation.

pray for them. The way to the promised land, you need divine navigation. You need divine navigation. Gabriel Ansani, Otey, Chancellor of Nasem University. Last prayer. Cause the Lord, you hold the compass of my life. Show me where to pass and how to do it for success and safety. What a mercy. Cause the Lord, you hold the compass of my life. Show me where to pass and how to do it for success and safety. Kase Radi, mi hiya divine navigation. Una ukuta mabra bo compass. 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Una ukuta steer. 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I believe you, no. Lord, I believe you. I now believe you. I receive you as my Lord and personal Savior. Show me the way in this life. In Jesus' name. Amen. Number near 02 45. Another 45. Gabriel Anseni. Ote.

Mrs. Vida Asante Echampon, and your sister, Mrs. Beatrice Bukwe Champon of Italy. God bless them. Yes, sir. Mr. Rev, I'm really grateful. Japon. Sami, Asaman Ketua. Sami Shlamo. I promise Dubati and the management, Dino Corso. Front desk executive. God bless you all. Especially Minister Israel Spencer. Bless you so much. Equipment. Any of your phone. Nikonum, bless you. Engineers on duty. God bless you. And name Mr. Alexander Boateng. Yeah, sorry. Daughter. Sharp and ever. Gabriel Anseni. Ubenyam was 0203-515151. And a 0245. Another 45-0404. Gabriel David Anseni. Mr.